0: Hi, I'm Joel from Z88.3 at Third Shift, and one of my favorite stories that Jesus ever told in the Bible was the one of the prodigal son, who went out and spent all of his dad's money on the things he shouldn't have, and came home to find that his father still loved him. Larry has a similar story.
1: I started listening to the Z when I was in high school. Kind of lost my way for a little bit, and one of my biggest stumbling blocks in life is music. And, well, recently I rediscovered myself, and it's the every other station on my radio now. Z has helped remind me, and my kids love the praise and worship songs. So thank you, guys.
0: Larry, it's so good to have you home. And if you needed any reason to give to the Z this fundraiser, which is happening right now, think of the Larrys that have just found God again and have found a home here at the Z again. And if you've already given to the Z, it's good to see that you've jumped in. But if you haven't yet, there's still time. Just go to standwithyourz.com.

0: 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It's 8:10. I'm Paco, along with Beth. We're doing Fundraiser 2027.
1: Thank you so much for prayerfully considering what good gift you could give to the Z, and know that we pray for you all the time. It has nothing to do with the funds. It's just such our heart here. Paco, you were just telling me about Martha's story. Could you share it?
0: Absolutely. This is Martha.
2: When I was young, I used to always question what was fate, and if anybody can explain that to me. And everybody was like, just believe in things you can't see and hope for. But I still didn't get it until I was diagnosed with breast cancer. And then I was diagnosed with an aneurysm. And then I was like, wait a minute. This is just a revival situation. And so that's when I started believing, like, knew exactly what faith is about. And I want everybody to know that no matter what we go through in life, if we just really believe it with all our heart and just keep moving forward to what we want, that's when we will finally see him always in action. And so I want to say thank you for everything that you do and all the words of motivation that you give us. Just please continue. Don't stop. We need you. We need your music, your motivation. We need your voice.
0: Wow.
1: Praise God for Martha's healing and for letting the Z play a part of that with the music. This music is so healing.
0: But this is why we need you. This is why we ask for you to prayerfully give that gift right now. If you've been thinking about it, if you haven't given in a long time, if you've never given before and God's tugging on your heart to do that, do it now. 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We want to try to make it easy for you to help bless us so that we can in turn bless others. Do it now. Would you please? Thank you.

0: Z88.3. It's 8:19. I'm Paco along with Beth. We're doing Fundraiser 2027.
1: Oh, standwithyourz.com. That's where you go and you give a great gift while we talk about the Z cats in the front of the Z right now. Paco, the cats are out.
0: Yes, they come out every night. And we love on them. We take care of them. We feed them. And, you know, they're part of our family.
1: Yeah, they're very sweet. I think about the people that walk their dogs, you know, before they go to bed and they listen on the Z app and how blessed they are by the music they play while they're out on a gorgeous night like this.
0: Yeah.
1: Walking a dog that has no idea what song is on. And you know what's really also beautiful that you probably wouldn't share, but I know how many people you have been there for who have lost pets.
0: Yeah.
1: And actually, quite recently, the audience, the Z audience, has been able to be there for you when you lost your dog, Muffin.
0: Yeah, she crossed the Rainbow Bridge about a year ago, a little over a year ago, and so many people responded because I posted it on our Z Facebook page, and I got so much love from so many people. There's so many pet lovers out there.
1: Yeah, pet people, you know who you are. We love our animals. And I do, I want to give a special ask right now. If you're a pet person, what do you say? What do you say? Come on. This would be a really great opportunity for you to give. Many people think about giving for a while.
0: Mm-hmm.
1: It's when you actually go online, standwithyourz.com, or when you actually text the word give to 321-500-4000. So let's just nudge the pet people a little bit right now.
0: Yeah, you know, the thing about pets is that I call them furry family members. They're not just animals. They're part of our family.
1: Amen.
0: So, yeah, I would love to get a gift. And if you want to give it in your pet's name, go right ahead.
1: Yes.
0: Yeah, just text the word give to 321-500-4000. 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
1: There's a note feature if you do give online, so put your pet's name in the note section if you like.
0: Yeah, and we'll shout them out. 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

0: 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It's 8:32. I'm Paco along with Beth, and we're doing Fundraiser 2027.
1: You know, people have a lot of different options when it comes to what they want to listen to, but wow, are we so grateful that you choose the Z to listen to while you're driving, especially? I mean, the Z-Lo's being in the passenger seat. Can I tell you a story about a Lyft driver named Eric?
0: Oh, yeah, please.
1: Okay, so Eric listens every single morning. He loves Ellis and Tyler. He says specifically he really loves the uplifting messages and the music that they help him keep his mind focused on Jesus Christ.
0: Wow.
1: Right? That's something. The music does do that. The people here at the Z are all about that. So Eric has made 3 new friends from Lyft driving just because they've gotten into his car. He found out that they went to his same church because he was listening to the Z.
0: Wow.
1: I know. I'm actually really happy for him. It's sometimes hard to make friends as you drive cars all night and all day. I'm so glad for Eric.
0: That's true. I got a friend who listens to the Z all the time. His name is Dodanim. And he is a driver as well. He listens to the Z, pardon the pun, religiously. And he says he's had people ask him, what station is that, when they get in the car? So he listens and he spreads the word. He's an ambassador for the Z.
1: Yes.
0: So thank you so much for being a part of the family, Dodanim. And you know what? We would like to invite you to be a part of the family as well. If you've thought about getting a gift, now's the time to do it. It's Fundraiser 2027, and we're looking to be funded for next year, and we cannot do this without you. Mm-hmm. We need you to come through right now.
1: Yes.
0: If you haven't given in a long time, if you've been thinking about it and praying on it, whatever God's put on your heart to give, now's the time. 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
1: It's 8:36, time to take a look at Stress Saver Traffic, see what's going on. Just a handful of issues to deal with, a couple really. I-75 northbound, we've got some police activity right past mile marker 346 Ocala. The right shoulder is blocked. And the 528 eastbound, we've got emergency vehicles. Been there for a while. That's eastbound State Road 528 on the on-ramp from Jetport Drive. The on-ramp right lane is blocked. But that's it. That, my friend, is your Z88.3 Stress Saver Traffic. All right, for tonight's going to be clear. We've got some patchy fog late. Again, remember to use your low beams when you're driving in fog. 50-50 chance of rain, a low at 75. For tomorrow, partly sunny. Again, a 50-50 chance of rain with a high around 90. Then tomorrow night, cloudy. Rain chance dropping down to 20%. Temps dropping down to about 74. Right now in Melbourne, 79, 80 in Daytona Beach, and Ocala and Orlando at 79.
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0: Hi, I'm Elise from Z88.3 Middays. 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
1: Amen.
0: You know, it's Fundraiser 2027. I'm Paco. This is Beth.
1: Hello.
0: Hello.
1: Hello.
0: And
1: I'm excited.
0: Yeah, we're doing Fundraiser.
1: Oh, my goodness. You love the Z so much. The Z loves you even more. Mm-hmm. Thank you for letting the Z be a part of your day. We've got some friends we want to thank.
0: Yeah.
1: The generous people that are up at this hour saying, I just got to stop making lunches for tomorrow. I'm going to hold off on folding the laundry, and I'm going to give to the Z, because if you wait until Friday, we won't be able to stay the course, and we do have a course that we're trying to stay. So thank you very much, Jacqueline in Daytona, for your $100 one-time gift. Hey, we had a doggy mommy check-in. She heard us talking about the dogs and the Z cats, and she gave in honor of her dogs, Chancellor and Cole. Hey, thank you, doggy mommy, for your one-time $25 gift. That's fun. In the Atlantic, hello to Lisa. Wow, $365. She gave $1 a day. That's really important. That's a big deal.
0: It is, absolutely.
1: We're not asking people to stop with your Starbucks, stop with your everyday spending. We need to be a part of it, because the Z is a part of your everyday life. And on Merrick Island, we've got Tammy, another dollar a day, $365. Thank you, Tammy. Paulette, Howie in the Hills, $1 a day.
0: Yes.
1: It's a little popular. $365. Hey to Maya and Cameron in Titusville. Your monthly gift of $30 is going to make such an incredible difference. Thank you for spreading God's love in that way. Same thing to you, Tara, in Daytona Beach. $30 monthly investment in other people along with your own heart. God bless y'all. There are so many generous, wonderful people, and the Z is the place that will absolutely use every single cent for God. And you know, Paco, I can't help but think that there's somebody listening who's kind of been thinking about giving a good gift, but like a really big gift.
0: Yeah. Yeah. I kind of feel that somebody out there, maybe it's you, can give that $1,000 gift.
1: Wow.
0: You've been blessed abundantly in 2026, and now God's tugging on your heart and saying, now's the time to give it.
1: Do it.
0: Bless somebody else. See, because when you bless us, we turn around and bless others.
1: Amen.
0: So do that now. If you can give that $1,000. And we're not saying if you give less, we don't want it. We do. We'll take it. But if you've been blessed abundantly, God's mercy has blessed you in 2026, and you want to pay it forward, now's the time to do it. 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I'm looking for that $1,000 gift. I know it's going to happen.
1: Yeah. Pray about it.

0: Z88.3.
1: I just can't.
0: You know even. What?
1: You know what Jireh stands for. We just played the song called Jireh. You know what Jireh stands for. The Lord will provide.
0: Yeah.
1: And, I just can't even.
0: And you know what? Here's the thing. Right before we played that song, we said, we know someone has been blessed abundantly and can give $1,000.
1: Yes. I know. We can't. So we're standing in here. The song's almost over, and we're just kind of wondering.
0: Yeah.
1: You know, is anybody hearing? I bet you feel that way sometimes. And then a certain song comes on the Z, and you know that God is with you in every single way. We're having a moment like that because Paco asked for a $1,000 gift.
0: And then we hear blink,
1: bling, bling.
0: And it's a $2,000 gift from a friend in Claremont.
1: I just can't. I mean, that very much is so how God is.
0: You know what? Here's the amazing thing, and you said it before we came back on the air, and that is he's giving all the glory to God.
1: Or she.
0: He or she, exactly. That person is giving all the glory to God. And you know what? Thank you so much for helping us get that much yes. closer to being fully funded. I am just so blown away. God is so good. I'm just
1: I wish the cameras were on in the studio when this just happened, because Paco and I were really praying about what do we do? How do we ask?
0: Yeah.
1: Because when you do a fundraiser, a lot of people wait till the end.
0: Yeah.
1: And people wait till later. You have to think about how you give. And we just really were feeling like there was a big gift that we could have happen before this day was over.
0: Yeah.
1: God bless you. Thank you, whoever you are. Thank you to all who are just even considering giving a great gift. This radio station uses every cent to the glory of God. This $2,000 is just... And we just believe that that's such a very big God wink
0: in
1: the right direction. The $3 gift is a very big God wink, too.
0: Yep.
1: Because you're saying, I believe what the Z does is important to the world.
0: Yeah.
1: To the world.
0: And in an imperfect world, we have...
1: I know. It's good. 321-500-4000. If you text the word give, why not? Why not give? Follow suit. Seems to be a good idea. The Z loves you, and we're so grateful just that you're listening and playing a part of this night. It's a nice story that's unfolding in the studio that we get to share with you as well. 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
0: 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Let's take a quick look at Stress Saver Traffic. Only one issue to deal with aside from the normal construction delays. I-75 northbound, we have a crash. Happened about 10 minutes ago or so. Northbound I-75 at mile marker 334 Wildwood. The right shoulder is blocked. But that's it. That, my friend, is your Z88.3 Stress Saver Traffic. Clear for tonight, some patchy fog late. 50-50 chance of rain, low at 75 for tomorrow. It's going to be partly sunny. That 50-50 chance of rain is going to linger, and we're going to have a high around 90. Then tomorrow night, cloudy. Rain chance dropping down to about 20% with a low at 74. Right now in Melbourne, 80, 81 in Daytona Beach, 79 in Ocala, 77 in Orlando.
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0: Same song, different purpose. I'm Tyler McKenzie from Z88.3 Mornings, and we love hearing about families who listen to the Z, maybe on their way to work, listening at work. But I think it touches my heart the most when we hear from kids who listen, like JJ.
1: I live in Orlando, Florida, and I listen to the Z all the time when I'm going to school, and I just listen to it, and I feel blessed. And I feel like it gives me an amazing feeling. It gives me a feeling that God is with me. Today, I was listening to a song, and I heard them on the radio. They were talking about donations, and I decided I want to do a dollar a day.
0: JJ, you are amazing to give. Thank you. We love that God uses the Z in various ways, including encouraging our kids. Fundraiser is going on right now. If you want to give just like JJ did, you can. Go to standwithyourz.com.

0: Z88.3. He does do it perfectly.
1: Amen. He so does it perfectly. Perfect.
0: It's Fundraiser 2027. I'm Paco. That's Beth. And we are talking to you right now about helping fund the Z for 2027.
1: You have a phone call that you would love to share. You've got so many things that happen during Fundraiser. Sometimes we think, what did we want to tell you next? Because when we're in the studio and you call on the request line and share things about your life that we can share to others and hopefully inspire them, feel free, because they do make a difference. It's the stories that we get to share with you, the way God works through the Z, that really makes a difference. So if you have one and you want to encourage somebody else with your story and you know the phone number that gets you to the request line for the Z, feel free to call. Paco, I know you've got one you want to share right now.
0: Absolutely.
2: Hi, I just want to share something that happened to me last year when my dad was admitted in the hospital. The only thing that I have was my faith, and the Z was with me in every step of my way to be able to hug my father again. And I just grateful for it. And thank you, because I downloaded the app, and that was my company 24/7, giving me the strength to keep going and to be there for my parents. So I just want to say thank you. Thank you for everything that you guys do on a daily basis. And you guys always encourage me to see the good within all the mess. Thank you very much.
0: No, thank you.
1: Amen. What would we do without the Z app? I mean, we can listen to it anywhere, any state. I love that. Don't you love the name Evelinda? Isn't that pretty?
0: Yeah, it is.
1: Say hi to Evelinda and that we love her name. She's calling or gave a gift from Orlando, a $100 one-time gift. Such a pretty name. And then another $25 one-time gift from another friend in Orlando, another $240 one-time gift from a friend in Clermont. And I want to thank Diana. Orlando's really checking in right now. It might be a lot of the service people that are heading into work, because, you know, this is the time for that.
0: Absolutely. You know what? There are people like that that do security, second and third shift, all year long. People doing housekeeping at one of the bazillion hotel rooms in town.
1: Cleaning up after other people. God bless you.
0: Yeah, we were talking earlier about drivers.
1: Mm-hmm.
0: Lyft drivers, Uber drivers.
1: 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Y'all, we're so grateful that the Z can be your company as you're in the middle of the night, you know, wondering like, what am I doing? I'm taking care of all these other people. Well, you also do that when you give your gift to the Z.
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1: Z88.3. It's Fundraiser 2027. I'm Paco. That's Beth. And we're talking to the single parents right now.
0: Much love to the single dad, to the single mom, to the grandparent raising your grandchildren. God bless you. God sees you. The songs we play on the Z are directed exactly towards you because it's not easy, but it's wonderful, isn't it? It's so good. I've got a story about a single mom from Tucker who was having a mental health crisis. I mean, it's one thing to be a single parent, but then to be struggling with how you're feeling about yourself. A year ago, she was in a really deep, dark state of mind. Just those three words, just for a Z listener to write in and to say, deep, dark state of mind. In the name of Jesus, if you're feeling that right now, we come against that. God bless you. She's a single mom. She lost her job. Her life was falling apart. She was not getting any leads for any jobs, trying to get an interview here and there. But she says listening to Z88.3 changed her in this process. Helped her to trust her Lord Jesus Christ more and more every single day. Especially she loves listening to Tyler's stories of hope in the morning.
1: Oh, that's awesome.
0: Isn't that wonderful? And eventually, she finally did. Took her a year, but she found her dream job. She's got some real sweet people who also love Jesus at work. But she gives Z88.3 the credit for always being there. And you know the Z is always there for the single parent, for their kids. You just put it on the app, turn it on the radio, and you can be guaranteed it's the Z's promise that you will always feel the love of Jesus through every piece of content that we bring you, whether it's a song or a story or something that Ellis and Tyler, Paco, Shadow Grace, what they talk about. You can be guaranteed safe for your family, safe for those little ears, and filled with that constant reminder that God sees you, He's with you, you are so loved.
1: Yes. And if you have felt that love, now we're asking you to please give what you can. Doesn't have to be $1 million. Whatever God's put on your heart. If you can text the word give to 321-500-4000 right now and give whatever you can. 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And thank you in advance.

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0: 88.3. It's 928. Buenas noches. I'm Paco. Along with Beth, we are doing Fundraiser 2027.
1: We are. And we're sending love to so many people tonight, especially the single parent. We were talking about them and how every single family member is different. Every family looks different. They're all different. You know, I'm thinking about the family member who just gave $37, a one-time gift in Mulberry. We're praying for their family. We're grateful for your family. And we're also grateful for Ken's family in DeLand. He gave a $500 one-time gift. And I love that whatever Ken's family looks like, he was able to share that with his family. What a great example it is to give, to get your kids involved so they can see. God gives us money for a reason. God is absolutely saying, this is yours. What can you do with it? How can you be a blessing with your money? That doesn't mean don't pay your bills. It means here's the money that I am giving you. It all comes from God. Now what are you going to do? When I get to heaven, I'm going to have to answer to the Lord for every single cent he has given me.
0: You know what? It's funny because you hear the cliche, money is the root of all evil. And I tell people, money is neither good nor evil. What you do with it is either good or evil.
1: Take a look at your checkbook or your online banking and you'll see where your heart is.
0: Yeah.
1: That's

0: that I've always been taught. Giving doesn't have to look the same for everybody, though, does it? Everybody really does prayerfully give. Hopefully you're prayerfully giving, but there are different options.
1: Yes, absolutely. We are looking for three families in the next 30 minutes, because it's 9:30. 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If you've been abundantly blessed this year, bless us so that we can in turn bless somebody else. It's $100 a month, $1,200 for the year, or a single $1,200 gift. 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
0: Oh, we would love that. 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But we also want you to wake up with Ellis and Tyler saying, hey, how are you today? Because we're on track. That matters. You love being on track in your life, and we want to be on track with this fundraiser. 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
2: This is Pastor Joel Hunter with a question. What will help somebody believe in Jesus? When Dawn Benson was growing up, her farmer dad was not a Christian, having been told by his father that the Bible was a fairy tale. But a local pastor took an interest in her dad, asking if he could help plow the fields on the weekend. That one act of service spoke louder than words ever could to her dad. He didn't need convincing about theological correctness of the Bible. He needed to see and feel God's love for him. This pastor met that need in a practical way. That's a great example of what it means in Acts 1:8 when Jesus said, "Ye shall be my witnesses." Let's go help somebody.
1: 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Quick look at Stress Saver traffic. I-95 northbound, we have a crash that's coming up on State Road 421 Port Orange. That's at mile marker 254. The right shoulder there is blocked. I-75 northbound, we've got a crash that's at mile marker 334. And that's Wildwood. The right shoulder there is blocked as well. And outside of the normal delays due to construction, that's it. That, my friend, is your Z88.3 Stress Saver traffic. Tonight, clear with patchy fog late. 50-50 chance of rain, a low at 75 for tomorrow. That 50-50 chance of rain is going to linger. It'll be partly sunny, and we're going to have a high around 90. Tomorrow night, cloudy, 20% chance of rain, low at 74. Right now in Melbourne, it's 80. 81 in Daytona Beach, 79 in Ocala, 77 in Orlando.
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0: On the night you fall in all the pieces, you can bring your lonely heart to Jesus. 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
2: 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If you logged on right now, that would be super, super awesome. My girlfriend Dawn just sent a text to me. Oh. She sells Mary Kay in Orlando.
1: Okay.
2: And she's listening, and I'm thinking, she's not the only one working right now. People work all of the time. And if you have a business, we would really love it if you would stand with your Z.com.
1: Yeah, I have a business. I've had businesses throughout the course of my life. I have a business right now. It's not brick and mortar. I work from the home. My wife is a travel agent. She works remotely from home. So a lot of us in today's day and age work remotely from home.
2: Have your own business.
1: Yeah, and if it's a quarter to 10, you may still be doing books or looking at a job you're working on or putting a proposal together. So you're still working.
2: Mm-hmm.
1: So if you're a business owner and you want to take a little breaky break, get a cup of coffee, and text the word give right now to 321-500-4000 or online standwithyourz.com. Here's what we need. We need right now for you to do two businesses to give $100 a month. That's $1,200 a year, or a single gift of $1,200. 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We'll shout you out on the air. And by the way, it is tax deductible. 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
1: Yeah.
2: I just noticed that. 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

0: 88.3 Fundraiser 2027. I'm Paco along with Beth. How you doing tonight?
1: Ooh, I want to send some love to Philip in Lakeland. Thank you for your $10 one-time gift, Philip. Here comes a big hug for you. Ooh, and Jacqueline in Orlando, a $50 one-time gift, Paco.
0: Thank you. You know, we were talking about businesses, looking for two businesses to give a gift of $100 a month or a single gift of $1,200 a month to become a business team member. And businesses in the new millennium are a little different than they might have been 20 years ago when we were a little younger. And, you know, my wife's a travel agent. She works from home. You and I both have businesses. We work from home. It's not necessarily brick and mortar like you might want to go to an ice cream parlor and get an ice cream cone.
1: Or Chick-fil-A or a McDonald's or, yeah, something like that.
0: There's all kinds of businesses, and then they're all not brick and mortar. So regardless if you have a business that's brick and mortar or not, we're talking to you.
1: Oh, yes, we are talking to you. I was just thinking about how we haven't even heard from somebody maybe from a Chick-fil-A or a McDonald's or a fast food restaurant that's open all night long when the Z is with them all night long as well. I mean, think about that. I mean, I just think about businesses in so many different senses. In fact, I want to send some love to Jenny. She's a flight attendant for Delta Airlines. She checked in about 20 minutes ago. I hope she's still driving. She says, I am home when I am in my car after a flight and I hear the Z. Welcome home, Jenny. Jenny, thank you very much for your $50 one-time gift. Think about the people that are flying in and out of Orlando all of the time and families that are hopping on a van after they come to town. Their kids are bouncing off the walls. They're so excited to be in Orlando.
0: Yeah.
1: They're headed to a hotel. And do you know what radio station is playing inside that van?
0: Yeah, I've gotten messages from people that said, I came on a vacation. I discovered the Z. I downloaded the app from Nevada, Arizona, South Carolina, Ohio, Tennessee, all over.
1: All over.
0: And they're listening to the Z. So we're talking to you. Thank you for that gift.
1: Your gift is going to go so far. It's going to go in the ears of people that will bring the Z back home wherever they live by using the Z app. StandWithYourZ.com. We are so running out of time. We need a good 8 more gifts before 10 o'clock. I know Z listeners can do this, Paco.
0: We can do it. We can do it right now. 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Do that now, would you? If you've been thinking about it, you've been praying on it, now's the time to do it. Can you help us get that goal before 10 o'clock? I believe.
1: I believe, too.
0: I believe.
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0: Z88.3. It's 10 o'clock. I'm Paco along with Beth. We're doing Fundraiser 2027. And I got to be honest with you. It's 10 o'clock. We didn't make it.
1: We asked for 8 gifts before 10 o'clock. And we want to love on Charlene from Orlando for her one-time $120 gift. Thank you, Charlene. You're the only one.
0: Thank you.
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0: Yeah, as a matter of fact, we're going to be out of here in a minute. 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
0: 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Let's take a quick look at Stress Saver Traffic. One issue to deal with. We've got a crash, I-75 northbound. That's at mile marker 334 Wildwood. The right shoulder is blocked. But that's it. That, my friend, is your Z88.3 Stress Saver Traffic. Clear tonight. We're going to have some patchy fog late, a 50-50 chance of rain, and a low at 75. Tomorrow, partly sunny, still a 50-50 chance of rain, high around 90. Then tomorrow night, cloudy with a 20% chance of rain, low at 74. Right now in Melbourne, 79, 80 in Daytona Beach, 78 in Ocala, 77 in Orlando. And that's going to do it for me and Beth. Remember, it's nice to be important, but it's more important to be nice. Vaya con Dios.
1: Vaya con Dios.
0: Yes, absolutely, each and every day. And Joel is going to be here in a minute. And he's going to take over. He'll be more than happy to take your gift.
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0: See? 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

0: It seems like there are so many voices in the world fighting for the attention of our kids. 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
1: Hi, I'm Melissa, and I would just like to say that every morning I wake up and my bus driver plays Z88.3, and it just inspires me to have a good day at school. And you guys just really make my day every morning and then every evening when I get dropped off from school. 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

Z88.3, it's 12 after 10. I'm Joel, glad you're here. Happy Monday. You know what? We're on this adventure right now to get your Z fully funded for the next year. And you know, when you go on an adventure, whether it be one of our theme parks or a brand new restaurant, you want to take your friends with you. And you know what? That best friend is you. We want to invite you to be a part of this with your gift. The need is a dollar a day. You can give that or whatever God lays upon your heart to give, because God is going to use it to talk to someone in 2027. 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Would you make that gift right now? 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

0: 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It's 20 after 10. I'm Joel. You know, it's been inspiring to see how your radio station has impacted you and impacted your little ears, even the smallest of little ears. This is Paul's story.
1: 16 years ago, I had to go to the store. My wife was sick, and my oldest granddaughter at the time was two. My daughter was working, so I took her to the store with me. On the way back, started crying, out of control, trying to give a bottle, pacifier, nothing. And in front of me at the light, I saw a bumper sticker saying Z88.3, great for the little ears. So I put it on, and she completely stopped crying. Smiles, and she was trying to sing. I'm like, oh, this is great. And ever since then, I've been listening, and my granddaughter now, she's 17, and she loves Z also.
0: Man, it's so good to hear that God is speaking even to the smallest of little ears. And I can guarantee you that she probably doesn't even remember that day, the grandchild in the back seat of the car. But you know what? God does. And I'm sure that you do too whenever you hear that one song that just calms everything down. That's what happens whenever you give to the Z. That's how God uses your gift every single day. Would you make a gift right now so that continues in 2027? 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

0: 98.3. Thank you for your gift. I'm Joel. We're looking to get fully funded and becoming a part of fully funded for the upcoming year so that God can continue to use the Z in the lives like Michelle, who gave with a $50 single gift. We also heard from a friend in Oviedo with a $100 gift of their own. Thank you so much. We also heard from Tammy, who gave a $365 single gift. That's a dollar a day. And she said, like so many I've heard already, thank you for creating special moments with my mama. Listening to the Z with her, it's created memories. Our song is There Was Jesus, and every time, even when we aren't together, it feels like we are. 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And you know something? 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You become that friend that lifts up Tammy whenever she's not having a great day, when she's just kind of feeling down. You become that friend that puts a friend on their back, the carrier. 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
1: 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She shared with me a very private and painful situation that she's living through. And then she said, I'm sorry for laying my burdens on you. You must get that a lot. And I thought about what she said. It's easy to feel like you are carrying the weight of the world on your shoulders, not just your burdens, but hurting for those around you who are hurting. It's a real weight, and maybe you know exactly what I'm talking about.

0: Galatians 6:2 says, bear one another's burdens and so fulfill the law of Christ. But it doesn't end there. We are then to give that burden to Him. His grace and peace, His love is sufficient. I'm honored my friend shared her burden with me and grateful that we have a Savior who lightens the heavy stuff we go through. When we invite Him, He will help us carry the weight.
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1: Z88.3, stress saver traffic. I-75 northbound's got an accident at mile marker 334 in Wildwood. Actually, that accident just went away. Now, might just have to deal with some construction on the turnpike northbound past Hancock Road. At mile marker 281, three right lanes are blocked. And that's your Z88.3 stress saver traffic. Got a 50-50 chance of rain later on tonight with some patchy fog as well. Low of around 75. And then a 50-50 chance of rain tomorrow afternoon. High of around 90. It's currently 79 in Melbourne, 80 in Daytona Beach. We're at 78 in Ocala. And we're at 77 in Orlando. Your Z needs you now. 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

0: Z88.3, I'm Grace from Z Afternoons. Our friend Jim called to tell us that one song got him through a very scary diagnosis last year.
1: It got me through my cancer last year. It's just, that song really hits all the time. Every time I hear it, it hits. Because on the way back from my initial visit with the doctor, I was on 528 coming home. And the Holy Spirit said to me, "Relax, Jim. I got this. You're going to be okay."
0: And how are you now, Jim?
1: I'm cancer free.
0: Yay! Thank you, Jesus.
1: Amen.
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Z88.3, it's 1040. Hey, what's up? I'm Joel. 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

0: 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It's 10:48. I'm Joel. 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

0: 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Hey, what's up? I'm Joel. 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We just heard about Diana, who was about 10 years ago diagnosed with breast cancer. 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
0: Z88.3, stress saver traffic. The only problem we're seeing right now is some construction on the turnpike northbound past Hancock Road at mile marker 281. The three right lanes are blocked. And that's it. That's your Z88.3 stress saver traffic. Got a 50-50 chance of rain throughout the night with another 50-50 chance of rain tomorrow afternoon. Could be as hot as around 90. It's currently 79 in Melbourne. It's 78 in Daytona Beach and Ocala. 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

0: Hi, I'm Elise from Z88.3 Middays. Some stories remind us how fragile life really is and how good it feels to feel safe again. 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

Z88.3. It's 11:08. How you doing? I'm Joel. Tell you what, responding, watching you respond, I should say, to the need of a dollar a day has been incredible to watch. Now, we're not fully funded yet. As a matter of fact, we're looking to get fully funded by Friday afternoon at 6 p.m. That's with Shadow and Grace. But you know what? You can help us get there one gift at a time. A dollar a day is going to get the job done. 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In the meantime, we'll play Jeremy Camp. This is Again.

0: Z88.3. It's 11:16. How you doing? I'm Joel. I'll tell you what, hearing your stories about how God has used the Z to inspire you has been, I mean, it's just sent me over the moon, for one. And to see how God has used it, I mean, this is Donna's story.
1: I was hit and I had a traumatic brain injury. So I remember laying on this thing and I asked Jesus, please forgive me and let me live. And before that, I didn't even believe in Jesus. But when I first got Jesus in my heart, I listened to a lot of rock and roll. And this girl told me, listen to Christian music. And I thought that she was crazy at the time. But now the Z is all I listen to. And my life is so much better since I have Jesus in my heart. I have peace that I never had before. And it's unexplainable. And I never thought it would be like this, but it is.
0: I mean, you've probably felt the difference between God-inspired music and other music that's out there. How uplifting it is and how refreshing it is. And we get to be just a part of how this music is played here at the Z. But this doesn't happen without you. Would you text the word GIVE to 321-500-4000 so God can continue to use us in this way? 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

Z88.3, it's 11:25. How you doing? I'm Joel. Big thank you to the two gifts that popped up within the last few minutes or so. I heard from Anthony in Claremont, who gave a $30 single gift. Thank you so much, Anthony. And we also heard from a friend in Kissimmee doing a $100 single gift. Man, thank you.

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1: Donald Gray Barnhouse, a well-known pastor in another generation, was once under a lot of criticism. 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When you're criticized, Jesus can always say, "Been there, done that, and I have the t-shirt. I'll understand and love you." I'm Steve Brown. You think about that. Share what you just heard with a friend. 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
0: 1128 Z88.3, checking stress saver traffic for you. The only problem we're really seeing right now is on the turnpike northbound past Hancock Road. Three right lanes are blocked at mile marker 281, and that's it. That's your Z88.3 stress saver traffic. Got a 50-50 chance that you could see some rain tonight with a low of around 75, and then a high of around 90, and a 50-50 chance of rain tomorrow afternoon. 79 right now in Melbourne, 78 in Daytona Beach and Ocala. We're at 76 in Orlando. Your Z needs you now. 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

0: Hi, this is Paco from Z88.3 Evenings. And sometimes, because of circumstances out of our control, the Z is your friend.
1: Right now, I'm actually living here in the U.S. by myself. 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So I got together the tickets and flew them to Argentina. So actually, the Z is the only thing I have right now.
0: Do you have a testimony? 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

1138. I'm Joel, still looking to get fully funded for the upcoming year, you know. I've been thinking about families that really need the Z in the coming year, but just not in a really good spot to give. Even the dollar a day, which is the backbone of your Z, foundation, if you will. And if God's blessed you a little extra this year, would you stand in the gap for one of those families that can't give? Maybe you've already given, and if so, thank you so much. Maybe could you step in and give an extra dollar a day? Stand in the gap for someone that's already given. Maybe even step in with like a $1,000 or $2,000 gift. I know that's not in everyone's budget. Certainly wouldn't be in mine. But if you're able to give that, would you make that gift right now? Your Z needs you right now. 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

0: 88.3. How you doing? I'm Joel. Looking to get fully funded for the upcoming year. You know, it's been amazing to hear about how God has used your radio station to impact you. This is Laura, and this is her story.
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0: Man. 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

88.3. 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Now, we just heard Laura's story not too long ago of how God has used the Z in her life, and she just said, hey, you kept me calm during a hurricane, Hurricane Ian. And you know what? That's one of the promises that we have here is weather warnings first to help you keep your family safe. And we're proud to be used by God in that way, to be used by God for the last 30 years. And that's come from your gift of a dollar a day. And you know, we'd love for you to be a part of what God's going to do 2027 through a hurricane and otherwise, to be the calm in the storm and more than just a hurricane. 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

0: 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Now, stress saver traffic. Got the three right lanes blocked on the turnpike northbound at mile marker 281. This is just past Hancock Road. Got some construction going on. That's about it. That's your Z88.3 stress saver traffic. Got a 50-50 chance of rain throughout the night with a low of around 75, and then a 50-50 chance of rain for your Tuesday afternoon. Could be as hot as 90. 79 right now in Melbourne, 76 in Daytona Beach, where it's 78 in Ocala, and 76 in Orlando. 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

0: Hi, this is Paco from Z88.3 Evenings. And sometimes, because of circumstances out of our control, the Z is your friend.
1: Right now, I'm actually living here in the U.S. by myself. 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So I got together the tickets and flew them to Argentina. So actually, the Z is the only thing I have right now.
0: Do you have a testimony? 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

Z88.3. It's 12:07. Hey, what's up? I'm Joel. Tell you what, it's been a hot minute since I've been home to visit my parents, and I still call it home, even though I don't technically live with my parents anymore. It's because I know how to make it feel like home. It's what I know. And as a matter of fact, I don't even think that... No, I know they don't live in the same house anymore. But yet, I still call it home. And for a lot of people, your radio station is kind of like a second home. 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

0: Z88.3. Hey, what's going on? I'm Joel. We're getting fully funded for the upcoming year. And by the way, we got to give a special thank you to a friend in Orlando. They're stepping up with a $365 single gift. That's a dollar a day. That's the backbone of your Z. So thank you for your gift. And by the way, just know that your gift is going to be used by God in a lot of ways. We don't know exactly how he's going to use it, but our friend Susan might give us at least one idea.
1: I'm a widow, and my husband passed away June 2020. He had pancreatic cancer, and he died within 3 months of the diagnosis. So it was very abrupt, you know. So much of what he did and what he left behind was amazing. He believed in teaching the kids. And the thing of it is that I just want to encourage you guys for what you do, because a lot of times we can't express those things, but the music brings it out.
0: I mean, you know what it's like to make such a sharp adjustment because of circumstances beyond your control. And with circumstances like that, I know it can't be easy, but God has used your Z to bring comfort to Susan. That's how God uses your gift every day. But that doesn't happen without you. 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

0: 3. How you doing? I'm Joel, man. We're getting fully funded little by little for the upcoming year. And we just wanted to say thank you if you've already given. We're looking at Tara in Daytona Beach. She's doing that $30 monthly gift that would equal out to $1 a day. 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Thank you so much. We also heard from Karen in Leesburg. Thank you for your gift. And you know what? We'd like to hear from you as well. It's easy to give. 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
1: For instance, if you have trouble telling the whole truth, you tend to tell half the truth. Just say, this week I'm going to tell the whole truth and nothing but. I'm not going to imply something that's not true.
2: A challenge about taming your tongue and telling the truth from Deborah Pagay on Focus on the Family Minute.
1: Here's an example. I tend to run late for things sometimes, and I'll just come in. Now, in L.A., you know, I would rush in and go, ah, traffic.
3: Yeah,
1: now, I didn't say I was in traffic. Yeah. I didn't say I was in traffic. I just said traffic. Half truth. My husband said, listen, the half truth is a whole lie.
3: Wow, that's good.
1: Yeah. And so you see subtle ways that we can, like, not tell the truth. And so we all have negative uses of the tongue. So when I started this project, I said, I'm going to look up every negative use of the tongue I can find in the Bible. I'm going to find scriptures for them, and then I'm going to put a challenge out there to refrain from it.
2: The half truth is a whole lie. You'll hear more wisdom from Deborah at FamilyMinute.org.
0: Still got a 50-50 chance of rain to be on the lookout for tonight with a low of around 75. And then later on this afternoon, another 50-50 chance of rain, could be as hot as around 90. But in the meantime, your Z needs you now. 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

0: Same song, different purpose. I'm Tyler McKenzie from Z88.3 Mornings, and we love hearing about families who listen to the Z, maybe on their way to work, listening at work. But I think it touches my heart the most when we hear from kids who listen, like JJ.
1: I live in Orlando, Florida, and I listen to the Z all the time. All the time when I'm going to school, and I listen to it, and I feel blessed. And I feel like it gives me an amazing feeling. It gives me a feeling that God is with me. Today, I was listening to a song, and I heard them on the radio. They were talking about donations, and I decided I want to do a dollar a day.
0: JJ, you are amazing to give. Thank you. We love that God uses the Z in various ways, including encouraging our kids. 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

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I'm Joel. Man, we're on our way to 100%, getting there gift by gift, little by little. We are running a little bit behind right now, but that's where your gift is needed in order to stay on track. 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CeCe Winans.

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0: I mean, even if you don't have special needs, I mean, we all could use a little bit of encouragement. And yeah, God could use anything to bring that encouragement to you. But you know what? He chose the Z for James. And he chose the Z for you too. But this doesn't happen without your gift. Would you consider making one now? 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

2023. How you doing? I'm Joel. 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We heard from James not too long ago, who has autism, and he says that the Z really helps him out. It really encourages him throughout his day as he's riding his bike. And that's what your gift does. 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

0: 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Every morning, Mary listens to the Z on her way to school.
1: I would just like to say that this radio has made my life and my family's life a whole lot better. 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

We are on our way to 100%. And yes, I believe that we can do this. By the way, I'm Joel. Nice to meet you. We're meeting for the first time. You know, when there's a big task to get done that seems like it's bigger than you, it can be easy to kind of freeze up or find the exit wherever we can find one. But whenever you approach a big task one step at a time, I mean, yeah, it'll be slow, but eventually you get to the point where you'll look back and realize how far you got. And you know what? We're looking at this fundraiser the same exact way. 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
1: It was 1995, and I was traveling I-4 westbound near Altamont to my job. My husband had left me and our two kids 9 months earlier, and I was totally broken. I truly felt like God had literally sent this music just for me. He knew the healing that would be in the song. And from that point on, the Z became my station. I think I must be one of your earliest and longest listeners. I know God has blessed me and literally millions of others through your music ministry. Here's to life-changing, Jesus-celebrating music. Thank you, and amen.
0: I mean, that feeling of being betrayed by the ones you love the most, I mean, that's the kind of stuff that makes you build walls around your heart. But you know what? It was the Z that helped Barb stay upright. As a matter of fact, I'll go on to say that God used the Z to help Barb stay upright. But that doesn't happen in the future without your gift. 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

0: 101.3. How you doing? I'm Joel. Tell you what, we're getting fully funded for the upcoming year, and seeing your response has been mind-boggling, to say the least. We just heard from Barb a couple of minutes ago saying how at one point she felt betrayed by her husband, who had just left her two kids all by themselves, and the fact that God used the Z to keep her upright. You know what? I bet you that Lisa can feel the same way, given how she made a gift in response to that from Maitland. Thank you so much. Heard from Rhonda as well, from Deltona, from Shelly and Oviedo, doing that dollar a day, $365 gift. Thank you so much. And we'd love to hear from you as well. The Z has been the thing that God has used to keep you upright. And let's keep this thing going for the year of 2027. Would you make a gift right now? You can text the word gift to 321-500-4000 or go online. 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
1: Man, if this doesn't seem backwards, nowadays it seems so many parents are intimidated by their children. Hi, I'm Chuck Swindoll. I'm old enough to remember when the rule was always parents in charge. But today, it's the kiddos who are calling the shots. And amazingly, mom and dad are submitting to these rebellious children. You know what? Children are miserable with this kind of reversal of roles. They aren't wired for that. They need to see modeling and encouragement, and yes, a strong, firm hand, not their own, at the helm of their lives. I know it's hard, but don't parent timidly. It's too important.
0: So got a 50-50 chance of rain on the way with a low of around 75, and then another 50-50 chance of rain later on this afternoon, high of around 90. And we'd love to be hearing from you right now and keep the Z going for another year. 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

0: It seems like there are so many voices in the world fighting for the attention of our kids. Hi, this is Ellis from Z88.3 Mornings, and what our kids fill themselves with is so important.
1: Hi, I'm Melissa, and I would just like to say that every morning I wake up and my bus driver plays Z88.3, and it just inspires me to have a good day at school. And you guys just really make my day every morning and then every evening when I get dropped off from school. And I can't wait every morning to wake up to hear the Z with Ellis and Tyler.
0: It just makes my heart happy to know that when kids are listening to Z88.3, they're hearing songs that let them know they are loved, about God's promise and the true hope we have in Jesus Christ. 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

here. We'd love to be hearing from you. You know, God just has a way of speaking through music. I remember before I walked in the door, before I went on the air, I was just kind of feeling a little bit down. But you know what? God led me to a specific song with the lyrics that had, bring your crutches and bring your crowns. Burdens, victories, lay them down. This station gives you a chance. 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But this doesn't happen without your gift. Yeah, sure, God could use anything to just allow you to release those things to him. But you know what? I'm sure there's been a time in your life where God has used the Z. That doesn't happen without your gift. So would you make one now so that God continues to use the Z in 2027? 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

0: 93.3. Hey, what's up? I'm Joel. Happy Monday to you. Or I guess I should say Tuesday now at this point. Glad you're here. Tell you what, we're getting fully funded for the upcoming year. We'd love to be hearing from you with your gift. 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And just know that whenever you go, you do it for people like Debbie.
1: My husband's incarcerated and will be for a while. So I thought, okay, let me put it on a Christian station. And I am so glad that I did. And every once in a while, I get that song that says, everything's going to be okay. So many songs are played just when I need to hear them.
0: I mean, you've been at that spot where you've just needed that one song at that one time. And you know what? That's because of gifts from people in the past who have supported the Z and have jumped in to be a part of what God is doing through the Z. Would you jump in? I'm telling you, it is an absolute fun ride to be impacting lives here in Central Florida. And you get to be a part of it for others like Debbie who might be away from loved ones. 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

Z88.3. Hey, what's up? I'm Joel. Tell you what we just heard from Debbie not too long ago. In this effort to get fully funded for the upcoming year, she talked about how her husband's been incarcerated for a while and that he's going to continue to be incarcerated for a little while, but it was God using the Z that kept her upright and hearing the songs that she needed to write as soon as she needed them. And I bet you that you've been in that spot too. Maybe your husband is always there for you, but you've been at that spot where you've needed just that one song at the exact moment that God allowed the Z to play it. That doesn't happen without your gift. Would you make that gift now so that God continues to use the Z, so that the Z stays available for God to use in 2027? 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

0: 94.3, I'm Grace from Z Afternoons. Our friend Jim called to tell us that one song got him through a very scary diagnosis last year.
1: It got me through my cancer last year. It's just, that song really hits all the time. Every time I hear it, it hits. Because on the way back from my initial visit with the doctor, I was on 528 coming home. And the Holy Spirit said to me, "Relax, Jim. I got this. You're going to be okay."
0: And how are you now, Jim?
1: I'm cancer-free.
0: Yay! Thank you, Jesus.
1: Amen.
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Hey, what's up? I'm Joel. Tell you what, we're on this adventure right now to get your Z fully funded for the upcoming year. And you know, whenever you go on an adventure, you want to take your friends along with you, especially when you know that it's going to be an absolute blast. And you know what? We want to invite you to be a part of this with your gift. The need right now is $1 a day, but you can give whatever God lays on your heart to give. And you know what? God's going to use it to speak to somebody in 2027, to impact somebody, maybe even change their life, turn it upside down, flip it 180. God could use that. God could use that gift in that way in 2027. 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

0: Z88.3. How you doing? I'm Joel, filling in for Alana, getting fully funded for the upcoming year. You know, we just heard from Diana not too long ago talking about how back in 2016 she found out that she had breast cancer and that it was the Z. It was God using the Z that got her through such a dark time. You know what? 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

0: Hi, I'm Joel from Z88.3 at Third Shift, and raising kids, whether you have help or not, is hard. But in Audrey's case, she's raising her kids all by herself.
1: 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The Z has been such an encouragement to us and is every single day. We sing all the songs, we know all the words. I just want to say thank you to all the people who give. Thank you so much. We love you, and we love you, Jesus, for always giving your mercy and your grace and your blessings to us.
0: And that's why the Z is here, to provide a friend for Audrey and others like her who may be raising their kids all by themselves. The Z's fundraiser is happening right now. 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

88.3. How you doing? I'm Joel, filling in for Alana, and let me tell you, watching you respond to this need of a dollar a day for Erzy's fundraiser has been incredible to watch. 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

0: 98.3. Hey, what's going on? I'm Joel, filling in for Atlanta today. 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We'd love for your gift to be a part of that. We'd love for you to be a part of that when you go to standwithyourc.com. And whenever you give to families like Paul's. We've got little ones with them in the car.
1: 16 years ago, I had to go to the store. My wife was sick, and my oldest granddaughter at the time was two. My daughter was working, so I took her to the store with me. On the way back, started crying, out of control, trying to get a bottle, pacify, and nothing. And in front of me at the light, I saw a bumper sticker saying Z88.3, great for the release. So I put it on, and she completely stopped crying. Smiles, and she was trying to sing. I'm like, oh, this is great. And ever since then, I've been listening, and my granddaughter now, she's 17, and she loves Z also.
0: Man, it's amazing how God will use the Z, even for the little ears in the back seat. For little ears like Paul's granddaughter, who probably doesn't even remember that story. That's how God uses your gift. That's how he will use it in 2027. 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

Z88.3. Hey, what's going on? I'm Joel, filling in for Orlando today. Great to see you. We're getting fully funded for the upcoming year. You know, we just heard Paul describe how the Z was used to basically calm his little granddaughter down, his infant granddaughter of all things. It's amazing how God will use music like that, right? Just to calm down our little ears in the back seat, even when they have no idea what's going on. That's how God will use your gift. That's just one of the ways that God's going to use your gift in the year of 2027. And who knows what else he's going to do with it. But right now, your Z needs you. Your Z needs you right now. $1 a day is the need right now. 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But would you make that gift right now? 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

0: Hi, I'm Elise from Z88.3 Middays. 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

0: Z88.3. Hey, what's going on? I'm Joel, filling in for Alana. Great to see you. Getting fully funded for the upcoming year. And you know what I was thinking? I was teaching a friend of mine music lessons in an effort to get him ready for an audition, to audition for our worship team. This was like yesterday. And watching the light bulb come on, it's just amazing to watch. I'm sure it's amazing for any teacher teaching any subject. 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Whether it be from them meeting Jesus for the first time, or learning something new about him, or simply just from listening to the right song at the right time. That's how God uses your gift every single day. 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
1: There was a time that I swore I would never go back.

0: 98.3. Hey, what's going on? I'm Joel, filling in for Atlanta today. Great to see you. But you know what? The mission is still the same. We're looking to get fully funded for the year of 2027. And if you ever wonder what your gift does, well, you know what? I'm just going to let Donna do all the talking.
1: I was hit and I had a traumatic brain injury. But I remember laying on this thing and I asked Jesus, please forgive me and let me live. And before that, I didn't even believe in Jesus. When I first got Jesus in my heart, I listened to a lot of rock and roll. And this girl told me, listen to Christian music. And I thought that she was crazy at the time. But now the Z is all I listen to. And my life is so much better since I have Jesus in my heart. I have peace that I never had before. And it's unexplainable. And I never thought it would be like this, but it is.
0: I mean, you felt the difference between God-inspired music and the world and the world's kind of music. I mean, you felt how refreshing it is, how uplifting that is, and maybe you felt that difference through your Z. That's where your gift goes. It goes to be sure that your spirits are lifted. It goes to be sure that you're fed the very words that came from our Creator. Our Creator, for crying out loud. But would you make that gift right now? It is surely needed. And you can make that gift by texting the word gift to 321-500-4000 or by going online to standwithyourz.com. 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

0: 88.3. How you doing? I'm Joel, filling in for Alana. Some thank yous are due. We're looking at Deborah and Dan in Orlando. 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Love hearing from people like Arlene, who are doing that that $30 monthly gift, that dollar a day. That's the foundation, or the backbone of your Z, if you will. I've heard Shadow from Z88.3 Afternoons say the bread and butter of your Z. You can also give that in the form of a $365 single gift. 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
0: Got a 50-50 chance of rain later on this afternoon with a high of around 90. Goodness gracious, so good to see the afternoon high almost not start with a 9 this time around. 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

0: Hi, this is Paco from Z88.3 Evenings. And sometimes, because of circumstances out of our control, the Z is your friend.
1: Right now, I'm actually living here in the U.S. by myself. 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So I got together the tickets and flew them to Argentina. So actually, the Z is the only thing I have right now.
0: Do you have a testimony? 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

Z88.3. Hey, what's going on? I'm Joel. We're getting fully funded for the upcoming year. You know, as I say that, I think about the families that that need the Z all the time, but are just not in a good position to give even a dollar a day, which is the backbone of your Z. And I tell you what, if God has blessed you extra this year financially,

Would you consider standing in the gap for one of those families that can't give? 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

0: 88.3. How you doing? I'm Joel, filling in for Alana. We are getting so much closer to that 100% fully funded goal. And we'd love for you to jump on in before that happens. In the perfect world, we'd like to be there by Friday afternoon at 6. And whenever you make your gift, just know that you're doing it for people like Laura.
1: 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I knew that the DJs would update us with important information as needed, and I just wanted to thank everyone for Z for giving us peace throughout the hurricane.
0: I mean, you know that hurricanes are no joke, especially here in Central Florida. 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

Z88.3. How you doing? I'm Joel. Getting fully funded for the upcoming year, and I tell you what, it is our honor to be there for you whenever storms of any kind hit you. Whether it's the metaphorical storms that just leave you wondering what's going on, or the literal storms like hurricanes that come by Central Florida. We heard from Laura not too long ago, and she was talking about how when Hurricane Ian came by to visit us, coming to the Z was just a place where she could find some peace in the midst of all the chaos. This is how God uses your gift, especially during hurricane season, but he uses it in so many other ways as well to bring peace, even in the middle of December when there's no hurricane on our way. But that doesn't happen without your gift. See, the need right now is $1 a day, which you can give in the form of a $365 single gift, or as a $30 monthly gift, or you can give whatever God lays on your heart to give, but your gift is needed right now. 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

0: Same song, different purpose. I'm Tyler McKenzie from Z88.3 Mornings, and we love hearing about families who listen to the Z, maybe on their way to work, listening at work. But I think it touches my heart the most when we hear from kids who listen, like JJ.
1: I live in Orlando, Florida, and I listen to the Z all the time. 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And I feel like it gives me an amazing feeling. It gives me a feeling that God is with me. Today, I was listening to a song, and I heard them on the radio. They were talking about donations, and I decided I want to do a dollar a day.
0: JJ, you are amazing to give. Thank you. 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Fundraiser is going on right now. 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

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I'm Joel, filling in for Alana. Hey, great to see you. I tell you what, it's been a hot minute since I've been home to visit my parents. Though I don't live with my parents anymore, technically, I still call it home just because they know how to make it feel like a home. 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A little bit behind schedule, but you know what? 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

0: Z88.3. Hey, how you doing? I'm Joel, filling in for Alana. We're getting closer and closer and closer to being fully funded for the upcoming year. It won't happen without your gift, though. But whenever you give, don't just do it because we need to be fully funded, though that is very, very true. Do it for people like Susan, who needed the Z when things just turn for the worst.
1: I'm a widow, and my husband passed away June 2020. He had pancreatic cancer, and he died within 3 months of the diagnosis. So it was very abrupt, you know. So much of what he did and what he left behind was amazing. He believed in teaching the kids. And the thing of it is that I just want to encourage you guys for what you do, because a lot of times we can't express those things, but the music brings it out.
0: I mean, you know good and well that quick adjustments like that are not easy, especially when it comes to losing a loved one. But you know what? That's what God uses the Z for when things just change so quickly and against your favor that it just feels hard to stand sometimes. Would you make a gift right now for others like Susan who are walking through grief? Whatever that grief may be, dollar a day is the need right now. And you can make that gift by texting the word GIFT to 321-500-4000 or by going online to standwithyourz.com. 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

Z88.3. Hey, what's up? I'm Joel, filling in for Alana. You know, we're getting fully funded for the upcoming year, and we're doing it for people like Susan, who spoke to us not too long ago about the fact that she lost her husband a little while ago, and this was about 3 months after she found out that she wasn't going to have him for all that much longer. And in an adjustment period like that, I mean, that's got to be so difficult. 3 months goes by like that anymore. And you know what? Your response to that need, for needs like that of Susan, has been overwhelming in a very, very good way. We heard from a friend in Melbourne Beach who did a $350 single gift. That's about a dollar a day. Thank you so much. Heard from another friend in Orlando doing that dollar a day exactly, a $365 single gift. Thank you so much. Your gift matters, regardless of how big or small it is. God's going to use it to impact people like Susan who are going through a rough adjustment period.

0: It was an awful accident, devastating. Someone that day was going to get the worst news of their life about their loved one. It kind of makes the 45-minute delay seem silly to get upset about. Sometimes it takes looking at our stressful moments in a different way. Let's breathe through the frustrating times and ask God for a new perspective.
1: Got a 50-50 chance of rain later on this afternoon with a high of around 90. I mean, I tell you what, so good to see the afternoon high no longer be in the upper 90s. That's how you know fall is coming. And you know what? We believe that that 100% goal being fully funded for the upcoming year, that's also coming, but it won't happen without your gift. 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

88.3. Hey, what's going on? I'm Joel, filling in for Atlanta today, but we're still getting fully funded for the upcoming year. And you know, whenever there's a big task to get done, it seems to be very easy to just freeze up, maybe even find a way to get out of doing that big task. 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Because, I mean, we're already looking back to see how much God has worked throughout the 6 or 7 days that we've been doing this, maybe even longer. 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

0: 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Hey, what's going on? I'm Joel. Glad you could be here. I'm filling in for Alana today, but we're still getting fully funded for the upcoming year. 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
1: 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My husband had left me and our two kids 9 months earlier, and I was totally broken. I truly felt like God had literally sent this music just for me. 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I think I must be one of your earliest and longest listeners. I know God has blessed me and literally millions of others through your music ministry. Here's to life-changing, Jesus-celebrating music. Thank you, and amen.
0: You're welcome, Barb, and I'm sure as for you, you've probably felt that feeling of being abandoned, being betrayed before. But you know what? We love being the friend that lifts you back up, to keep you upright. Or I should say, we love the fact that God uses this station to do all that. That's what happens with your gift. That's how God uses your gift. But this doesn't happen without you. 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

0: 104.3. Hey, what's going on? I'm Joel, filling in for Alana today. And thank you for responding to the need here in Central Florida. The Z is getting fully funded for the upcoming year. And we heard from Mary in Orlando doing that dollar a day, $365 single gift. That's the backbone of your Z, the foundation, if you will. I've heard Shadow from Z Afternoons say the bread and butter of your Z. You can also give that in the form of a $30 monthly gift. That works too. Heard from a friend in Orlando doing that exact same thing, the $365 single gift. You know, we're inviting you to also be a part of what God is going to do through the Z in the year of 2027. We heard from Barb not too long ago, whose husband had left her and her two kids about, I guess it was the 90s at this point. And the Z was the thing that God used to keep her upright, to let her know that she wasn't alone as she had felt. And I believe that God's going to do the same exact thing in 2027. Would you make a gift right now so that the Z is available for God to use in that way? 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

0: 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I'm Joel, filling in for Alana. 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That's with Shadow and Grace, by the way. 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

0: 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Hey, what's going on? I'm Joel, filling in for Alana. We're on our way to getting 100% fully funded. And it's not just for the sake of keeping this radio station on the air, which it does that. But you know what? It's for impacting lives. Lives like Debbie's from Summerfield.
1: My husband's incarcerated and will be for a while. So I thought, okay, let me put it on a Christian station. And I am so glad that I did. And every once in a while, I get that song that says, everything's going to be okay. So many songs are played just when I need to hear them.
0: I mean, you've been at that point where you just needed God to help you with that one song that you needed at just the right time. That happens all because of your gift. That happens because someone took the time to say, you know what? I'm going to be a part of what God is going to do through the Z in 2027. And we're inviting you to jump in as well for others like Debbie that need that right song at the right time. 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

the upcoming year. And by the way, I'm Joel, filling in for Orlando. Great to see you. Tell you what, we just heard from Debbie not too long ago from Summerfield. She described how her husband has been incarcerated for quite some time, but God has used the Z just to bring the right song to her just when she needed it most. You know what? That's a God thing. I don't care what anyone else says. That is a God thing. And I know that you've been at that moment where you've needed God to play you that one song at just the right time that you needed it, just to get you going again. 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

0: Z88.3, Micah Tyler, and that is perfectly. Hey, good morning. It is 529. We are Ellis and Tyler. So glad you are listening right now as our Z88.3 fundraiser continues step by step getting your Z funded for 2027. Our volunteers are on their way in now. They're going to be on the phones coming up in about a half hour at 6 o'clock this morning. You'll be able to call in and make your gift of $1 a day. But if you don't want to wait, you don't have to. 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
1: 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An employer asks a new employee to take Crown's Career Direct Assessment before starting their job. Here's what the employee learned. During this season of career transition, I wanted to gain clarity on how I work best, what motivates me, and the type of environment where I could flourish. 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
0: 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Good news if you're planning to make a run on I-4. It's looking good in both directions. Not really seeing any big issues at all. Toll roads not bad this morning, but we have some emergency vehicles on the scene of an accident in Kissimmee, southbound John Young Parkway at Oak Street. The right lane is blocked. You might just want to take Thacker as your alternate. And Sunrail looking good this morning with all trains running on time. That's Z88.3 Stress Saver Traffic. Alrighty, if you're planning to do anything outdoors today, just want you to know things looking pretty good this morning. We got sunshine and a chance of showers, thunder showers.

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0: 546. Hi, good morning. We're Ellis and Tyler. Fundraiser is going on. 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This is how we get to 100%. And so thank you. 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
1: 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Stress saver traffic. If you're on I-4 this morning, good news, no problems. In fact, our toll roads are good this morning. I-95 and I-75 flowing without any problems. And we've got an issue in Kissimmee. Emergency vehicles are on the scene of an accident on southbound John Young Parkway at Oak Ridge. The right lane is blocked. You might just want to take Thacker instead. And SunRail looking good with all of our trains running on time. That's Z88.3 Stress Saver Traffic.
0: It'll be a sunny start to the day. We once again have about a 50% chance for showers this afternoon. High of 90, a low this evening of 75.
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0: It's Peter Burton, Where Would I Be on the Z.

Z88.3. Hey, good morning. It is 5:55. We're Ellis and Tyler. And this is for King and Country. What if I told you on the Z?

0: On the night you fall in all the pieces, you can bring your lonely heart to Jesus. What if I told you that I believe it?
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0: Z88.3606. Good morning. What an honor to start the day together. Mm-hmm. We are Ellis and Tyler. Fundraiser is going on. It's you and your family. That's how we get to 100%. And so we're asking this morning, if you haven't given yet, and the Z means something to you and your family, could you be praying for the ministry? And if you could give, could this be the morning that you say yes?
1: Yeah, we're at about 41% of the need met. Mm-hmm. So step by step, we're getting there. If you've given already, thank you. Mm-hmm. But yes, Tyler says we'd love to hear from you and your family this morning. We would also like to hear from you and your business. 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
0: 5 businesses checking in now would be such an encouragement. 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And so help us to continue right now. We're playing Mercy Me. 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

0: Z88.3, Mercy Me and Make It Well. 611 with Ellis and Tyler. 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We just want to ensure that Z88.3 can continue in 2027. 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
1: Such an honor for us to start the day with the community and prayer. And so we invite you to join us now. God, thank you for breath today. Thank you, God, that we can come to you wherever we're at with whatever we're going through and know that you are our Father, that you care, that you already know the things that burden us and weigh us down. And God, we give you those things today. We give you the things that make us overwhelmed, the things that are hurting us and grieving us. Lord, we give it to you. God, I feel like at times I just have, look, I'm just broken pieces of me. And God, I give you that today. We give you all that we have, and we ask that you would use it. In this fundraiser, God, it has been amazing to see people come together. People who rely on songs of encouragement when they need it the most. And I'm so humbled by it, Lord. And I pray that you would allow us to continue on in 2027. And I pray for the families who will give, the businesses who would give. God, that it would be an easy yes today. That it'd be a joyful partnership. Like, we are doing this in the name of Jesus. And so we thank you for that. I pray that you would give Ellis and I and the Z staff, all of us that will speak on the radio and who are running around in the building and our volunteers, that you would give us just extra encouragement today. That you'd put a guard over our mouth over the things we shouldn't say, but give us boldness for the things that we need to say. The truth that needs to be shared today, God, that you would give that to us. We pray for health. I pray for my vision to be clear and for Ellis's tics to be obsolete. That today we would be focused on the job at hand. God, I pray for this community, for the marriages that are wavering, for those who are waiting for the right person to walk into their life. God, I pray for our children, our teenagers who are driving, for those who are desperately needing to turn away from sin and return to you. And God, mostly I pray for those who don't even know who you are yet. And I pray that, God, you would use the Z ministry like you have the last 31 years to shine so bright that a song with gentleness and not compulsion, but a song would come in at just the right time to introduce who you are to maybe a hurting heart. Thank you for allowing us into those stories. Thank you for using music. We know you will have the right song at the right time for those who need it. And we thank you. We thank you, God. Use each of us today. Wherever we're going, whoever we encounter, use us today in a mighty way, Father God. We love you, and we give you this day in Jesus' name.
0: Amen. Amen.

0: 619 for Ellis and Tyler. Fundraiser going on. This is how your Z continues. Your family gets us to 100%. Thank you to Tim and Titusville doing the dollar a day, $30 a month. A lot of families are jumping in at that level, and I'm just so grateful. Anitza and Deltona, she's never given before. She's like, hey, I can help out. I'm doing $25. Thank you. Thank you to Anthony and Claremont. He's helping. Darlene and Gary, thanks for reaching out. They live in Sanford. They're also doing $30 a month. God bless you. You can call or text the word GIVE. 321-500-4000 or go online, standwithyourz.com.
1: Hey, we're dealing with a crash this morning, slowing things on I-4 westbound as you're approaching John Young Parkway. You'll find that accident on the right shoulder, but the rest of I-4 looks just fine. 408 Beachline, Greenway, Western Expressway, Turnpike, all A-OK. No problems to report on I-95 or I-75, but emergency vehicles are on the scene of an accident in Kissimmee, southbound John Young Parkway at Oak Street. The right lane blocked, and you may want to take Thacker instead. Sunrail, on time. And that's Z88.3 Stress Saver Traffic.
0: What an encouragement to hear a friend calling right now. 321-500-4000. Your Z would love to hear from you this morning. It's been a great start outside. No rain to deal with as we're starting the day later. 50% chance for those thunderstorms rolling through. And we've got a high today of 90.
1: Currently 75 in Melbourne, 73 in Daytona, 71 in Ocala, and 73 in Orlando. And this is Z88.3's fundraiser. 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
0: Honestly, it's going to take businesses that can maybe do a one-time gift of $5,000 or $7,000 to help us get there. And we're just so grateful. We know a lot of businesses can't do that. A lot of families can't. But there are businesses. And every year, hearing from a business that can do that is just, it's so helpful. We heard from Sean. Sean isn't a business, but he's like, you know, for my family, we can do $150 a month. That is so huge. And he said, I anticipate some major life changes next year. I know the Lord will go before me, walk beside me, and carry me through to where He wants me to be, but I must give. I've given the last few years, and I've been amazed at how God has blessed me and covered me when I didn't see how it was even possible. He said, for those thinking of giving, start small. Give what you can and be amazed. Watch what God does with the little that you give. And now He's stepping in with $150 a month. Not sure, sir, what your life changes are, what you're walking through, but it sounds serious. And just know that we'll be praying for you. Thank you for your faithfulness. Thank you for your challenge this morning. I like that. If you've never given before, jumping in and doing, you know, starting off small and seeing what the Lord does with that. That's beautiful. 321-500-4000. Can this moment, when your Z needs you, can this be your yes moment? You can also give online, standwithyourz.com. Standwithyourz.com.

0: Z88.3, maybe you've been there. We're walking through something as a family and did not know how you were going to make it through. Didn't even seem possible. But God. Mm-hmm. And I'm so thankful. Sean reached out. He's doing $150 a month. And he said, I didn't even know there was a way. And God always shows up. He always shows up. And he's encouraging others to give. He said, I gave a little before and God always used it and blessed me with that. And so I gave more, and now he's jumping in at $150 a month. He said, for those thinking of giving, start small, give what you can, and you will be amazed at what the Lord does with that. And that challenge is so beautiful, Sean. Thank you. Hearing from friends who are like, yeah, I've never given before, but I'm in. Thank you, Debbie from Orlando, doing $100. Thank you so much for saying yes. 321-500-4000. That's the number to call. We have volunteers here. Z is listener supported. This is our fundraiser. Ellis and Tyler, this is how we start the day, praying for you and asking for your help.
1: Hey, maybe you could do that baseline gift of a dollar a day like our friend Doug from Mount Dora is doing. Thank you, Doug. Roger, also doing $365 for the year. He's in Crescent City. And also a big thanks to Kim, who's doing a gift of $400. Kim's from Titusville. And Kim says, we've been listening since the beginning of Z88.3. And Kim says, there's no way to measure the encouragement this station and the music have given, both the many great times that I've had in my life and the very hard times. I love that my sons listen, and I love the fact that my sons' kids are now listening. It's great to be in the car with the grandkids as we all sing worship together. What a blessing it is having Z88.3 in this community.
0: Generations. God's using generations and pouring in songs of encouragement with his word, and we're so grateful. Help us to continue. This is the way it goes. 321-500-4000. All of us joining together. Is it a dollar a day? $365. Maybe for you, it's jumping in for the very first time at $100. We say thank you. Let us know right now. StandWithYourZ.com.

0: can't give. She said, my life has continually been blessed by the Z. And the song, the songs that come on, they lighten my heart each and every time. She said, if it's not possible to give, can you be praying for the ministry? I love your heart, Deborah. Thank you. $100 a month giving for those who can't. And maybe you're in that position too, like Deborah, that you can. You're doing all right financially and you can give for another family that might not be able to this year. Thank you so much. What a beautiful way to love others. 321-500-4000. 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You can also, you can go online to give. 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
1: Hey, not a bad time to head to I-4 this morning. I-4 eastbound's flowing nicely, no major issues. But over on I-4 westbound, we've got a crash as you're approaching John Young Parkway. It's off on the right shoulder. Our toll roads are looking good this morning. I-95 and I-75 are running problem-free. Do have some emergency vehicles on the scene because of a wreck in Kissimmee, southbound John Young Parkway at Oak. The right lane is blocked, so you may be better off on Thacker. And Sunrail trains are running on time. That's Z88.3 Stress Saver Traffic.
0: Nice start to the day. We are expecting sunshine, but then rain by the afternoon hours. It was kind of hit or miss yesterday. Some parts of Central Florida didn't get much rain. It could be your time today. We've got a high of 90 degrees. I noticed that the temperatures are creeping back up a little bit. We do have a cold front coming this weekend.
1: 75 currently in Melbourne, 73 in Daytona, 71 in Ocala, and 73 in Orlando.
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0: Z88.3 638. Good morning. We are Ellis and Tyler. I'm so thankful that you're listening right now. Z fundraiser is going on, and every single yes right now matters. 321-500-4000 or online standwithyourz.com.
1: I love you guys. No lie, I love you guys. It's truly a blessing. When I hear you guys talking and going back and forth, I just laugh. You guys are really great. I really appreciate you guys, and I love this. I love everybody in this, you know, this radio station. Everything you guys say and talk about, I enjoy it and I love it. Thank you for your help. Thank you for your encouragement, and thank you for your prayers. And may God bless all of you. Thank you.
0: Oh, God bless you. George drives a big old truck, and he's on I-4 and all of our major roads a lot. And he'll call every now and then just to encourage us. You can hear the joy in his
2: voice. Yes, you can.
0: And his voice, it's infectious. It is fun to start the day together. Feel like you've got friends and community right here on your Z88.3 with songs of encouragement.
3: Right. 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

0: 88.3 643. Thank you. If you reached out during that song, how amazing to start our morning just doing something, you know, being a part of what God's doing through Z88.3. Light in the dark, it's happening. My darling friends, Joe and Jamie in Winter Garden, I love you guys. They're so faithful. 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
1: Hey, if you drive an I-4 westbound this morning, we got a crash as you're approaching John Young Parkway. You're going to find that wreck on the right shoulder. Then on I-4 eastbound, it's just kind of slow from 532 to 429. But our toll roads are great. I-95 and I-75 problem-free. In Osceola County, you got emergency vehicles on the scene of a wreck in Kissimmee, southbound John Young Parkway at Oak. The right lane is blocked. You may be better off taking Thacker. And SunRail looking good with all of our trains on time. That's Z88.3, Stress Saver Traffic.
0: Nice start to the day. We're going to see sunshine and a high of 90. 50% chance for showers and thunderstorms and a bit breezy for us. 75 is a low tonight. Tomorrow we're back in the 90s. And then it looks like a cold front's going to start to move our way. It's going to be a nice weekend.
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0: It's happening. We're getting closer. Your Z fundraiser is on, and it's friends all joining together from all over the place, really, saying yes, they can do a little something to help out. We heard from our friend Sean earlier, who said if you've never given before, try giving a little. See how God blesses that. He's been doing that for years, and now he's jumping in at $150 a month because he said, God keeps blessing me. God keeps blessing me by giving. And I love that challenge. We heard from friends who were saying, can you just be praying for the Z? All of us joining together to make this happen. And we would love to hear from you right now. If you have a business, businesses jumping in to do, you know, the $1,200 one-time gift, $100 a month, or a business coming in with $3,000 right now, boy, that would be a blessing too. 321-500-4000.
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0: 88.3 Forrest Frank, 6:49 with Ellis and Tyler, and this is Z88.3's fundraiser. If you gave during that song, thank you so much. Hoping to hear from more families and more businesses this morning as we just move step by step towards the goal of getting your Z funded.
1: We're getting there.
0: For 2027.
1: Thank you so much for being a part. It's amazing to hear why people are giving in our community. And I've gotten several notes from friends who have said, we love the Z for our family, but we're giving because of Lydia. And if you don't know who Lydia is, she's a sweet girl that we shared her story. Here she is.
2: So my name's Lydia. I'm 14 years old, and I've always listened to the Z, and my mom really loved the Z, but she passed away from cancer when I was only 6 years old, and my dad passed away about 2.5 years ago in a car accident, and I've always just continued to listen to Z88.3 in car, especially on my way to school, and it has become like a source of comfort for me. And my favorite song is Goodness of God by C.C. Winey, because it reminds me that no matter what trials I face, God is always good, and he has and always will be there for me. Hearing it on the Z feels like a little piece of home and a connection to my mom and dad. And I just want to thank the Z for being there for so many seasons in my life and for continuing to bring hope, faith, and comfort to me, my family, and the community.
1: Maybe you know what it's like to deal with loss or to lose a parent. For Lydia at 14, having lost both of them, it is it's hard to even imagine. And I love Lydia, if you're on your way to school right now, we love you. You know Miss Tyler loves you. And I want you to know that we've had friends like reach out to us to say, this fundraiser, we're giving for Lydia. We're giving because she's encouraged by songs on the Z. And I hope that makes you feel so loved, sweet girl. Thank you for sharing your story and reaching out to us. God is so good, and he is always with us, no matter what. And as we play the song that reminds you of your mama, I want to thank you for being so brave and being so amazing. Literally, friends from all over are giving so that you feel loved. And I just think that's so cool. It's the body of Christ. And your Z is going to be here. Your Z is going to be here in 2027. And so I have to thank Olivia, who earlier reached out to give for Lydia. I have to thank Matt, who reached out earlier to give for Lydia. I have to thank the Johnson family, who reached out earlier to give for Lydia. Beautiful. 321-500-4000. You can be a part right now of what God is doing. What God is doing through your Z. Or give online, standwithyourz.com.

0: Z88.3, it's Cece Winans, Goodness of God, and I'm not sure if I will ever hear that song the same ever again. We're Ellis and Tyler, fundraisers going on, and we shared Lydia's story the other day, and even just a few moments ago, and we've heard friends from all over reaching out to love her, just to love her. She's 14, and she lost her mom when she was 6, a cancer battle. And then a couple years ago, lost her daddy in a car accident. And she has people in her life that love her. And she's not alone. But boy, does she love the Z. She loves hearing songs of encouragement. And honestly, I can't talk about Lydia without getting emotional, because I know what it's like to lose a parent when you're young. I can't imagine having lost both of my parents at that young age. And so, thank you. If you've given to encourage her, I wish I could collect all the notes for Lydia and give to her once we hit 100%, because I just want her to know that she's so loved and she's so special. We're grateful. Thank you, God. I mean, thank you, God, for using songs at just the right moment to remind us that you are with us. I know for me, a lot of times it's just in the background, or it's just, you know, helping me to get the kids in one place and helping me with my stress, but to know that God is actually using that same song at the same moment to encourage Lydia is, that's next level. I mean, that is next level giving in my mind. And so thank you to Deborah and Kissimmee, $150. She's in helping us get to 100%. We just heard from our first business team of the morning that we have to just raise a hallelujah for her.
1: 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You'll be listed in our business team directory so everybody can find you. 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

0: 88.3, 702, where Ellis and Tyler fundraiser going on. God is so good. We give him all the praise. We give him all the glory. We thank him for allowing us to be a part of it. Thank you, God, for using us. We get to 100% funded and staying strong right here in Central Florida for 2027 with your help, your prayers. Thank you to Mike in Daytona Beach. He said, I'm in. I can do it. I can do $365. Letting us know right now in this moment, Mike, means so much. Thank you. Stacy and Eustace, she's in. Thank you so much to Deborah, Kimberly, Ariana. I heard from a family new Smyrna Beach. Thank you. 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
1: All right, we've got some problems waiting for you on I-4 eastbound this morning. There's a crash approaching Sand Lake Road. Two left lanes are blocked. And then we've got some emergency vehicles on eastbound I-4 right as you're coming up on Kirkman. That ramp is blocked, so you may want to use the Universal Boulevard off-ramp instead. Over on I-4 westbound, you got some delays because of a crash as you approach John Young Parkway. That accident on the right shoulder. And looking good on our toll roads, I-95 and I-75, no issues. However, we got some emergency vehicles on the scene of a crash in Kissimmee. On southbound John Young Parkway at Oak Street. The right lane is blocked, and Thacker could be your best alternate. Sunrail on time, and that's Z88.3 Stress Saver Traffic.
0: Start in the morning with light rain along the coast in Brevard County. Other than that, fairly dry. And then a 50% chance for rain later this afternoon. High of 90. Low tonight, 75.
1: 75 currently in Melbourne, 73 in Daytona, 72 in Ocala, and 75 in Orlando.
0: Your Z would love to hear from you this morning. Maybe you could jump in for the first time ever like Stacy and Eustace. She's doing $100. I am believing that a business could help us out too. 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

0: Z88.3, Jay Walker's Worship. Love those guys. 710, we are Ellis and Tyler.
1: And thank you so much for listening this morning. It's Z88.3's fundraiser. If you gave during that song, thank you so much for being a part of what God's going to do with Z88.3 in 2027. It's amazing just seeing so many businesses say, yes, we want to be a part of this too, by becoming business team members with that gift of $100 monthly or a one-time gift of $1,200.
0: That's what New Beginnings in Claremont did. They serve this community by helping low-income individuals and families get back on their feet from crisis to long-term stability. They have their thrift store. They're doing big things here in Central Florida. And I love that they're partnering with the Z, saying, we want to help. Songs of encouragement at just the right time, they matter. And so if you have a business, we would love for you to join with New Beginnings in Claremont. We're looking for 4 more businesses to say yes to do that $100 a month or one-time gift of $1,200. Our business team directory I look at it as an online party. It's a party because it is businesses joining together saying, hey, we support what God is doing through Z88.3. And then for a lot of businesses, especially those that don't have a storefront, it gives you an opportunity to let people know who you are, what you do. We send all kinds of people over to the business team directory.
1: In fact, we use it ourselves. I just used it a few weeks ago to find a contractor, and they did an amazing job.
0: Yeah, it is great because you can find anything in there, from personal things to help with the kids, insurance. I mean, you name it. It is in our business team directory. So if you have a business, it's a huge way. It's a huge way to help out coming on board as a business team member. $100 a month, looking for 4 businesses right now that can do that.
1: All right. And we're looking for 5 families to stand with us as we listen to this song.
0: We're getting close to 100%.
1: It's down the road a bit.
0: Okay.
1: See that little bit of light down there?
0: Yeah, I see it.
1: That's it.
0: You help us get there right now at 321-500-4000. Thank you for meaning the world to us. You can also give online, standwithyourz.com.

0: Z88.3 715. Thank you for being a part of how God is using your Z88.3. It's fundraiser. We're listener supported, and so we're getting there, yes by yes, step by step, and friends joining together, linking arms, businesses linking arms. Our friend Joe and Jamie in Winter Garden, they said we can help out, do $400, get it taken care of and done with, and we're so grateful for that. And Mary in Bellevue doing $365. Kind of works out. You think about it, like that dollar a day of encouragement. And I like that. You know, for Mary's, like, just get it taken care of, done with, $365. Good. And we so appreciate that. It's such a huge help. So thank you. Looking for other families that might want to do that exact same thing.
1: Right. And looking for businesses to stand with us. In fact, we're looking for 4 businesses right now to become business team members with that gift of $100 monthly or a one-time gift of $1,200. 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I believe somebody out there has had that kind of year. Could we hear from you right now? We're going to play Taryn Wells, and as it plays, would you let us know you're in? You can follow us or text the word give to 321-500-4000, or you can give online. 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

0: Yes, Z88.3. Anything can change when you allow God just to breathe on it. Peace, hope, healing. Things change. Look to Him. Go to Him. Believe in Him. Oh, I'm so thankful. I'm so thankful we serve a God that when we turn from Him, He doesn't turn from us. He doesn't leave. He pulls us back in. And maybe that's just the only thing you need to hear this morning, is that God loves you and that there's nothing you can do that's going to change that. Like, He's waiting for you to turn back to Him. Allow Him just to breathe on it, your situation, your hurt. Give Him your broken pieces this morning. We're Ellis and Tyler at 721. Amazing. Amazing what is happening. Your Z, not yet funded for 2027, but I'm believing that God is moving on hearts. We're hearing from families who've never given before. Listen to the Z for years. Never given before. Thank you to a family in Palm Bay. Actually, I heard from a family in Palm Bay, then right after, another family in Palm Bay. Carl, listening in the car with his daughter, Charlie. Thank you for giving, guys. Love you. Beth and John in Melbourne. Thank you to Megan, Susan, Teresa, and Mark. Thank you, thank you. 321-500-4000. We get to the end of this fundraiser with your help. You can also give online, standwithyourz.com.
1: All right, we are dealing with four different accidents on I-4 this morning. I-4 eastbound, there's a crash at Darrell Carter Parkway. That accident is on the right shoulder. Then the next accident on eastbound I-4 is as you're approaching Sand Lake Road, with the traffic actually backed up to Central Florida Parkway. That accident on the left shoulder, you're looking at a 9-minute delay because of it. Then emergency vehicles are on the scene of an accident on eastbound I-4 approaching Kirkman Road. That Kirkman ramp is blocked, so you're better off by going to Universal Boulevard's on ramp. And I-4 westbound, we've got a crash as you're approaching John Young Parkway, and you're going to find the right shoulder is blocked. Got a crash in Kissimmee, southbound John Young at Oak. That's Z88.3 Stress Saver Traffic.
0: Well, a nice start to the day. We are looking at a 50% chance for showers and thunderstorms later on. We've got a high of 88 degrees.
1: Right now, 75 in Melbourne, 73 in Daytona, 72 in Ocala, and it's 75 in Orlando. And thank you so much if you've given so far during Z88.3's fundraiser. We can't do it with you. And what I love, it's the body of Christ all coming together to get your Z fully funded for 2027. We know sometimes the enemy will mess with our heads and make you think you can't get there. Oh, I'll give you vocal tics, that'll slow you down, but you know what? I rebuke that and send that right back to the pit. We are giving it all to God this morning. So thank you for giving. Looking for more businesses to stand with us as business team members. Four more businesses will be a part of what God is doing with Z88.3.
0: Yeah, we heard from New Beginnings in Claremont. We love those guys. We're looking for four other businesses to join with them. Say, we can do it too. Heard from a family in Winter Garden. She has given on behalf of her grandson, Kai. Listens to the Z all the time. Aww. Given for her grandson, $31 a month. Thank you so much, Pamela. I also heard from Kimberly, who is giving $500. They live in Orange City, and this is in honor of her fiance, Paul's 50th birthday today.
1: Aw, happy birthday.
0: Pouring into the ministry. Happy birthday, Paul. Thank you guys for being a part of it. Share with us your notes or who you want to give in honor of, but let's do this together right now. 321-500-4000. Maybe it's $400, like Joe and Jamie in Winter Garden, or maybe it's a dollar a day. Whatever works for you, can this be your yes moment? 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

0: Z88.3, Meet Me in the Valley. Mm-hmm. That is Tasha Layton, 728 Tuesday morning with Ellis and Tyler, and this is Z88.3's fundraiser. 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
2: I'm just so grateful to the Z. I'm grateful to the families and everyone who donates because this space is so necessary and it is so meaningful. And when you're having a hard day and the right song just comes on and literally you cry out to the Lord, you shed your tears and you know that the Lord sees all of that, and then he also just touches you in such a way. Like, this is so necessary. It's such a space. It's a place to minister to people who may never otherwise, you know, step inside a church or maybe even learn who God is. And so thank you. Thank you, thank you, thank you for all that you do.
1: You may know what that's like to have a friend that you're just trying to introduce to them who God is. And he has a song on Z88.3. I listened to the Z for years before I ever went to church when I was in my 20s. 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He's got more hope and encouragement for you by going to one of our churches and learning more about him. But always a song on the Z. Always, 24-7, a song to remind you that he is good. And whatever you're going through, he is with you. 321-500-4000. 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

0: 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We're Ellis and Tyler. 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That's a huge help. I'm calling on businesses. 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
1: All right, checking our drive with Z88.3 Stress Saver. Traffic, I-4 eastbound. We got a wreck as you're approaching Sand Lake Road with traffic backed up to Central Florida Parkway. The left shoulder is where you're going to find it, and we are looking at a 9-minute delay. Then on I-4 westbound, you're going to find some congestion from DeBerry Deltona to the bridge. That's about 8 minutes. 46A Lake Mary Boulevard's 11 minutes. The toll road's looking pretty good. I-95 and I-75 problem-free. But in Osceola County, we got emergency vehicles on the scene of a crash on southbound John Young Parkway at Oak Street. The left turn lane is blocked, so you may want to use Thacker Avenue as your alternate. Sunrail on time, and that's Z88.3 Stress Saver Traffic.
0: It's been a cloudy start to the day, seeing peaks of sunshine. We've got a high today of 90 degrees, 50% chance for showers and thunderstorms. We'll be watching it, getting you weather warnings first to help you keep your family safe.
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0: Z88.3 with Josiah Queen, 740 through Tuesday morning with Ellis and Tyler. And God is good all the time.
1: All the time.
0: God is good. I'm telling you, we are in our fundraiser this morning, and it's amazing seeing God move on hearts. If you gave during that song, thank you so much. Amazing to see so many families saying yes who want to be a part of the stories God will write with Z88.3 in 2027. Also nice to see businesses saying, yes, we're on board. Just like our friends at Lumen Lawn Care in New Smyrna Beach, they said yes, doing an ongoing gift of $100 monthly. Thank you, Lumen Lawn Care.
1: That's huge.
0: Also, gotta say thank you to Amazing Hope School Academy in Apopka, doing an ongoing $100 monthly gift to support your Z.
1: That's such a cool name. What school do you go to? I go to Amazing Hope. That's a great name.
0: That is. I love it. It's powerful. So thank you, Amazing Hope School Academy. Also, thank you, Lumen Lawn Care. Both of these businesses will be put in our business team directory at zradio.com. So you can find them there. Now,
1: amazing.
0: Unbelievable. We are looking for two more businesses to stand with us before 8 o'clock. 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
1: It's such a huge help when our businesses rally around what God is doing through the Z. We're still believing a business can jump in with a one-time gift of $5,000. But it really is our families all coming together. Gina and Deland giving for the first time. Thank you, honey. Catherine and Ponce Inlet. We heard from Becky and DeBerry. Lynn and Robert in Winter Park. They're doing $365. Some families like to do $30 a month. Others like, we're just going to do it one time, $365. Whatever works for you, we just say thank you, thank you. I heard from a sweet woman who reached out to us to thank us for being here. She heard about the Z from a coworker, and she isn't allowed to go to church, she said. Her husband doesn't believe in God. And he knows she listens to the Z, and he's okay with that, but she's not allowed to go to church. And so she said, I'm just learning a lot. Honestly, I'm learning a lot about who God is with every single song that plays on the Z. And she said, for the first time in my life, I actually have peace. Would you be praying for my husband? Would you be praying that we would end up going to church as a family? She's believing that. She's standing on the truth that it's going to happen. Your Z matters. Every single song that plays, God is at work. I can't imagine not being able to go to church. And so, sweet girl, we are praying for you. And I love that God has songs of encouragement for you every time you get into the car. Maybe you can play it for him. Maybe your husband will start listening to the Z too. 321-500-4000. God is using it. We need your help to get to the finish line. 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

0: 6. Z88.3 fundraiser is going on. We're Ellis and Tyler. Thank you to friends like Bailey and Melissa checking in. We love you. We see you. All of us joining together. It is so special. We are hoping to hear from you now. Maybe you could do the $365. 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
1: All right, we got a couple of issues to deal with on I-4 this morning. I-4 eastbound has a crash as you're approaching Sand Lake Road, and traffic's backed up the Central Florida Parkway. Left shoulder's where you're going to find it, and you are looking at a 9-minute delay. Then over on I-4 westbound in the express lanes, we've got a crash right as you're approaching Princeton. Traffic actually starts to slow down right around Lee Road. You'll find this accident approaching Princeton on the right shoulder. As far as the toll roads go, they're looking great this morning. I-95 and I-75 problem-free. Got an emergency in Osceola County. Emergency vehicles are on the scene in Kissimmee on southbound John Young Parkway at Oak Street. Left turn lane blocked, and you may want to take Thacker Avenue instead. Sunrail, looking good. And that's Z88.3 Stress Saver Traffic.
0: 50% chance for those showers and thunderstorms later this afternoon. It's going to be a hot afternoon once again, high of 90 degrees. We start to get cooler weather as we get closer to the weekend, but next couple of days, hot.
1: Right now, we got 75 in Melbourne, 73 in Daytona, 72 in Ocala, and 75 in Orlando. And thank you. 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I love seeing so many families just saying yes. 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Yeah. One more business. 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I'm talking about you. 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
0: Yeah, one before 8. You be the one before 8 o'clock to do that. Thank you to our families joining together and being a part of it. I love that all of us are doing something. We heard from a friend earlier, and Ellis and I, the entire song, could not stop thinking about this sweet woman who listens to the Z every day. Her friend introduced her to it, but her husband does not believe in God and will not let her go to church or bring his children to church. And so he knows she listens to the Z and he's okay with that. But she is learning about God through every single song that plays, and she's praying for her husband. And maybe you know what that's like, to have someone so close to you in your life that does not believe in the Lord yet. I cannot tell you how many stories we've heard about someone finding the Lord through a song on the Z. It happens. Believe it. Believe it for your family. I'm believing it for her family, that God is going to turn their whole family around through her listening, and maybe even through him listening one day when he's riding with her in the car. 321-500-4000. God is so big. He can do immeasurably more than all we can possibly imagine. He does it, and we are so grateful. Thank you, God, for letting us be a part of that. StandWithYourZ.com. 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

0: believe in the life of Jesus. Z88.3, we're Ellis and Tyler. 753 as fundraiser continues. We're so grateful just to be here in this community on this 22nd day of September. Yeah. We have friends that they have a birthday today.
1: Yeah, like our friend Maria. I've just met a girl named Maria.
2: Maria's 10 today.
1: Also, Pantera turned 52. Got no song, sorry. And Corwin is 16.
0: Surely you have a song for Corwin.
1: Corwin, I just met a guy.
0: Leah is 28. Happy 55th to Ingrid. Carlos is 22. I do not want you to lose your voice singing happy birthday to everybody today.
1: All right, all right.
0: And they don't want you losing your voice either. It's fundraiser, and this is such a crucial time for your Z88.3. This is how we survive. This is how we continue. And so thank you. If it is your birthday today, congratulations. Hope you have a great day. We're going to keep celebrating with you as we ensure that your Z continues for 2027. Every yes right now matters. Our businesses stepping in a big way, too.
1: Yeah, look at this. Comer Construction in Port Orange.
0: Let's go, Comer.
1: 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And then we heard from Firehouse Pressure Washing in Geneva. They said, yep, we're on board, doing a gift of $100 monthly.
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0: Okay, so Coomber Construction, Firehouse Pressure Washing in Geneva. He said, that's my go-to station since moving back here in 2005. It's his go-to. So we've got both of you now in our business team directory so people will be able to find you. Thank you, thank you. Businesses jumping in, it helps out in such a big way for all of us joining together. So be a part of it right now if you are a business. Families jumping in right now, too. I'm calling on 10 businesses to reach, 10 families and 10 businesses jumping in right now to do your best gift.
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0: It's just about 8 o'clock, and thank you to Joyce in Sanford. She called us up. 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
1: All right.
0: Yes, let's go, girl. Thank you so much. Alex in Orlando doing $1 a day. Wakes up with the Z, goes to sleep with the Z on all the time. Thank you so much for listening. 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
1: All right, got a crash on I-4 eastbound. You're going to find this wreck as you're approaching Sand Lake Road. Traffic's backed up to Central Florida Parkway. The left shoulder is blocked. We're looking at a 9-minute delay. Then over on I-4 westbound, we've got a wreck in the express lanes of westbound I-4 as you're approaching Princeton. You'll start to hit that slowdown right around Lee Road. You'll find that accident near Princeton, and the right shoulder is where it'll be. And on I-95 northbound, dealing with a wreck right as you're coming up on State Road 46 in Mims, and the off-ramp left lane's blocked, so be a little careful as you move forward. Looking good on the other toll roads around town. I-75's just fine. Emergency vehicles on the scene of an accident in Kissimmee this morning. Southbound John Young Parkway and Oak Street. Left turn lane blocked. You might just want to take Thacker instead. And SunRail looking good with all trains on time. That's Z88.3, Stress Saver Traffic.
0: A nice start to the day. We do have about a 50% chance for showers and thunderstorms later this afternoon. We'll be watching it, getting you weather warnings first to help you keep your family safe. Low tonight of 75.
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1: Is it?
0: Yeah, it's first day. Actually, it starts officially at 8:04 tonight.
1: Well, I'm not going to celebrate until then.
0: Well, we will celebrate what God is doing through Z88.3. Thank you to all the families who have given this so far, this fundraiser. We just appreciate you so much. Thank you to all the businesses who have said yes. In fact, we were looking for 10 businesses to stand with us before 10 o'clock this morning. 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So now we are looking for 9 businesses to stand with us by 10 o'clock. Could that be your business? 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Here's your chance to take ownership in the stories God will write with your gift when you give to the Z this morning.
1: Yeah, it's $100 a month or a one-time gift of $1,200. 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That's so awesome. Mm-hmm. 9 more businesses we're hoping to hear from, and friends coming by too saying, yeah, I can help out.
2: Hi, my name is Karen. I just wanted to let you know that when this fundraiser started, I knew I had the $100 that I could give, but I asked God to please let me do that $365 a day gift. It was important to me to do that. I prayed and I prayed and I prayed, and one day I opened a drawer I hadn't opened in quite some time, and inside that drawer was $260, and I praise God I was able to do that $365 this year. Thank you all for everything you do. You are a blessing to everyone who hears your voices.
1: Amen. Wow. God provides, and sometimes it's in blatant ways like that. Like, I'm going home and opening up my drawers. Like, that is so awesome, Karen. God provides. He provides, and we're so grateful for that. For your family, is it the $365 or one-time gift of $1,000? Whatever it is, it's between you and the Lord, and we're just so grateful that he delights in the details. I mean, down to the penny, and we're so grateful. Thank you, Lord. 321 500, 4,000. Can we hear from you right now? You can also give online, standwithyourz.com. 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

0: 811 Z88.3 for Ellis and Tyler. Thankful to start the day. Just praising the Lord and welcome you to a brand new day. Maybe you've already started the day just with stress and feeling overwhelmed. We're praying that songs on the Z can just fill you with peace and joy and hope, and that you can be reminded that He is good. Our fundraiser is going on. 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
0: 8. I can do that.
1: You did math faster than me?
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1: 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Could your...
0: Hold up.
1: What?
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1: What?
0: We just heard from Calm Counseling Consulting in Deltona. Kara Dad said, I've been so blessed in the past by giving to Z88.3. I'm in again as a business team member. Let's go.
1: All right, Calm Counseling and Consulting, you're in.
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0: James and Audrey, they're listening right now. 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

0: 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We are Ellis and Tyler proclaiming every single song that plays on your Z today. The name of Jesus, he's going to rescue you. And I love that. I love thinking about our friends who have walked through just feeling so lost, going from lost to being saved, feeling desperate and down to being reminded that God has a plan. And I don't know, maybe you're in that season right now where it's like things are dark. Nothing feels right. Everything is going wrong, and I've got the weight of the world on my shoulders. I want you to know you've got a radio station, a community of believers here praying for you and believing that God would intercede on your behalf and that things are going to turn around for you.
1: Right, and I love the fact that the Z plays music that reminds you that no matter what's going on, no matter what your season is, God is with you every step of the way to get you through. Such a great reminder that we have here at the Z about how great our God is. And we're able to do this and play these songs because of the faithful families who support Z88.3 and the businesses who support the Z every year. At this point, 42% of the need has been met. We are thankful to God to be at this point. But we got a ways to go, and hoping your family will stand with us so your Z can be here and be fully funded in 2027.
0: Walter in Orlando doing $1 a day, $30 a month. God bless you. Thank you. We heard from Steve and Marcia Mount Dora. They're doing $600 for them, just doing that one-time gift. It works better for them, and that is such a huge help. We're grateful. We're still looking for 7 more businesses to be able to step in before 10 o'clock that can do maybe $100 a month or one-time gift of $1,200. We were asking for a business to step in now with their gift of $5,000 because we're just believing that. Thank you so much to Stacy, who has checked in from Longwood. We're hearing from friends at Bellevue, St. Cloud, Orlando. We heard from Diana from the Villages.
1: Uh-huh.
0: And at the exact same moment, Linda and Larry from the Villages checked in. I don't know if they're friends, but I thought, how cool that two families from the Villages calling at the exact same time. We'd love for you to be a part of it right now. Can you be one of the 5 families we need to hear from during this For King and Country? Amen. 321-500-4000.
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0: 88.3 at 8:23. We love starting the day just being with you and your family. God is so good. God is fun. You know, I just feel like the joy of the Lord. Life is so serious sometimes, and there's so many things that weigh us down that it's nice just to be able to be like, okay, God, take this. Take the heavy things and allow me just to have some breathing room today and some joy in my heart and laughter. Elvis and I love starting the day with you and your family. Thank you to Abigail in Palm Bay. 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
1: We do laugh a lot here in the morning. Sometimes I'm not sure if it's me trying to make Tyler laugh or Tyler trying to make me laugh. Either way, we hope maybe you have a smile or two out of it.
0: They might be laughing at us.
1: Not with us? Hey, if you're driving I-4 eastbound, you're going to find there's a wreck as you're approaching Sand Lake Road. You're going to start to see a slowdown as you're coming up on Central Florida Parkway. You're going to find by Sand Lake, the left shoulder is where the accident is, and you're looking at a 9-minute delay. Then, over on I-4 westbound, it's just congested as normal from DeBary, Deltona to the bridge, about 8 minutes. Then on the other side, around 46A, more brake lights until you get past Lake Mary Boulevard. The toll roads, mostly in good shape this morning, but there is a crash on 417 headed southbound as you're approaching the Florida Turnpike. Traffic's backed up to Landstar Boulevard. The off-ramp is closed, and the right lane is blocked. About a 5-minute delay because of this. Your best alternate, Town Center Boulevard or Osceola Parkway. That's the 88.3 Stress Saver Traffic.
0: Starting off dry across Central Florida, but we're waiting for it. That 50% chance for showers and thunderstorms. It'll be hit or miss this afternoon, but we'll be watching it with weather warnings first to help you keep your family safe. High today of 88.
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0: Every single time a song plays on your Z88.3, God is using it. We've just been blown away by the stories this morning, by the faithfulness of families stepping in for the first time. Doing $365 like Gary and Claremont. Thank you, sir. We really appreciate it. All of it. I like that more people are getting involved, too. But Brenda and Tom and the Villages, they're going to do $365. Haven't All right. given before. So thank you. Thank you. We heard from a friend earlier who she's not able to give. Her friend introduced her to the Z at work, and she's been listening. But her husband does not believe in God and won't let her take the kids to church. And not in a like a mean way, but just kind of like, that's not what I believe, so we're not going to go do that. And so out of respect, she's not, but she's learning about God through your Z88.3. I truly, because my husband's in ministry, I can't imagine not being able to go to church. Being married to someone that said you can't go to church, that would be hard for me. And so I really felt it when she said that to us, that she's not able to go. But man, every single song on Year Z, she's learning. She's learning about the faith. She's learning about God's truth. And she said, for the first time in my life, I'm feeling peace. I'm feeling hope. I'm feeling joy in ways. And her mindset is not anger. It's, can you be praying for my husband? Can you be praying? Because she's believing that God's going to turn this around and that they will find a church together and that he's going to be with it, you know, on board with learning about the God that she's learning about. And so she's not able to give to this fundraiser. Of course not. He's not on board with that. But maybe your family can. You know, maybe your family can step in and give for the first time for someone that really could use that encouragement as she's learning about what it even means to be a Christian right now. 321-500-4000. I'm saying we give in a big way. Families jumping in. Like Sarah in Orlando, we see you, honey. 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Your Z needs you right now. 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
1: Hi, my name is Stephanie, and I listen to Z88.3 every single day. Ever since I gave my life to the Lord, you guys have been walking me through my walk with Jesus. I used to be on the street homeless, incarcerated several times, and I was in prison when I begged God to change me. To think that God could use all that rough garbage in my life to help people now just blows me away. It's amazing. So thank you, Z.
2: Wow. Maybe you've had that moment where it's like God turned your life around. You were going one way and he just turned it around for you. She was in prison when she had her moment. It said now God's using all that gross garbage for his glory. There is hope wherever you're at right now. He can turn it around. And if you remember that moment for you, it's like, oh, it's like I can finally see. And we're not to live in that shame. It's like we have been forgiven. We press forward, giving him the glory. And for some people, they're still stuck in it. They're stuck feeling like there is no way. And so we celebrate with you, Stephanie. We celebrate what God has done, what he will continue to do in your life, in your ministry. And with you, what God is going to do in your life today, wherever you sit, we each have an opportunity to serve him, to honor him, to turn away from sin, to do all the things, because he is good and he deserves it. And so thank you for being a part. Our fundraiser is happening, and these are the stories God is reminding us of what's happening, the ministry through a song on your Z. And so that's why we ask. We're not yet funded for 2027. And so that's why we say, if you haven't given yet and you are in a position where you can right now be the moment that you let us know.
0: All right. Your gift really matters. 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

0: 88.3. They don't know. People, you meet people today, would they know what God has brought you through? I'm so grateful to hear the stories of people on the other side of their cancer battle. People, you know, friends who've said, my kid walked away from the Lord, but now they're back. And I'm so grateful. I was lost, but now I'm found. I was blind, but now I can see. The Lord has opened my eyes and he's turned the situation around. He turned me away from the addiction that I was stuck in. He helped my husband with his addiction that he was trapped in. He reached my sister in the depths of her soul when I thought it was too far gone. God said, I'm here. And I'm just grateful. So many stories we're hearing of people just so thankful. So thankful. We received a diagnosis with my family, and it was hard. And we didn't get the answer that we wanted with it. But we're grateful because God was with us every step of the way. He is so good. He has not left you. And we show our gratitude in so many ways. So many ways that we can honor him and thank him. And I'm just honestly, I'm so touched and blown away hearing from families this morning saying, that's why we're giving. We are giving out of gratitude because we're thankful for what God has done. Yes, it's helping your Z, but we are giving out of gratitude, worshiping songs that keep us back on track, get us where we need to be when we lose our way. We're grateful. Keep going in 2027. Let the kids in Central Florida know that they're not too far gone, that there is life after TikTok. Amen. 321-500-4000. Thank you. We are grateful for every yes this morning. We are grateful for every business stepping in saying, yes, I will help. We are not yet where we need to be. And so that's why we're asking. 321-500-4000. Can your yes be right now? You can also go online. It's a great place to give. Actually, the best place to give. StandWithYourZ.com.
1: All right, let's get you where you're going with Z88.3 Stress Saver Traffic. I-4 westbound has a crash as you're approaching Maitland Boulevard. That accident on the right shoulder. And then if you're planning to take our toll roads, most are good. However, 417 headed southbound has a crash. You'll start to hit the slowdown right around Landstar, and as you're approaching the turnpike, you'll see the accident that is in the right lane and has the off-ramp closed. So your best alternates, Town Center Boulevard or Osceola Parkway. And got a wreck with emergency vehicles on the scene in Kissimmee, southbound John Young Parkway at Oak. The left turn lane is blocked. Thacker may be your best call. And Sunrail looking good with all trains on time. That's Z88.3 Stress Saver Traffic.
0: I love Florida. We're still beautiful weather. Got a high today of 90. It's going to be a bit on the warm side. 50% chance for showers and thunderstorms. Low tonight of 75.
1: 75 currently in Melbourne with sunshine. 75 in Daytona. 72 in Ocala and 75 in Orlando.
0: Okay, Ellis, we were looking for 7 businesses before 10 o'clock to step in to join with Joe's Plumbing and Custom Home Repair, to join with Aquacraft Docks and Seawalls in Geneva. 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
1: All right. 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
0: All right, so let's go. 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

0: Z88.3 849. We're Ellis and Tyler. Thank you for meaning the world to us. Your Z fundraiser going on right now.
1: Right, and we are so thankful to everyone who has given and basically said, yes, I want to be a part of what God does with Z88.3 with my gift. So a big thank you this morning to John in Ocala doing a one-time gift of $200. Thank you for that. Also, Melissa in Winter Garden, she's on board. Yvonne in Davenport doing that gift of $1 a day, $365. Thank you so much. And also Deborah from Port Orange, she's doing a gift of $400. Deborah says, I've been a listener to Z88.3 for years, and I really appreciate this radio station. I am thankful for all the music and all the encouraging messages that get me through the day.
0: Thank you to Linda in Longwood checking in. We heard from Manasheka and Kindred. Sarah, thank you so much to Tammy and Charlie. December, Angela is doing $50 a month in Leesburg. Thank you. That's awesome. I heard from a friend in Orlando that said, you know, you're calling on families to do that one-time gift of $1,000. We can do that. And so they've jumped in to take care of that. We appreciate that. Looking for more families that might be able to do that. Gina and Windermere, for her, it's $500. I just heard from a sweetheart in Altamont Springs, and she said, y'all just played God, I'm Just Grateful, and it hit me so hard I had to call. I just lost my fiance 3 months ago, and it's been so hard, but God has been with me, and the Z and the songs that you play are really, they're really helping and getting me through this time. And his last couple of months, he accepted Christ and he enjoyed the Z with me. And so just, she's so thankful. And we hope that you keep hearing songs that help you, sweet girl. Thank you. Thank you for your dollar a day. That means so much.
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0: perfectly. 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We're Ellis and Tyler. Z fundraiser going on. Thank you so much to the friends who've said yes. We're still waiting for 7 businesses to check in by 10 o'clock and get you in that business team directory with a one-time gift of $1,200. So we're like knocking, like, seven businesses, just being silly. But we are so grateful and really trying to stay on track here to get your Z going for 2027. I love what Sean said. Sean reached out and is doing $150 a month. He's been giving for years. He said, for those thinking of giving, start small. Give what you can, and you will be amazed at what the Lord does, blessing and blessing. So he just keeps giving a little bit more each and every time. So I want to say thank you to Sean. We heard from Stephanie earlier, who's giving. She said, I was at one point in my life, I was on the streets.
1: Wow.
0: Pretty much homeless. Was in and out of jail. And one of the times when she was in jail, she found the Lord. Well, let's say the Lord found her. And she listened. And she turned her entire life around. And now she goes to help others who are kind of stuck in deep, dark places. And she said the Z has just been a constant for her. God can turn our life around, but the constant reminders, that's what keeps us on track. The everyday moments when temptation comes our way or depression comes our way, there's a song. There's a song reminding you how good he is, and he's got good for you. And so thank you for being a part of it. We've been celebrating Stephanie all morning because hers is such a great story of God's redemption. He's still in the business of redeeming, even for you this morning. 321-500-4000. Ellis was calling on 10 families to check in during that last song. We heard from 5. So 5 more during this song. Can this be your moment to step in and be one of the 7 businesses we need to hear from?
1: Okay, once again, phone us or text the word GIVE to 321-500-4000. Or you can give online. 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

0: Z88.3 is so good all the time. It's Brandon Lake at 9 o'clock. We're Ellis and Tyler. Thank you to friends that reached out during that song. Cynthia, Jordan, Carnethia, and Palm Bay. Heard from Kelly and Claremont. Heather, thank you to Alyssa and DeLand for reaching out. Pierre, praying for us and DeLand. That means the world. Thank you, thank you. And we actually heard from another business.
1: Yes, Ellis, we most thank certainly you. Did. Got to say thank you to Mahoney's Auto Repair in Maitland. They're coming on board and supporting the Z with a gift of $100 monthly, which means Mahoney's Auto Repair will be listed in our business team directory at zradio.com. 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So let's see. We were looking for 10 businesses to stand with us by 10. We've heard from 4.
0: Yes.
1: Which means we're hoping to hear from 6 more. So if you
0: He's so good at math.
1: Try throwing some bigger numbers at me. 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
0: Beautiful. 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Traffic has been busy. Are we still dealing with accidents on I-4?
1: Actually, I-4 is getting better, finally. You're going to find I-4 eastbound is still kind of slow eastbound. 532 to 429, about 8 minutes. Then on the other side of the bridge, 192 to 536 is an 11-minute run. And a tap of the brakes as you come through downtown. I-4 westbound, as you're approaching DeBary Deltona, brake lights, and they are with you till you get past the bridge. That's about an 8-minute run. And then 46A to Lake Mary Boulevard will cost you about 10. Lee Road, things start slowing down till you get to Colonial. That's about a 12-minute trip to get downtown. Toll roads, mostly in good shape, but there is a crash on 417 southbound approaching the turnpike. The off-ramp is closed and the right lane is blocked. Your best alternate, Town Center Boulevard or Osceola Parkway. And then we got emergency vehicles on the scene in Kissimmee. Southbound John Young Parkway right at Oak Street. The left turn lane is blocked and Thacker Avenue is probably your best bet. SunRail looks great, and that's Z88.3 Stress Saver Traffic.
0: Might be nice to get outside a little bit before the 50% chance for rain starts to move in. That'll be later on. We've got a high of 90 degrees. Tonight's low 75. A little bit cooler weather will be arriving in our community, I guess, Friday, Saturday. We're looking at, in fact, Saturday night temperatures in the 60s.
1: Ooh, nice. 78 currently in Melbourne, 78 in Daytona, 77 in Ocala, and 78 in Orlando.
0: It's happening. We're getting there. 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

0: Yes, it's what he does. He changes our life when our focus is on him. Thank you, Jesus. It's 9:07. We're Ellis and Tyler. Fundraisers going on. And thank you for the many who've already said yes, we're in. We heard from a family earlier helping us try to, you know, get to that finish line. They wanted to do $1,000. And then Jill and Dennis and a pop are like, we can do that too. We can do a one-time gift of $1,000. There's a lot of families we've heard from this year that can't do it. Things are a little bit tougher. And so if your family's in a position to do that, that's amazing. Heather in Palm Coast, she's doing $300 to get us to the finish line. Lloyd in Orlando, it works better to do it. $1 a day, $30 a month. Thank you. Thank you. We're still needing to hear from how many more businesses before 10 o'clock?
1: Six more businesses before 10 o'clock with a gift of $100 monthly, okay, or a one-time gift of $1,200, which will then get your business into the business team directory at zradio.com. So everybody can find you there, especially if they're looking for your business, and know that your business supports Z88.3.
0: It's such a huge help when our businesses say yes. Even if we have businesses that do 5,000 or 10,000. Mm-hmm. It is such a help for the ministry of Z88.3. And so thank you so much. Yvette reached out to us.
1: Oh, I know Yvette. I met her several months ago at Jeff's Bagel Run in Altamont.
0: Oh, we love Jeff's. They actually fed us this morning. But she reached out to us, and I guess I didn't know her story. Everyone's got a story. Yvette's story from Apopka. She said, I'm a widow, and the Z has helped my granddaughter with the loss of her papa. And my daughter, he was 52 years old. And she said, now as I move through this journey of grief, the Z helps. I'm giving a one-time gift. I've doubled my monthly gift because now I know this station is a lifeline to so many. We love all the Z crew. Love meeting Ellis. She said, thank you for all that you're doing for the kingdom. Keep the songs coming.
1: Wow. It's amazing how your gift impacts lives, that God can impact people through a song and draw them to him. Could we hear from, if I can boldly ask this, 10 families mm-hmm. to stand with us as we hear from Phil Wickham and Crowder? Here's the number. You can call us or text the word give to 321-500-4000. 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

Z88.3. What would we be without it? Where would we be without God's amazing grace in our life? Thank you, God. We're celebrating every single moment, every single yes, every single prayer. Your Z is in our fundraiser. It's happening. We're getting there step by step, and it's because of families like Darlene and Gary and Sanford doing the dollar a day, $30 a month. Kim and Tom helping out, doing what they can, and we're sharing stories, and I'm blown away, because I will be honest, I don't think about others probably as much as I should. I've got so much going on with my family and my kids and volleyball and all the things, church, that I forget, until we come to fundraiser, just how much God's using every single song that plays. We talked to Yvette earlier, and she's a widow. Lost her husband, who's 52 years old, and now she's going through the grieving process. She's such a dear. But every song is a lifeline to her, she said, because it's not just her grief that she is working through. It's her daughters and her grandchildren. Like, having to watch them grieve the same thing she's grieving, it's next level. And maybe you know that. Maybe you've gone through that, where it's like, it's not just me. I'm having to help others process how very difficult this is. Your Z is here with songs to remind us, in the lowest of lows, the deepest of hurts, that God is with us. He's not going to leave you. And although this is something you can't avoid, what you're walking through, He does have moments of hope and encouragement for you. And sometimes that's all we need, just to get us through the moment. Like, Lord, I just need something. I just need something right now to help me get through this moment. 321-500-4000. 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

0: 920. We're Ellis and Tyler. Thank you for starting your morning with us. Z's listener supported, and this is how it happens. We're hearing from kids around Central Florida that are giving. Today's Z at the poll. So a lot of the kids are gathering around Central Florida, and they're praying before school, and we're just celebrating that with them. 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You help your Z continue. 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
1: All right, let's check the drive with Z88.3 Stress Saver Traffic. If you are on I-4, you got a little congestion on I-4 eastbound, 532 to 429. That's an 8-minute run. 192 to 536 will cost you about 11 minutes. And when you get to Cayley, you're back on your brakes to Colonial. That's an 8-minute trip. Now, I-4 westbound looks so much better than it did about an hour ago. Still a little slow. Lee Road to Colonial, that's about 12 minutes. The toll road's mostly in good shape, but we do have a crash on 417 headed southbound, approaching the turnpike. The off-ramp is closed. The right lane is blocked. So your best alternate's Town Center Boulevard or Osceola Parkway. Hey, thank you if that's you making that phone ring at 321-500-4000. In Kissimmee, we still have an issue. We've got a wreck and emergency vehicles on the scene on John Young Parkway, southbound at Oak Street. The left turn lane is blocked. You may want to take Thacker as your alternate. Sunrail's good, and that's Z88.3 Stress Saver Traffic.
0: Sunshine for now. It's been really a beautiful start to the day. I have a 50% chance for showers and thunderstorms later this afternoon. We'll be watching it for you, getting you weather warnings first to help you keep your family safe. High today of 88.
1: 78 degrees currently in Melbourne. Sunshine, 78 in Daytona, 77 in Ocala, and 78 in Orlando. 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
0: That guy Frank just checked in from Kissimmee. Thank you, sir.
1: Hey, Frank.
0: Doing $365. Susan in Palm Bay is doing $400. We were hoping to hear from 6 businesses before 10 o'clock. And guess what?
1: We've got another business. Thank you so much to Michael's Plumbing of Central Florida, doing an ongoing gift of $100 monthly. 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
0: Yeah, we heard from Michael's Plumbing in Orlando and Joe's Plumbing Repair in Sanford. Our plumbers are stepping in today.
1: All right, plumbers. Hey, maybe we can get more plumbers stepping in to be a part of our business team this morning.
0: You can find anything in our business team directory, and I love that because it really is businesses helping each other out, helping out the Z, and standing for what Christ is doing around Central Florida. Could you imagine if all of our businesses were able to do something?
1: That'd be great.
0: This community would be filled with just amazing fingerprints of God everywhere. And so if you have a business and you could jump in right now, we're looking for 5 more before 10 o'clock. And it's a lot. 5 more businesses to say yes. And in
1: 35 minutes.
0: Okay. One-time gift of $1,200. Maybe you could help out another business by doubling that. But let's do this. Michael, I'm going to say it. Let's take the plunge.
1: Oh.
0: Take the plunge.
1: I'm trying to come up with another plumbing pun, and I'm sorry. My mind apparently has just gone down the drain.
0: Come on.
1: 5 more businesses, and we won't do any more puns. 321-500-4000. As we listen to Elevation Worship, can we hear from you and your family with that gift of $1 a day? And you can also give online. 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
0: Thank you.

0: 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Woo! I love that song. Elevation Worship.
1: I think I got you jumping on that one a little bit. He's still sitting in his chair, but he was jumping with me.
0: Yeah. I'm hoping the spring's in the chair in good shape. 928. I'm Ellis. She's Tyler. And this thing here, this is Z88.3's fundraiser.
1: So special. This is how your Z continues. For 31 years, God has just grown the ministry of Z88.3. It started out as a dream and a prayer with Jim Hogue.
0: On a napkin.
1: And it really, we're blown away because of what God does through it. What God does in the quiet moments when we're all by ourselves and no one knows we're struggling or we're grieving. God has encouragement. For the kids listening in the backseat, encouragement, songs that are getting tucked into their heart. We heard from a friend earlier, Christine. She grew up listening to the Z with her mom on the way to school and went away to college. She said, I kind of went crazy a little bit, but I've come back around and I'm these songs are still in my heart. Train a child, you know, and they're going to come back and God is so faithful to have this ministry here for 31 years. And it happens because of all of us being able to do something about it. A lot of people that listen to the Z are never going to ever give. And that's okay. But I'm telling you, it feels good to be one of those people that are like, I gave. I did. I was a part of it. I did $365. Like Frank and Kissimmee's like, I'm in. Failing Orlando, Susan, Melissa, just heard from Jill, Lloyd, Sue, Heather, Kelly, just in the last few minutes, Craig and Davenport saying, yeah, I'm going to be one of those people that I'm going to give to be a part of it. And it's really special to be one of those people. And so we're counting on 10 families to jump in and do that exact same thing. And it feels good. It's amazing to be a part of it.
0: Hey, we're going to play Lincoln Brewster. 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

0: 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Hi, we're Ellis and Tyler. So fun to start the morning together celebrating just our amazing God, what he's doing. The Z is normally not like this, where we've got so many people in the building. We have volunteers here. We have for our fundraiser, the theme today is something about why is this in my closet or something like that.
1: Yeah, just clothing you bought and you don't know why you bought it.
0: And so I walked in there this morning and Janet, one of our volunteers, in a complete gorilla outfit. I'm like, what is happening? Only fundraiser here at the Z. We're having a blast and we're hearing amazing stories and we want to invite you to be a part of it. 31 years of ministry and we're looking for 32. And so this is how it happens. Your prayers, families coming together and businesses too. 321-500-4000. If Janet happens to answer your phone, I mean, ask her about the gorilla outfit. Or you can also give online. It's actually the best place to give. StandWithYourZ.com.
1: It's been amazing to hear from so many families who are saying yes this morning. Mm-hmm. We are giving. We want our Z to be here in 2027. Also awesome to hear from businesses. And we just heard from Bolin Plumbing Services in Claremont. 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
0: Just going with the flow. They've joined with Michael's Plumbing in Orlando and Joe's Plumbing in Sanford. I'm telling you, our plumbers around Central Florida, they're stepping it up. Hang on, pipe down.
1: Oh.
0: I got to tell you some more. So that means we're looking for 1, 2, 3, 4, 5, 6, 4. Four more businesses before 10 o'clock. Maybe more plumbers want to help out and jump in.
1: I feel like
0: our plumbers have challenged each other in this. And this is really great.
1: I hope I have the energy to keep up with this because I'm feeling a little drained.
0: Okay. He still wants to, you got more.
1: No, I'm done.
0: Are you sure?
1: I'm done.
0: Okay. But I'm saying like maybe realtors challenging each other or counselors challenging whatever it is that you do. It's been kind of cool to see plumbers around Central Florida doing this. It's so cool. 321-500-4000. Looking for four more businesses.
1: Yeah. I hope your business comes on board too. So how about if I can boldly ask for 10 families to stand with us as we hear Jamie McDonald. We'd love to hear from you right now. We've got a couple of open lines, 321-500-4000 or standwithyourz.com.

0: Oh, yeah, I think you sound just like
1: Thank you. It's 942. We're Ellis and Tyler. Molly and Austin, they said yes. They're in. They're doing the dollar a day, $30 a month. Benson in Kissimmee doing $100 a month. Thank you, sir. Alvin Johnson, thank you so much. To Susan in Davenport, thank you for saying yes. We heard from Maria. She said she's working from home because she's recovering from surgery.
0: Oh.
1: She's listening. She's praying. She's giving. Thank you, honey bud.
0: Glad we can keep you company.
1: 321-500-4000. We get there because of your help, and we're so grateful. You can also give online. It's a great way. StandWithYourZ.com.
0: All right, here's the deal, Neil. If you're taking I-4 eastbound this morning, going to be a little slow, 532 to 429. That's about an 8-minute run. Then 192 to 536 is 11 minutes. Now, if you're on I-4 westbound, you're going to be on your brakes from Lee Road all the way to Colonial. Just be patient as you work your way down. We're looking at about 12 minutes to make that trip. Most of the toll roads are looking just fine this morning, but 417 southbound, there's a crash approaching the turnpike. The off-ramp's closed and the right lane is blocked, so your best alternate, Town Center Boulevard or Osceola Parkway. And then we've got some emergency vehicles on the scene of an accident in Kissimmee, southbound John Young Parkway, and you're going to find this issue right at Oak Street. The left turn lane is blocked, so you may just want to take Thacker Avenue instead. And SunRail, all trains on time. And Z88.3, Stress Saver Traffic.
1: Sunshine for now. We do have about a 50% chance for showers and thunderstorms later today. High of 88.
0: Right now, 78 with sunshine in Melbourne, 78 in Daytona, 77 in Ocala, and 78 in Orlando.
1: Thank you for meaning the world to us here at Z88.3. We're hoping to hear from four more businesses before Ellis and I get out of here in the next 16 minutes. So $100 a month, that would be huge. We'd love to hear from you right now. I just saw Kristen in the hallway. She works here at the Z, and she's like, we're getting a lot of phone calls, people wanting to... you know, help out the woman who listens to the Z every day, but her husband does not believe in God and doesn't want her going to church or bringing their kids to church. He's okay with her listening to the station. He knows about it, but he is not for God at all, she said. Mm. And so she's not able to give, but she just loves every single song. She is listening and she's learning about God's truth. And she said, for the first time in my life, I actually feel peace. I feel joy in my life. There's been a change in me through every single song. I feel like God is talking to me. And she asked, you know, can y'all be praying for my husband? And I can't imagine being in a position where someone was not allowing me. Like I wasn't allowed to go to church. I take my church for granted. Like being able just to go. Sometimes if I feel too tired, maybe don't want to, like, we get to go. We get to go to church and we get to listen to Z88.3. We get to have encouragement. And so I don't want to take it for granted. And so I've been blown away of how many people have reached out saying, we're praying for her husband. We're praying for her. We're praying for her kids. We're giving to make sure that the Z is here in 2027. Might be the only Jesus she gets a handle of, you know, next year. And so thank you for giving. When we give for others, man, something happens inside of us. And so thank you. If you gave during that last song, amazing. We're hoping that if you haven't given yet and you are in a position that you can and you're allowed to give, like your husband's like, yeah, let's do it. Let's give to the Z. That we would hear from you right now at 321-500-4000 or give online, StandWithYourZ.com.

0: Z88.3 951. We're Ellis and Tyler, and oh, we love CC Winans so much. Thank you. Fundraisers going on, and we are celebrating what God is doing right here in Central Florida. We're blown away. You know, we were looking for what was it? 1, 2, 3, 4. Why do I have to count this out every time?
1: Just ask me. I'm the one that's good with numbers.
0: Four more businesses before 10 o'clock. And we had plumbers challenging other plumbers from all across Central Florida. And then we heard from
1: Bland Construction Services of Mount Dora. They said, we are in, doing an ongoing gift of $100 monthly. So thank you so much, Bland Construction. You are in that business team directory. Yes. And then we heard from
0: MAPT Construction.
1: Oh.
0: So I feel like something's building up.
1: We got construction companies
0: now. Get our hammers out. There's construction companies helping out too. It's so huge. Thank you so much to MAPT Construction. They're in Osteen.
1: Mm-hmm.
0: They're helping out, doing a one-time gift of $2,000.
1: Thank you.
0: They're going to get on our business team directory. And what a beautiful way to help out your Z this morning. That leaves us with two more businesses before we're out of here.
1: Well, and that's only 8 minutes away. So if your business would like to be a part of what God is doing with Z88.3,
0: yes,
1: with that one-time gift of $1,200 or that monthly gift of $100, your business can be in that business team directory.
0: It's a huge help.
1: 7 minutes.
0: Okay, let's go.
1: Can we hear from you this morning?
0: Am I gonna?
1: Sorry, I didn't mean to scare you.
0: Also, if your family hasn't given yet,
1: did that scare you?
0: A little bit. Yeah, that was Ellis's vocal tick. If you've ever wondered about it, that was it. Fiona in Sanford, she's in. She's doing a one-time gift. We appreciate you. Christine is in, and Julius, thank you. 321-500-4000. Stand with your Z.com.

0: 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Hello, we're Alice and Tyler. I love that someone is calling right now, a friend saying yes, given to be a part of what is happening here. Z fundraiser. Just heard from a friend in St. Croix. Is that right?
1: Oh, yeah. That's in the Virgin Islands.
0: Thank you so much. They're doing $500. Said keep up the good work. God bless your ministry. Thank you for listening.
1: And we also heard from Arlene. She's from Kissimmee. She's doing an ongoing gift of $30 a month. She said her husband passed on 6 years ago. Mm. But thanks to the Z88.3, she has been able to hear God speak through the station and the songs that are played. So she's giving so that others can be blessed by the Z as she has been.
0: Thank you, God. Thank you, God, for using songs. Mm-hmm. Carol in Bellevue, she's helping out with $200. Heard from a friend in Winter Springs and Daytona Beach doing something. The Nardoni family in Indy Atlantic.
1: Hey.
0: Portia in Claremont said yes. Thank you so much to Molly. Melinda said, Melinda in Sydney said, the Z gives me great encouragement when I listen. And so thank you so much.
1: All right. Hey, we're still hoping to hear from two businesses before 10 o'clock, which is in 3 minutes from now. We'd love to hear from your business. And you can become a business team member with your gift of $100 monthly or a one-time gift of $1,200. 321-500-4000. 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
0: I-4 has been extra busy this
1: morning. It has been. We've had so many accidents, but things are getting better. Or as they'd say in Massachusetts, better.
0: Better?
1: Better.
0: Better? Like better.
1: Better.
0: Better.
1: Like as if you packed a can, have it yet.
0: Bada.
1: And spend your weekends at Revere Beach.
0: Bada. Okay.
1: If you're on I-4 eastbound, County Road 532 to 429 is about an 8-minute run. And then 192 to 536 is about 11 minutes. The toll roads, they're in pretty good shape, but we still have a crash slowing things on 417 southbound approaching the turnpike. The off-ramp's closed and the right lane's blocked. Your best alternate, Town Center Boulevard or Osceola Parkway. And we got some issues on I-95 southbound. There's a crash approaching US 92 in Daytona. The right shoulder is blocked. And then southbound I-95 at Fisk Boulevard, an accident has the right shoulder blocked. Now, SunRail looks good. No problems. All trains are on time. That's Z88.3 Stress Saver Traffic.
0: Still really nice around Central Florida. Some light showers along the coast in Volusia and Brevard County. But more of that rain is going to be coming this afternoon. And we'll be watching it for you with weather warnings first to help you keep your family safe. We got a high this afternoon of 88.
1: Right now, we got 81 with sun in Melbourne, 82 in Daytona, 81 in Ocala, and 78 in Orlando.
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0: hear you clearing your throat
1: yes,
0: over there.
1: Yes, I'm so sorry. We just come in. My name is Elise, Z88.3. Elise and Tracy for
0: Hi.
1: Fundraiser 2027. 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
0: Me too. 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You've had those moments, my right song at the right time. And that is God. 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And so we're asking you to sow into that.
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0: Z88.3, 9 past 10 o'clock. My name is Elise, along with Tracy, for the Z's Fundraiser 2027. I don't know if I can do this, but can, for just the next few hours, we call it Fundraiser?
1: Let's do it.
0: We're going to do that. Fundraiser.
1: As long as management doesn't hear us, we're good.
0: They might run in the room, but that's okay. Today is a special day. My daughter's having school photo day.
1: Oh, boy.
0: Sorry.
1: Okay.
0: Sorry,
1: how'd the hair go this morning?
0: Important day today. Let's see. How, I know you have to keep tallies over there. That's the hard part.
1: Yeah. I don't know how I got this job, but I do know that God has a purpose for my life.
0: Yes,
1: and
0: he does.
1: Today, it's the tallies.
0: Yes.
1: And it's to share stories with you. But
0: yes.
1: Yeah, this is, you know, just a few days left to get your Z funded for 2027. It's been an amazing couple of weeks sharing stories with you.
0: Can I go ahead and share a story? I'm sorry. I'm going to interrupt you. Can I go ahead and share Josh's story? Because this one, let's have a listen.
2: 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I'm just thankful to God for it and praying for a prosperous 2027, that the goal will be reached.
1: When you lose someone who is just so close to you, that grief, it's, you know, it feels like you're suffocating, or you don't know how you're going to maybe even wake up and do life the next day. And the Z right here with a song to bring you that just encouragement, that soft place, that place that you know that you're going to have an encounter with God. Would you give to that right now? 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
1: Z88.3 1015, Elise, along with Tracy for Fundraiser 2027. We are asking to keep the Z here for folks like Josh, who found comfort in a Casting Crown song, Oh My Soul. 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
2: Yeah, Josh, you know, you could just hear in his voice if you just turned on the radio. 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And you could tell that she was really important to him. And he said that, yeah, that song, Oh My Soul, was on the radio and just really gave him comfort and gave him that connection with God. You know how that feels when you're lonely, when you feel like, what am I going to do now? And then a song comes on your Z. And I say a song, but it is an encounter with God, the creator of the universe, the God who created you. 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
0: I've been going through the motions, feel a little bit hopeless.

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1: Good. It's a good
0: song.
1: I
0: need a little more Jesus. My name is Elise, along with Tracy. Fundraiser, we're just calling it that for right now. Fundraiser 2027.
1: Thank you.
0: Woo! Get the Z fully funded for 2027. We have this week to do that, and we're just excited to play the songs for you and see what do you feel when that next song comes on. Is it reaching you? Is God giving you that little nudge? It's all the music brings you closer to Jesus, and we know he's good.
1: That's the goal.
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1: 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Guys, we just have a couple days to get your Z funded. Let's go. Karen in St. Cloud just gave $100.
0: Dawn in
1: Winter Springs, she's on board. And
0: yes.
1: Euro Motors in Orlando just became a business team member.
0: That is awesome.
1: And to do that, it's really only going to take one more business here in the next 10 minutes. That's the goal
0: fantastic.
1: To keep us, I was going to say on track, but to get us, you know, staying on track because we are a little behind. So if you haven't given yet, jump in. One business, $1,200 all at once, $100 monthly. Thanks to Bailey in Orlando. She's on board. Jason in Palm Coast said, I can do $100. And we've got Doug and Robin at that $30 a month.
0: I have Ellen in Kissimmee. Thank you for the
1: right,
0: $365.
1: Ellen.
0: Thank you so much. Maria and James in Lake Wales, $500 one time. And a friend in Daytona, $100. Christine and Julius in Kissimmee, $150. Thank you so much.
1: Moving forward. Every little
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0: 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I'm Tracy. 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
1: You are invited in. 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I'm going to help you out a little bit. Let's check your Z88.3 Stress Saver traffic out on the roads heading eastbound on I-4, the 532 to the 429. Just a small delay, as well as 192 to the 536. I-4 westbound looks good, but you will slow down as you're approaching Lee Road to Colonial Drive. Expect an extra 12 minutes to get through. On the 417, as you're approaching Florida's Turnpike, the off-ramp is closed and the right lane is blocked. To get around that, you could use the alternate Town Center Boulevard or Osceola Parkway. And we also have in Kissimmee some emergency vehicles southbound John Young Parkway at Oak Street, and they are blocking the left turn lane. If you need to get around that, an alternate for you would be Thacker Ave. That's your Z88.3 Stress Saver Traffic.
0: John in St. Cloud is on board. 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That brings it down to now 7 families.
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0: 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Our forecast today, it's going to be partly sunny. We do have a chance for those showers and thunderstorms this afternoon. A little bit warmer than yesterday with a high of 90.
1: It's nice right now. 81 in Melbourne, Daytona Beach, 82. It's 81 in Ocala, and 79 in Orlando.

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1: 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This is my station. I get to hear about Jesus. I get to praise him through these songs. 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

0: Z88.3 at 1040. Elise, along with Tracy, it's Fundraiser 2027. We're happy to have you here. What are you listening to? What are you putting into your head? What is helping you get through your own thoughts? The Z can be of help, get a little God influence in you, and it can turn your day around. It just takes something as simple as a song. So many of you calling with your stories. Let us listen to Michelle.
1: Hi, my name is Michelle, and I have been listening to the Z since 2005, which has been my whole world, helping me through all my ups and downs life gives us, as we all know. And I just want to encourage anybody who can to give, even if it's a little bit, like I can, so every little bit helps.
2: Oh, you have no idea, Michelle. 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It is going to take new givers to get your Z funded for 2027. Give a gift of $100 or just need two families right now. So we heard from Deborah in Winter Springs.

0: 365, thank you.
1: Thank you,
0: Nancy,
1: very much.
0: Nancy in Daytona Beach, she's doing 365. Yep. Elizabeth in Winter Park said $30 a month.
1: Thank you very much.
0: So just two families right now, every little bit helps.
1: Yes.
0: And God will use it right now at 321-500-4000. And one business, could you step up right now at standwithyourz.com?

0: Z88.3 at 1046, The Afters, and well done. Elise and Tracy for Fundraiser 2027, and we have so many thank yous here. I'm going to go ahead and kick those off. I want to say hello and thank you to Milka in Claremont. She's doing an ongoing $30 a month. Leandro in Orlando, ongoing $30 a month.
1: Thank you for Catherine, that
0: gift. Thank you. Catherine in Orlando, an ongoing $20 a month. Danette in Daytona Beach, an ongoing $50 a month. Robert in Orlando, an ongoing $20 a month. And Jeff in Mount Dora, $50 a month, ongoing.
1: 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Elise, we went into that last song needing just two more families, and we heard from Wendy and Tiberi. She just gave her gift. So now one family short of that 365. I know sometimes in our house, you know, we might not do monthly sometimes, you know, where we're like, but I have it right now and I'll give it right now.
0: Yes.
1: So if that's the case, maybe you can't, you know, commit to the $30 a month, and that's okay. But could you be that last family needed at 365 right now? Taylor in Winter Haven just gave.
0: Thank
1: we heard
0: you.
1: From Edwin in Orlando. He did that 365. And James in Coco coming on board, too. It's going to take all of us. Our friend Michelle, she's been listening for years, and she said, every little bit helps.
0: It does.
1: There's that is so, so true.
0: Share all the feels. 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
1: Z88.3, Elise, along with Tracy with the ooh, ooh, so good. 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We're inviting you into Fundraiser 2027 so we can make sure the Z is here for folks to give them that peace right straight to the heart. Maggie.
2: Hi, this is Maggie. I was diagnosed with breast cancer 8 years ago, and while I was going through the rounds of chemo and the year of IV chemo and the 5 years of the pill of chemo and taking care of my mom, who subsequently passed away while I was still going through chemo, I listened to the Z on my porch and in my house 24/7. It brought me so much peace listening to the radio hosts and their laughter and their stories and their encouragement kept me going. I couldn't sleep at night, and having their voices just felt like I had somebody that I knew, and hearing other people's stories really gave me encouragement. Of course, the music was fantastic and uplifting. God's word was constant on the radio, and it was something I really, really needed. I thank you so very much for being on the air, and Z88 kept me going every day.
0: When you're in that place where you need peace, you need encouragement, you need someone to help keep you going, you can count on your Z. And we're asking you to give your dollar a day, $30 a month. You're needed to be sure that those songs with God's word are coming straight for your heart. Right now, it is going to take 10 families and this next song, couple songs, to kind of make up some ground. 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

0: Phil Wickham, Homesick for Heaven on Z88.3 as we continue gathering funding for 2027. We invite you in. We would love for you to be a part of this. The songs that bring everybody a little closer to God. I mean, just listening fills you.
1: Maggie just said that she needs it.
0: Yes.
1: Needs it. When she was going through cancer treatments, when her mom passed on, and she said the peace, the encouragement, it kept me going. You know what that's like. I just got chills because I know what that's like. Let's support this radio station. Make sure that the Z is here next year. We needed, 10 families. Michelle came on board in Merritt Island. She said, I'll do that $30 a month. Kathleen in the Villages did $365. So now down to 8 families.
0: Yes, thank you so much. Thank you. A big hello and thank you to Pearl for your gift. She's in Castleberry. She's doing an ongoing $30 a month. Shirley in Daytona Beach. She is $100 a month, and Shirley has been giving for a long time. So
1: yes,
0: there's a real positive belief. Michael in Sanford, $30 a month. Thank you so much. Whatever you can give, this is the feelings, the shared feeling, the how the song connects to what you're going through and how it pulls you through it. That's what we're sharing, and your gift does that. 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Let's take a look at the roads. I-4 eastbound as you're approaching Parr Street. Traffic is backed up to Princeton Street. Right two lanes are blocked. That's just going to be a few minute delay, but you should know that it's there. Also some congestion from 532 to past the 429. This is still I-4 eastbound, 192 to the 536, an extra 11 minutes. But that's it. Everything else looks delay-free. SunRail also currently running on schedule. That's your Z88.3 Stress Saver Traffic.
1: Okay, you and 7 families at that $365, literally a dollar a day. 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You are needed. Thank you for being so giving. You can go to standwithyourz.com. It's going to be partly sunny today, so we have some clouds here and there. 50% chance for some of the showers and thunderstorms. We're going to get up to a high of 90.
0: 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It's 84 in Ocala and 83 in Orlando.
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0: 8.3. Good morning. Almost afternoon. Good midday. My name is Elise, along with Tracy. It's Fundraiser 2027, and we are asking you to just dive in and be a part of this. Be a part of the community and share the hope of Jesus. Now, I want to ask specifically, because there's a lot of growth. I mean, Orlando, I mean, Central Florida in general, there's an influx of folks coming to Florida. And in turn, there are areas where, I mean, we're seeing growth going out towards Mineola. Claremont is boomed, the downtown area especially. Groveland is finally getting its due. Folks are going out that way. There's an area in Winter Garden that is called Hamlin, and that is growing. And there's newsletters and things tell you all these new businesses. A lot of them that I see are kind of mom and pops, and they're taking a chance. I know the rents, you know, over there. And so if you could use a little bit of help in your marketing, getting on our business team directory, that could be of help to you. I would love to shout out to some businesses so that we can start bringing them in and they can be a part of their community. I have seen so many businesses do things outside of there. They gather with other business teams and do these little get-togethers, and the neighbors come. There is a community that wants to connect to the businesses.
1: Yeah, and it just, you know, I know you're busy doing what you do, and so it's kind of like you give to the Z so that, you know, it's here in 2027, telling people about Jesus, bringing that comfort, bringing, you know, like our friend Maggie said, the encouragement, just keeping people going because life is tough, right? Mm-hmm. And so, when you come on board as a business team member, boy, we'll put you in that business team directory. It's at zradio.com. So looking for three businesses that could step up here before we get to 11:30, yep. It really is going to make up some ground. We are a little bit behind. We've only got a few days to fund your Z for next year. So you're needed. 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

0: perfectly.
1: Micah Tyler, it's 11:09 with Tracy and Elise, and it's really just an honor to be with you. 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And you never really know when your day could change just like that. And Judy shared with us, she was listening to the Z. This was March of last year. Excited. She's about to buy tickets to go see The Chosen. And she gets a knock on the door. And there was a sheriff standing there. And she said, he told me that my husband of 33 years had collapsed at the Bay Tree Golf Course. And he passed on instantly. But she said, you know, in those minutes, the days, weeks, months, her whole world just turned upside down. She didn't sleep for 8 months. And she said, at times, the only voices I heard were on the Z. And she said, I don't think I would have made it without each of you. And she said, thank you for the encouragement, the love, the beautiful music. And Judy also wants to tell you to tell each other often how much you love each other, because only God knows when everything will change.
2: 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I have to go into this Lauren Daigle right now. It's Thank God I Do on Z88.3.

0: Lauren Daigle on Z88.3. Thank God I do. 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
1: We're still thinking about Judy and just how real and you know, she shared that she lost her husband of 33 years unexpectedly. And it just kind of brings it home to where, I mean, we all know that. You know that when your family is not right in front of you, you know, I mean, as moms, we feel that a lot because we're like, as long as they're in my nest, right? Yeah. But none of us know. God does. And even Judy said it was the Z that was there. Those are the voices I heard giving me encouragement, giving me hope. The songs with Jesus in it telling me that I'm going to be okay. And even in the moment she wasn't okay, the Z is still there. Be a part of that. We don't know. You don't know when you're going to need it, but it will be here because of faithful families giving that dollar a day. And that's what we're inviting you in at right now, needing 10 families. 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
0: I got it, John Reddick. 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

0: Z88.3. Yes. I love John Reddick. Hold it on. Praise God. Z88.3's fundraiser for 2027. And we are just making sure that the Z can be here for you. And we were inviting you in. We want you to be part of the process. This is your station. I mean, one of the things that I love so much is the music advisory team, where you can come in and help choose the songs.
1: Yeah.
0: So you're kind of choosing the direction of the station, and you know, your funds fund it, so it's up to you.
1: Yeah, it's taking ownership. It's saying, this is mine. Like our friend in Orlando just did a $500 gift.
0: Yay, thank you.
1: Our friend in Sebastian said, I've got that dollar a day all at once, 365. Thank you. Joshua and Alina in St. Cloud. Not a business owner, but they came on at that level, $1,200.
0: That's amazing. Thank you. Wow.
1: Osmond in Kissimmee doing a dollar a day. Would you give right now that dollar a day, 365, do it all at once, good to go, or you can do $30 a month, 321-500-4000.
0: Thank you so much. I want to say hi to Robert and Donna in Apopka, $100. Thank you so much. Michelle in Leesburg for that $365 single gift. David and Pam in Leesburg, 365. Sue and Gregory in Orlando, 365.
1: All right, we've got 8 minutes, Elise.
0: Yep.
1: All right, so here's where I'm going to put my little math cap on here.
0: Yes, do your monkey math. Come on, bite the elephant, or whatever, break it down, however you do. You do you.
1: 8 families in 8 minutes at a dollar a day. Will you say, yes, this is my radio station. I need the encouragement.
0: I have the perfect song for that encouragement. I'm gonna do it. Are you gonna do the number? Because I'm gonna do it.
1: All right, 321-500-4000. Text the word give. 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

0: 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My name is Elise. 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
1: Tara and Benjamin in Altoona, they're on board. 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
0: Let's take a look at your roads. Z88.3, stress saver traffic. If you're on I-4 and you're heading eastbound, there is an accident as you're approaching Parr Street. Traffic backed up to Princeton and the right lane is blocked. Right now, that's a 5-minute delay. We'll keep an eye on that if it grows longer. A little congestion from the 532 to the 429 and also 192 to the 536. Plan on an extra 11 minutes to get through there. Everything else looks smooth, incident free.
1: I like it.
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1: So we're partly sunny today, and we do have a 50% chance for those showers and thunderstorms. We're going to get up to 90. We'll be partly cloudy tonight and 75.
0: It is currently 83 in Melbourne, also in Daytona Beach. It's 84 in Ocala, and it's 83 in Orlando.
1: What do you think, Elise? Oh. Is that business coming in?
0: Oh, that business
1: is coming.
0: I know it is.
1: I want to see what you do. 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You're needed. 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

0: 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Elise, along with Tracy for Fundraiser 2027, asking if you can just join in and keep the Z on the air, especially for little ears, just like this. Here's Ari.
1: Hi, my name's Ari, and I'm 7 years old, and I just got baptized, and I love your guys' music. I listen to Tyler. You guys are my favorite people ever, and I love you. And I love your music. I can't believe I'm calling right now, but we'll donate some more money for you.

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0: Francesca Battistelli. 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
1: No.
0: Grew up listening to the Z. We love Franny. Yeah. She and her family, and then, you know, she moved to Tennessee and was homeschooling. And,
1: really?
0: And then she finally got back into, well, what she's gifted for, you know, outside
1: yes,
0: of being a mama.
1: Absolutely is.
0: And boy, we're so glad she's back. I'm Tracy. Elise is here. It's 11:40 for fundraiser, and you're invited in. We're just kind of talking about how we've got our old ears listening, but we've got the young ears that are soaking it up. Would you give that dollar a day, still needing three families, yours and two others? Maybe you do 365 all at once. 321-500-4000. Text the word give to that or call us or go to standwithyourz.com.
1: Also, can we say thank you? Can we throw a thank you in here?
0: Indeed.
1: There's a beautiful one-time gift, and this one comes from Anne, but she says, please mention that granddaughter wanted her to donate as her birthday gift. She is turning 10. How sweet is that? So on behalf of Janiyah James, Altamont Springs,
0: wow.
1: On behalf of Janiyah, and Grandma has given that 100. Thank you so
0: imagine that.
1: Much.
0: You're turning 10 years old and you can get anything,
1: yeah.
0: You know, from Grandma.
1: Yeah.
0: And Grandma, she says, I want to give to the Z. So she did $100
1: and
0: for your birthday.
1: And Grandma for saying yes.
0: Yes.
1: Grandma, anything goes. Yes. Thank you.
0: You know,
1: thank
0: it you. Really is precious to when we hear, you look in the rearview mirror and you see your kids singing at the top of their lungs. They're praising Jesus. Would you give for that? You know, for our little ones, say for those little ears right now. Looking for you and two other families at that dollar a day. 321-500-4000. If you want to

0: you know, give in honor of your grandkids or your kids. Let us know their names. We'll announce it. And at least we practice it. So we try to pronounce it right.
1: We'll do our best. We do the best we can.
0: Give it standwithyourz.com.

0: Yes. Whew. Z88.3 1157, Tracy and Annalise. I don't know which one of the two I am right there. Thank you so much. I love to share the stories. The stories are the God story is the theme of fundraiser, and so I really want to. This is Tammy.
1: Hello, this is Tammy, and I was calling to share a story. My granddaughter I was taking her to school one morning. She was 4 years old, and we were pulling out of the driveway, and all of a sudden, from the back seat, I hear, "Nana, God has a plan for everyone, doesn't he?" And I realized she had heard that on the radio station. I always have Z88.3 on my radio station, in the car, at home, anywhere I go, working outside, and it was the song Thy Will by Hillary Scott. And it says that God has a plan for you. I know God has a plan for me. And so I answered really quickly, and I said, "Yes, baby girl, God has plans for all of his children, all of us." And she just smiled, and it just warmed my heart that she was listening to the music that I was playing.
2: You know, our kids grow, and you have that moment where you're like, "Ooh, okay, empty nest." And then come the grandkids, and what a blessing. And grandma, grandpa, you have such a role in their lives. And then you're like, hey, I'm going to tell you about Jesus. And you're going to hear it on the Z. And I love it. And thank you for doing that. And it makes a difference. It really does. If you've got little ones that are in your car, at your house, and you're playing the Z, you are planting seeds. And I say, let's do it safe for those little ears. We take that seriously, because if you listen to any other radio station, it ain't safe. But it's also putting the scripture in their hearts, just like that little girl, realizing, hey, God's got a plan for me.
0: 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That's your job. 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It's Peter Burton and So Long. 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

0: Shalom.
1: I love this. It's so easy to just get lost in the music. I mean, for us too, we're listening to it as well. Thank you. I want to say thank you. We've invited you in and you have shown up with these amazing gifts. Tracy, you start.
2: I tell you, we've been talking about just our kids, mm-hmm. our grandkids. I tell you, if you are a parent, a grandparent, there's not much other than Jesus that you care about more. Mm-hmm. than your kids and your mm-hmm. grandkids. I mean, it doesn't really matter what happens to me, if my kids are okay or, you know, and really the main goal is that they know Jesus. Mm-hmm. It doesn't matter anything else. And so thank you for responding to that and saying me too. Veronica and DeLand just gave $1,720. And she said, Veronica raised her kids listening to the Z. And now her kids are raising their kids listening to the Z. And she said, it's just an honor to support the Z. So thank you for doing that. We heard from Delphine and Dale in Apopka, $30 a month.
1: Thank you so much.
2: A friend in DeLand just did $90 a month. And a friend in Claremont, $300 a month.
1: Thank you. Getting your Z
2: funded, being there safe for those little ears.
1: And I'm trying to keep up with all this. We have a note from Melbourne, and it says, I'm sorry, I made a pledge last night, but the amount was $350, not the $365. So I'm adding the $15 plus a tiny bit more today. I so appreciate each and every one of you and how you are making God a priority in all you do. And when eyes are opened and you see that, and that is the priority, and that makes the intolerable tolerable. It's how you get to the other side. There are gifts in here. Here's a $200 from Patricia in DeLand.
2: All right, Patricia.
1: Thank you so much.
2: There you go. Hey, we got a business team.
1: Yes, we got a business team.
2: Wow. Grace Agency, they just did $1,200 and said thank you for being an inspiration. Thank you for your gift. A friend in Orange City just gave $30 a month. And
1: thank
2: we
1: you so
2: just
1: much.
2: Love when you share with us about your grandkids, your kids. Boy, I tell you, it's like they're going to hear it if they're in my car. You might say that.
1: Put whoever gets anchor in the ear, an anchor going into the ears, because the way the world is affected, the world is so different than when we grew up. I didn't never had this many things to be aware of, and focus goes here and there and here and there with a little anchor.
2: How about five more families during this next song, yours and four others, at $365, that dollar a day, or $30 a month, and do it for your kids, your grandkids. Even if you don't have kids, they're listening. 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
1: Thank you so much. Let's see. I-4 eastbound. We're looking at your Z88.3 stress saver traffic. I-4 eastbound as you're approaching Parr Street, right shoulder blocked from an earlier crash. Also, it's going to be slow from the 532 to the 429. Also, 192 to the 536. I believe that's the Disney Springs area. Plan on an extra 11 minutes to get through. That's it. That's your Z88.3 stress saver traffic.
0: Partly sunny today. We have a 50% chance for those showers. Could be a thunderstorm pop up. We'll get up to 90. And then cloudy tonight a little bit. And 75 for the overnight low.
1: 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It is 80 in Daytona Beach. 86 in Ocala. 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

0: Calgary. It's 12:05. I'm Tracy. Elise is here, and your radio station really does need you now to make sure that your Z is here in 2027, bringing hope in Jesus, bringing encouragement. The last business that we heard from, Grace Agency in St. Petersburg.
1: Thank you.
0: Doing that 1,200. Thank you. 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
0: I was thinking maybe for our lunch crew.
1: Yes.
0: Because we get a little slower.
1: Oh, it's that time.
0: It is.
1: 6 past 12.
0: Yeah. What if we do something fun where we have a 2-song challenge.
1: Okay.
0: 10 families. You've never given before. You want to come on board. 10 families.
1: Okay. You said fun. Come on. Come on.
0: All right. Elise has this huge flower on her head, and I don't even know why. But, okay. It's big yellow and
1: it's what's
0: bigger
1: in
0: than
1: your
0: her
1: closet. Or this was in my closet. Like, surprise. You know. You said fun.
0: I did say fun. Yeah, I wasn't ready for that. So, 2 songs, all right? If you've never given before, come on board. 10 families at $100 all at once. You be the first one to step up. We're going to play the first song. 321-500-4000. You be one of 10. Brand new giver. You love the Z. We're going to do 2 songs. 321-500-4000.

0: It's We the Kingdom at 1210. I'm Tracy. Elise is here at Z88.3. Something fun going on right now. We had a two-song challenge. That was song number one. So, and asking if you've never given before, brand new givers, asking for 10 families over those two songs to give $100. And we'll all join together, and we can't wait to celebrate you giving that first gift.
1: Thank you.
0: You can call right now, 321-500-4000. 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
2: My name is Nicole, and my son Ronald and I wanted to give to the Z because we listen to the Z88.3 every day, specifically in the morning before work at school, and it just helps us with having a positive and uplifting start to our day. Typically, no matter what's going on in our lives, things get busy, things get hectic, but when we listen to some of our favorite songs on the Z and we're singing in the morning, it just makes us feel really good, and it makes us feel really connected and helps us start our day on a positive note. I have been listening to the Z since I moved to Florida over 23 years ago, and it's just always been something that I've been anchored to since I've lived here in Florida. So thank you so much.
0: 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So we got to start this second song. I've not seen the first, you know, a friend yet come in, a brand new giver. There's a friend on the phone, so I'm going to say that's you, and then we need nine more. Come on in at that $100. This is it. The second song, 321-500-4000. $100. Could you do that right now? 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

0: Z88.3, 1215. If this is your lunch hour, I hope you are enjoying. We've got Saucies by KFC. Thank you very much for that. Fundraiser 2027 continues, and you never know just the stories of how you found the Z. They come from all over. For this person in particularly, she heard it in a store, but when you hear her story, there's a twist here. Have a listen.
1: Hi, I'm Christy. I've been listening to the Z for maybe about 3 years and heard it in a store and liked the music. And I have been blessed so many times from listening and turned it on at just the right time. And I heard exactly the first few words that came out were what I needed to hear. Around April and May this year, there was a lot of forest fires and stuff going on in the state. We looked out across our lake and we saw this pillar of smoke, and it was getting bigger and bigger. It's about a mile or two away from us, and we were getting concerned whether we were going to have to leave our home and not come back to it. But the radio was on, and CeCe Winans' song, Come Jesus Come, came on. And the line that said, come and turn this around, kind of sparked faith in me, and I felt like God was hearing my prayers. And the fire did get put out that night, and we were fine. So thank you for what you do for the Lord.
2: Boy, you have those moments where you're like, God, that was just for me. And you think, well, how does that happen? I mean, he's so intimate with you, and through a song, he's going to just, you know, touch your heart and let you know that he's there. And what a wonderful gift. Would you be a part of it? So exciting, because we asked for 10 friends who've never given to come on board. Had a friend in Ocoee, $100. Barbara in Melbourne, she's new. Yep. Samuel in Orlando, new. So 7 more. We've got one on the line, and that would be 6 more. 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

0: 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And with today's technology, you can do that. Apple Pay?
1: Yeah.
0: All those fancy things so, that I don't know what
1: there
0: it is.
1: Yeah. Just thinking about Nicole, and she was sharing that she'd been listening to the Z, and it really just moved her when there were a lot of forest fires, and just across the lake was a fire. I mean, she said it wasn't very far from their house, and they were really scared. They didn't know when they were leaving if they would have a home to come back to. And she said just the first few words of a song on the Z just calmed her. And it was Cece Winans, God Turn This Around. And she said she prayed, and she just felt God's presence through your radio station. Those moments that God has right with you, would you give for that? You know, make sure that when you're in that moment, you've got your Z. And we had something fun going on. We're inviting 10 friends in who've never given before.
0: I think it's there.
1: At $100. 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You're brand new. Come on in. And need 5 families at the dollar a day. $365. 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
0: 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It's a Phillips, Craig, and Dean right now. It's Revelation Song on your Z.

0: 3. Good afternoon, 12. I already had us at 3 o'clock.
1: No.
0: You stay right there. 12:27. Elise, along with Tracy, fundraiser for 2027. We're asking you to come on in, and you are responding. Tracy, you got a little tally going on over there?
1: I do, and I tell you what, we asked 10 friends, if you've never given before, to come on board at that $100. And man, thank you so much. Good. I want to say thanks to Samuel and Kelly in Palm Coast. Mary's brand new in Lake Mary. 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Nancy in Altamont Springs, welcome. She's in too. And also Samuel in Orlando. So this is happening. And just one friend short. It could be you. Maybe it is you at that $100. And that'll be 10 new friends to your Z giving at standwithyourz.com or call 321-500-4000. Looks like we're going to have, you know, partly sunny sky. We've got a chance for some showers. Could be a 50% chance this afternoon. And we're going to get up to 90. And then partly cloudy tonight. It'll be 75.
0: 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Daytona Beach, 80. It's 86 in Ocala and 85 in Orlando.

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1: 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You know, everybody's got your reason. And I always think, you know, the reason you listen is the reason you give. And I just love to hear the stories that everybody just shares.
2: This is Ken Kentner. I just got to thank you from the bottom of my heart. For over 20 years, you guys have helped raise my children in their walk in Christ, from when they were toddlers in the back seat all buckled up to graduating college, to when 20 years old, to be leaders in their church, giving messages in front of youth groups. And another thing, my wife and I are teachers. You fill us with peace in the morning as we go into those classrooms and joy on the way home. So thank you.

0: Thank you for that
1: gift. Yes, thank you. Woo. Thank you for many, many gifts. We have a lot of thank yous to be going on here. Business team member, I'm taking this one because this was on my heart. Providence Counseling Orlando.
0: Yes.
1: $1,200 one time. They're in Orlando. Thank you, Providence Counseling Orlando business team member. So appreciate that. Thank you so much.
0: Thanks for that gift at standwithyourz.com. You can give it 321-500-4000. And why you listen is why you give. And we'd love just once a year, we get to share with you the stories that God is writing in so many lives.
2: This is Julie Halcombe from Melbourne. I grew up in Brevard County. But 30 years ago when he started, I was going through a lot. When I was struggling with my kids or my husband or anything like that and I needed peace, I'd go sit by the river and blast D88, cry out to the Lord, and just listen and get my peace. So I love my Z88. I still listen to it, and I just supported Z88 because I love it.
1: Where do you get your peace? It can come from something as simple as a song and then give you an anchor to God. That is the peace maybe you're craving, and it's so easy. It can turn your car into your sanctuary. Mm-hmm. You can go down to, I'm thinking Jamie McDonald now, I left it in.
0: Down by the river.
1: Yes. Leave it there. She did that. I would like to do that. Would you like to do that? It just can be, we can bring God to you. Could I say that?
0: Absolutely.
1: Could I be that?
0: God,
1: could I be that bold?
0: Yeah. Right through the song. I mean, I don't want to say the word hate, but sometimes I'm like, oh, the songs. It's so much more than the song.
1: It is.
0: It's the words in it, and it's the connection with God. Would you give to that right now? You and four others really need that dollar a day, that $365 all at once.
1: We can do it.
0: Saying yes at $30 a month. Go to standwithyourz.com.

0: 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Chris Tomlin on Z88.3 while we are fundraising for 2027. My name is Elise. Tracy is across from me, and we have so many thank yous.
1: So Richard and Linda just checked in from Melbourne. $1,000.
0: Thank you so much.
1: That's going to help so much. Janet and Kissimmee, your $200 helps. Lori in Winter Garden at that $100. Alessandro in Orlando just did $30 a month. There's that backbone gift.
0: That is fantastic. Deborah, thank you, and a big hello. $400 gift. She's in Orlando. Kelly, also in Orlando, $111. That's a significant amount. That means something to her. There's a reason. Shelby gave as well. She's in Deltona. Thank you so much. In Fruitland Park, Sherry and Steve. There's so many on here. Nancy and Buster in Orlando. $365 one-time gift.
1: You can give right now. You are needed. Guys, we only have a few days to get your Z funded.
0: Yeah.
1: Sharing stories with you, letting you know that you sow into a ministry that has touched lives. 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

0: 88.3. 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There we go. Tracy's in here with me, so I'm kind of like, I always...
1: Don't expect me to save you. 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Here's what I do know. 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We just had a friend in Orlando give $200. Thank you
0: very much.
1: And we're sharing stories, and yes, they're God stories of how he is so intimate with us, and sometimes he'll just reach through a song and touch your heart.
2: My name is Tina Regan, and I have been a Z listener since the beginning, and I have been so thankful that they have been with me through difficult times and just uplifted me, all the music, and it's just, and the people who speak, and it's just been a wonderful place for me to hear God's word and hear God's music. And when you first started your fundraiser, I got an email from you, and it said, I want you to meet my new best friend, Bob. And she gave her testimony. It was the very first one. And that day, I lost my childhood best friend, and her name was Donna. It just was amazing how God was speaking to me on that day when I had lost my first grade best friend. And I just want to thank you. I've been a follower and a donor for years, and I just want to thank you for just ministering to us and providing all the wonderful music that you do.
1: And God has that moment for you. You turn up the song. You know that it's the Holy Spirit that's like, you know, talking right to you. And we're asking, would you give to create those moments for when you're going to need it? It could be right as soon as you leave work. Would you give your gift right now, needing you and four others at 321-500-4000? Would you give that dollar a day right now, $30 a month, at standwithyourz.com? 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
1: 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Yes. I'm sorry.
0: There
1: that,
0: you
1: when
0: go.
1: You hear that,
0: yep.
1: My husband was listening yesterday, and he's like, someone just got a message. we were listening to Paco, and it was like, it went bloop. And I'm like, well, that's someone gave a gift. He's like, oh, okay. So that's what that is. He's like, no one got a text. When you give, we get to hear that at StandWithYourZ.com.
0: I always want to answer the phone when the phone went
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0: 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A look at the roads with your Z 88.3 Stress Saver traffic. No stress here at all. I-4 eastbound, just a few minutes, 532 to the 429, also 192 to the 536. Plan on an extra 11 minutes. Very typical delay. And on I-4 westbound, Princeton Street to Colonial, maybe 5 minutes extra. That is your Z 88.3 Stress Saver traffic.
1: 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And our forecast today, sunny. We do have some of those clouds, though, kind of hanging around. 50% chance for the showers. Could be a thunderstorm kind of kick up. And we'll get up to a high of 90.
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0: Z88.3. It's 105. I'm Tracy, and Elise is here too. Man, Marsha and Bill in Satellite Beach, thank you so much. They just gave $365. That's that dollar a day.
1: Thank you so much.
0: They called 321-500-4000. You can give it standwithyourz.com. And look at this business team coming on board, Jayco International in Orlando.
1: Thank you so
0: much. They're going to go right into that business team directory. They gave a $1,200 gift and a dollar a day, $365 on top of that. Thanks to Sabrina and Douglas in Winter Springs doing $400. It is just incredible, you know, to be able to tell other people about God. It feels good, doesn't it, when you're in your car or at work or you're in the kitchen, what you might be doing, and you can turn on the Z and you know that something's going to happen in your heart. It's going to be whether it needs to soften. Maybe you realize I need to say I'm sorry to somebody. Maybe it's that you're just thankful to God, but you will be moved when you listen to Z88.3. We only have a few days left to make sure that your Z is funded. And just being transparent with you, your Z is behind, you know, kind of where we expected. And so I'm asking if there might be a family, you're listening, the Z is your radio station. At this point in the fundraiser, would you be able to give a larger gift of $10,000? And I know, you know, for my family, we fit into the dollar a day. There have been other moments when my husband said, let's give more because we can. But if you are that family and you love the Z, would you come through now, a $10,000 gift before we get to 2 o'clock, just to make up some ground and to, you know, bring the name of Jesus all across Central Florida. 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We've got volunteers. They're going to take all your information. 321-500-4000. Before we get to 2 o'clock, it might be something you need to, you know, speak with your spouse about. Or maybe it's coming from your business too. But a $10,000 gift would be just such a blessing.
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0: Z88.3. It's 110. I'm Tracy. 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
1: You absolutely can. And all that fancy stuff that they do nowadays with the Apple Pay or the Pay,
0: it's there.
1: Whatever you do with your phone, it can all be done that way. So go right ahead. And as we're continuing fundraiser, as you're listening to the songs and which ones touch your heart, that's the feeling that we're sharing and get everybody a little closer to Jesus. And it just helps. It helps encourage and bring hope. So call or text the word give, 321-500-4000. We've been sharing stories. Would you like to share a story?
0: Me? We'll love it.
1: You would like to?
0: Let's do
1: it. Okay, we're going to talk to Deborah.
2: Hi, my name's Deborah, and I gave for the first time this morning, and that's because of some things that have happened recently. I decided I wanted to start living out loud and putting feet to what I believe too, and giving is a way of doing that. And because the station is living out loud, boldly speaking the name of Jesus and freely giving the gospel to our community on a daily basis, I wanted to be a part of that. So thank you so much for just putting feet to what we believe.
0: You are the hands and feet. We're all one body, and we all move together in your Z right now, asking you to give your gift, that dollar a day. Some folks saying, I'm going to split it up $30 a month. And we've had a lot of families just do all at once at $365. It's worth a dollar a day, you say. Mm-hmm. Yes, I want to tell people about Jesus too. Call us right now, 321-500-4000. 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
1: 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Oh, happy first day of fall, by the way.
2: Is. Yes.
3: Fall, y'all.
1: Yeah, it's fall. Never know what you're going to say.
2: You either love it or you don't.
1: I'm going to love it.
2: Okay.
1: Elise, along with Tracy, Fundraiser 2027, and we're asking you to give to support the Z. And for you listening, the encouragement and the hope that you get, there are a lot of listeners that may feel forgotten. 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
4: 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Thank you.
2: No, thank you, Dave. I mean, thank you so much for serving our country so that we have a space right here in Orlando that we can speak freely the name of Jesus Christ, our Lord and Savior. We know that we're free because of men and women just like you. And Dave, getting his encouragement, that Holy Spirit through the songs as he's struggling with PTSD, he asked you if you would give on behalf of him and other veterans. Let's do it. You and five families right now during this song, say, I'm with you, Dave. 321-500-4000. 321-500-4000. 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

0: 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Ain't no way. And we know he's not going to fail us. We're gonna gain some ground and we're going to catch up. 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You are showing up. 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
1: I just want you to know of what an amazing, good group of people that you belong to when you listen to the Z, because Dave is from Titusville, and he just let us know that he's a veteran and he struggles with PTSD and, you know, going to the doctor. And he said, you know, I was just wanting to ask if people could give on behalf of veterans. And he said, and for me, because he wakes up every morning, listens, and he's like, it's the Holy Spirit coming through these songs and giving me that light that I need to get through each and every single day. 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

0: I have to be honest. 80.3. 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
1: Z80, oh, you know what I want to ask everybody. You know what I want to ask. Somebody call and put in a note in with your gift. Put a note in there. Why do men sneeze so loud? That's all I want to know right now. Let's look at your Z88.
0: Like, oh,
1: yes. Couch just moved. An earthquake. Z88.3 stress saver traffic. I-4 eastbound. It looks great. There's an 11-minute delay from US 192 to the 536. I believe that's the Disney Springs area. I-4 westbound. It's just a tap of the brakes. Princeton Street to Colonial Drive. Sunrail currently running on schedule. That is your Z88.3 stress saver traffic.
0: You know Ellis in the mornings?
1: Yes.
0: After he sneezes.
1: Yeah.
0: He won't care if I tell you this, but Ellis will sneeze, and then he'll go every single time. Tyler and I were like, "What?" He's like, "I just get cold." Oh boy!
1: Uh-huh.
0: All right, our forecast: partly sunny. We have a chance of showers today, about a 50% chance, and we're going to get up to 90. Partly cloudy tonight at 75.
1: It's currently 85 in Melbourne, Daytona Beach, 86, 87 in Ocala, and 86 in Orlando.
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1: Paul Morris Trucking and Grading LLC just became a business team member.
0: Oh, going on that business team directory.
1: They're in Cocoa, so you can check them out. Noel in Orlando just gave a gift. We heard from Marie in Apopka at 120, and also Jessica in Winter Springs. She did that quick give. You can go to standwithyourz.com.
0: Also, Marie in Apopka, $120. Thank you so much. Johanna in Apopka, thank you for your gift. Cynthia, I love reading these beautiful names as well. Cynthia in Ocoee, $50 gift. Thank you. Jessica in Winter Springs.
1: Yes.
0: Thank you so much for your $100 gift. We are asking for that dollar a month if you can do it. Dollar a day. You can do a dollar a month.
1: Yes.
0: We're not saying, but the backbone gift would be a dollar a day, $30 a month, or a single $365. We are grateful for everything that comes in. We just want to keep the Z on the air for you. It means so much to you. We've heard your stories, and we listen for the same reasons as well.
1: You're invited in right now to give your dollar a day. 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Mm-hmm. You can do that kind of gift. You can do $30 a month. Just want you to know that you're so important to the ministry of Z88.3. 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

0: Z88.3. It's 20 minutes to 2 o'clock, so we still have some time here. Tracy and I have been hanging out with you during the midday, and...
1: 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Ruby and Willie in Orlando. 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
0: I love the notes that come along with the gifts, and I also love the stories. So I want to, this is Alicia.
2: Hi, my name's Alicia, and I just wanted to say that, you know, whatever you can give, you give. Just throw it out there. Z88.3 is my jam. It's my peanut butter and my jam, okay? So give. Let's keep them fully funded for next year. And God bless everybody listening.
1: And the Z is your jam. You just might not have said it that way.
0: Yeah.
1: Your jam and your peanut butter.
0: Yeah.
1: And so we thank you for giving. Yeah, just getting excited about being a part of something bigger than ourselves today. It's a ministry, you know, of telling people about Jesus. And for you, for your family, I mean, I know it's going to be parent pickup here real soon.
0: Oh, my goodness.
1: We all know how that goes. You're going to need your patience, so you're going to need a song that is going to encourage you. And for those moments, we're asking, would you be one of three families right now at your dollar a day, $30 a month, or all at once at $365?
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0: 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Elise along with Tracy as we continue fundraiser for 2027, hoping that the Z gets fully funded in the next few days for 2027. 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
1: Hi, my name's George. I live in Ormond Beach. I moved over here 5 years ago, Z88.3. They've been an inspiration to me. They've been very close to me. Listen to you guys every single morning at 4:20 when I'm going to work. Well, I listen to you every single day because so many songs mean so much to me because they hit home. Thank you very much, and continue doing God's work in this blessed name.
2: Doing God's work. And thank you for doing that and hitting home. That's that place in your heart that God just touches through a song. It matters. And we're asking for you to give. Be a part of the giving family. You're invited in right now. Five families right now to kind of stay on track. Make up some ground. Okay. With your dollar a day. It could be $30 a month. All at once at $365. And just like George says, the Z is there for him. And the Z is there for you. Your family.
0: At those early morning hours up. And the world is asleep, and it's kind of a nice piece, but then to not be alone, to have the music of the Z along with you. I love George, and honestly, the older tone that I'm getting in his mind, and he's still up and has the energy, and he's getting the encouragement that he needs. 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

0: Z88.3. It's 151. I'm Tracy. Elise is here too. Is celebrating our friend Steve in Merritt Island. Just gave $2,000 gift.
1: Really?
0: Wow. 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So many families just like yours giving, and we're saying thank you, thank you.
1: It's amazing. I don't know where you left off on the list. I just want to say thank you so much. 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
0: Walter in Orlando, he's doing $30 a month. 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
1: Yes.
0: $50 a month.
1: Thank you so much. That's huge.
0: I think that, you know, the reason you listen is the same reason you give. Would you, for the first time ever, give? I tell you what, it is a blessing to others because they get to hear, you know, encouragement. It's a blessing to your family. And I think sometimes it's a worship moment between you and God. Maybe it's the first time you've ever given to any ministry and you didn't know that the Z was listener supported. May this be the first time you give.
1: I got to say this. If you are new to the Z and you are just coming here, I think this song is going to really nicely lay out and all the feels are going to come in. I've got a Brandon Lake song that just the first sentence of it and you hear it and you go, oh, and it helps. 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
0: 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And so one family was just asking, you know, before 2 o'clock, if you could give a $10,000 gift. I know it's not for everyone, but I do believe that, you know, God uses us at certain seasons in our lives. And if your heart is tugging before 2 o'clock, $10,000. 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

0: Z88.3. It's about 3 minutes to 2 o'clock. I'm Elise. Tracy's here. Shadow and Grace are in the house.
1: Just a big thank you to Dahlia and Coco giving that dollar a day.
2: Thank you for that gift.
1: Harley in Orlando. And I just want to share with you, you know, that song we just heard, how good God is. God is good when you give. I tell you that he sees it and he knows your heart. And we're just so thankful for every single gift that comes in. And I had asked if, you know, there might be a family that could do a larger gift of $10,000. And Deborah from Celebration.
3: Wow.
1: She called because she, you know, she heard that. And she said, my family, we're going to do $10,000.
3: Yes.
4: Oh, my goodness.
1: So she called 321-500-4000.
4: Wow.
1: You see that it takes all of us doing our part. And I just thank you so much for doing that.
0: Thank you, Deborah.
1: And it really is, Shadow and Grace, you know, where we are in the fundraiser right now. 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We only have a couple of days.
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4: 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Out of Celebration.
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0: Let me see if I can help you out just a little bit if you're headed out on the roads. I-4 eastbound, 192 to the 536, just an 11-minute slowdown. That's a typical delay. I-4 heading westbound, tap of the brakes, Princeton Street to Colonial Drive. And that is your Z88.3 Stress Saver Traffic.
1: Partly sunny. We do have a 50% chance for maybe a shower to pop up, so we'll make sure that Shadow watches that radar, getting those weather warnings first to help you keep your family safe. We'll be partly cloudy and 75 tonight.
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0: 8.3 Shadow and Grace. What a beautiful, beautiful day. Thank you, Father, for another day of life. And it is Shadow and Grace at 204. Mm-hmm. RZ fundraiser well underway. And I know we're a little bit behind, right, Shadow?
1: Yeah, we're a little bit behind, but another step closer to being funded.
0: I love that.
1: Trying to look at it positively here.
0: Yes.
1: Listeners like you are giving, and thank you if you've given already.
0: Yes, we have so many people to thank. We've got some friends, Daytona Beach, DFJL Management, giving us a $200 single gift with a note here that says, "Z helped me get through the passing of my son, Frankie. Thank you. Oh, God bless you. God bless you for that." Nidia and Moises in Orlando, they said, "We want to be a part of the Z Christian family." They're doing a $30 gift. And Pam in Melbourne, God bless you for your $50 single gift. You know, we are trying to get funded by the end of Friday. And we only do this. We stop down, what, once a year, Shadow? Mm-hmm. And we ask you for your support financially and your prayers.
1: We do. Prayers are incredible. If you've already given, can you pray for us? If you can't give, can you pray for your Z? We're going to ask you our next step is to make that gift $30 ongoing monthly, or maybe you can give more, stand in the gap for a family that desperately needs the music and the encouragement on the Z, but can't give. All right, that's not everybody, but maybe that's you.
0: Yeah.
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0: Where would I be? 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Z88.3, where Shadow and Grace, it's 210. Your Z's fundraiser is on. 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
1: I lost my son back in July. I called you guys because you have played a song by Lydia Laird there, Hallelujah Even Now. You have no idea what that did for me. And ever since then, I don't care. Whenever I turn on the radio, God has something to say to me through you. And I have needed to hear his voice.
2: Good. It's a parent's grief over the passing of a child is unfathomable. And God bless you if you're a mommy or a daddy and you have suffered such heartache. But it is such a privilege for us to know that parents such as that mama there leaned on the Z for that, those words of comfort, words of encouragement that the Lord is with her. And that's what the Z's been all along. The Z has been here for families, whether they're suffering a loss or whether they're celebrating life, whatever that is. That moment in life, the Z has been there for you the last 31 years. And, you know, you've been so good to get the Z funded every year. We're listener supported. We stop down once a year and we're asking you, could you come on board again and make sure that your Z is there for you, your family, your children in the year of 2027.
0: Whatever God is putting on your heart to give, you can make that gift right now. 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

0: Thank you for giving Z88.3. It's our fundraiser for next year. We're Shadow and Grace, and more gifts are coming in. Everyone getting us closer to where we need to be for 2027. Thank you to a friend in Orlando stepping up with a gift, a single gift of $365. And Karen in Orlando, very same thing, a gift of $365. That is the backbone of your Z.
1: Oh, my goodness. God bless you. God bless all of you who have made that decision. Mm-hmm. We want our Z ministry to be here for another year. 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You know, we just heard from a mama who said the passing of her son was a pain she never knew existed. But it was listening to the word of God in the music that helped her in her darkest moment. It was every song helped her get through that moment. It was listening to the word of God. She said it's like God was talking to her in every song.
0: He was.
1: He was. You're right, Shadow. He was. You know what? That's what your gift does. That is all on you. You're the one that allows the word of God flow through the music that you hear on the Z. We're just the vessel. We can't do this without you. We're listener supported. So we're asking you to come on board and be part of this beautiful Z Christian community throughout Central Florida and help us stay funded for yet one more year, year 32.
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0: 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We're Shadow and Grace. Your gift matters as we do our fundraiser for next year. Big thank you to Marsha in South Daytona for your $100 gift. Sharon is jumping in saying, yes, I'm in with For the Z for next year. She's from the land. She's doing a gift too. Thank you for that gift.
1: And we have a business team.
0: Oh, yeah.
1: Yay.
0: A new one?
1: Yes, One Painting and Pressure Washing, LLC in Sanford.
0: All right.
1: Where's my ding ding?
0: Oh, well, you got to give me a chance here, girl. You need this?
1: Ding.
0: There you go. Thank you, Juan.
1: Thank you, Mr. Juan Painting and Pressure Washing, LLC in Sanford. You are now on board. You're a Z Business Team member.
0: Yes, you are.
1: 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I bet that's a business calling right now.
0: Very well.
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0: every single gift, getting your Z closer to becoming funded for next year. Z88.3's fundraiser for 2027. I'm Shadow. She's Grace.
1: Hello.
0: It is 2:26. Thank you for giving. Esther is doing that backbone of your Z, that $30 ongoing monthly gift. She's in Kissimmee. Thank you, Esther. And how about Margaret in St. Cloud stepping up with a single gift of $3,000. So not only giving on behalf of herself, but also standing in the gap for a number of families that need the encouragement they're getting from your Z.
1: Yeah, you know, and if you've been listening, and maybe you're one of those families that have never given, and you've been thinking about it, and you want to just dip your little toe in and say, you know, maybe this year I'm going to do that. Like our friend Joan in Titusville said, I can do that because I love the Z. And she blessed us with a gift of $20. Lori, a $50 gift in Port Orange. And then Jonathan in Malabar said, you know, I can do that dollar a day.
0: Right.
1: A $365 gift, single gift. Whatever it is, that's between you and our Father. 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If you've been thinking about it, could you do that now? We need to get your Z ministry funded completely for year 2027. By this Friday.
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1: Updating your stress saver traffic. Not much happening. We like it like that. I-4 westbound. Tap of the brakes at Colonial and downtown Orlando. Got a 10-minute trek from Central Florida Parkway's on-ramp to Disney Springs. And if you're headed southbound on the turnpike, it's slow on the off-ramp at US 301. That is 88.3 Stress Saver Traffic.
0: Got a few sprinkles, it seems like, in DeLand, Deltona, a little area of Oak Hill as well. Nothing, no big storms yet. If anything does turn severe, we'll let you know. Always, you know this, weather warnings for us to help you keep your family safe. In the meantime, it looks like we do have that 50% chance of some rain and possible thunderstorms, especially later this afternoon towards sunset. High today going to be around 90.
1: In Melbourne, 87, 85 in Daytona Beach. In Ocala, it's 89. We're at 86. In Orlando.
0: It is our Z fundraiser for 2027, and we are sharing your stories, your God story. And we are so honored that you've trusted us with these stories because they are so beautiful on what the Z has been there for you, how it's been there for you. And we're looking to get funded by this Friday.
1: All right.
0: So if you could help us out now, if this is something you've been thinking about, could you do it now? 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
1: You need to keep in your prayers all those who work in hospice and their families.
2: While my husband was sick home here in hospice, every night, all night, I would play the Z because everybody told me that the last thing that goes is the hearing. His favorite song was I Can Only Imagine, and it gave him much, much comfort.
1: Oh my goodness. Hospice. Yeah, we need to pray for those in hospice, their families, and those who work in that industry. For this wife, listening to the Z helped her know that her husband was going on to meet the Lord in his way. But it was a Z that was there to comfort the family. But it was you. It was you too. Because it's your gift that keeps the Z going for those moments. Like in this case. Or maybe that moment when you're celebrating something beautiful. Maybe it's just one of those days where it was hard at work and now you got to get home and do all the good stuff that the Lord has blessed you with. The Z's there with you. And we want to be there with you through all of it. Good, bad, happy, sad, joyous. You've kept the Z going for the last 31 years. And we're asking you, will you help get your Z funded for year number 32? That would be year 2027.
0: Whatever God is putting on your heart to give, let's make that gift now. 321-500-4000 or standwithyourz.com.

0: I can only imagine. That's Mercy Me, a song that helped a sweet friend, sweet lady who played this song for her husband in hospice. Z88.3, it is Shadow and Grace, and it is our Z fundraiser for 2027, and we're playing and sharing your God story on how the Z was there in that moment you needed our Lord most. And we thank you for trusting us and sharing your story. And we're asking you that are, if you're listening to the Z right now, and if you've blessed us with a gift in the past, could you do that again? Could you do that now? You've done it for the last 31 years.
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0: Nice.
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0: Thank you so much. 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
0: Yeah.
1: Your Z has only got a few days left to reach that goal for next year. 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

0: 88.3, 248, Shadow, along with Grace. We are glad you're here today. And before we say anything else, thank you. Thanks for stepping up and giving to your Z. It's our fundraiser for next year. I got a thank you to a friend in Goldenrod, stepping up with a $3,000 gift. Also, Larry in Claremont doing a single gift of $100. Thanks to a friend in Claremont for a $1,000 gift. And to Regina in Orlando, we see you saying, she's saying, I am in with the Z. I'm claiming ownership next year for 2027 with her gift of $400. So thank you. And if you're sharing your stories of what brought you to the Z, we say thanks as well.
1: For me, Z88.3 has helped me in my everyday mission, which is, as an educator, it's to be there in the field for the teachers and the students that I serve. And a long time ago, I realized that I need to carry my faith out into the world. How do I do that? I don't just leave God at home. I bring it with me through the use of music as I start my day, going through whatever I'm going through. I get to come back in the car, unwind before I'm present with my family, and I get to hear the music, get me going again to walk into that space with my family. So God is with me all the time, and the Z means so much to me because of that. Like, I carry it throughout my entire day.
2: What a beautiful thing. That's how it should be for all of us. God is with us every day,
0: Amen.
2: Every moment. We carry our faith, just like our Z friend who happens to be a teacher, and she says, you know, listening to the beginning of the day, during the day, and at the end of the day before she heads home to be reinforced with more positive messages as she greets her family. And she says that's why she leans into the Z, because it's that music that helps her keep her faith strong.
0: Uh-huh.
2: And I know that's what it is. It's the music that we hear the word of God, and it reinforces our faith, and it just gives you that courage, like, you know what? The Lord is with me. I can do this. I can do this. And you have done all of that for the last 31 years. You know, I was talking to my husband this morning, Shadow, and he said, you're telling me your station is listener supported and you guys have done this for what, 31 years?
0: What'd you say?
2: That's incredible.
0: Mm-hmm.
2: And it is incredible because it's all you. This is your radio station, which we're asking, let's do this again. Get your Z Ministry funded for 2027.
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0: On the night you're falling all to pieces, you can bring your lonely heart to Jesus. What if I told you that I believe it?
1: For King and Country, and What If I Told You? Z88.3, it is 253, Shadow and Grayson. Shadow, what if I told you?
2: Yeah.
1: We got a business team member.
2: I love it. Woo! And thanks for not singing the song. I appreciate that as well. Who is the business team?
1: What, where's my little ding, ding,
2: ding, ding? Oh, is that what you wanted? You mean...
1: There you go. Thing. Now it's official.
2: All right.
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2: Very nice.
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0: Z Fundraiser 2027. Z84.3, it is 258 Shadow and Grace. Thank you so much for your gifts. You are going to get the Z funded for 2027. That's our goal for this Friday. And thank you for everybody that says, yep, we want to be part of this family. Janine in Leesburg doing the $30 ongoing monthly.
1: Nice.
0: And a little note said donated for Casey and Hannah. Okay. We got Steve also doing a $30 ongoing monthly in Tavares. And Christopher and Oviedo doing a $30 monthly, also ongoing. And then we have our friend Teresa in, she gave a single gift of $365. Miss Teresa left us a sweet note, Shadow. Listen to this.
1: Okay.
0: She said, and she's in Melbourne Beach, by the way. She said, thank you, guys. You got me through my craniotomy 9 years ago.
1: Oh, my goodness, Teresa.
0: She's been listening since then. She says, I am forever grateful. God is good all the time. I'm blessed to be alive.
1: Amen.
0: Amen. Teresa, we are so blessed that you are part of our Z family. Thank you so much. 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
1: Check it in with your stress saver traffic. Not much happening. I-4 eastbound, busy at the turnpike. And also we're slow on I-4 westbound. Central Florida Parkway's on-ramp to Disney Springs. That is ZD8.3, stress saver traffic.
0: Taking a look at our Z-Land radar, looks like we do have a few areas with some rain. In DeLand, you may have a little storm, but it isn't severe. We're keeping an eye on it for you. If it does turn severe, you will know immediately. Weather warnings first to help you keep your family safe. All right, so for the rest of Z-Land today, it looks like a 50% chance of rain. And then it looks like still a chance of some thunderstorms coming our way later this afternoon, especially towards sunset. High going to be around 90. Shadow, before you get in to your temps, I need that little business thing because we got a business.
1: Are you kidding me?
0: Yes, we do.
1: Well, let's do it.
0: Wanted before 3 o'clock. We got one out of Winter Park. Alexander, Morgan, Tile, and Stone. You are now part of our Christian family business team member, Alexander, Morgan, and Tile, and Stone. They're doing a $1,500 gift. Thank you so much for that.
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0: 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That's what that sound is. We want to say thank you also to our friend Segunda in Kissimmee. Hope I got that right. 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
1: It is Z Fundraiser, and we're Shadow and Grace, and we just want to thank you for allowing us to share your God story with everyone listening.
2: My son, his name is Declan, and he has a mitochondrial disease, and he's been on a feeding tube since he was born. The good news is that he's completely off his feeding tube, and he's going to school this year. Nobody knows why. Nobody can figure it out. The kid just started eating, and we just haven't been able to go to church. So Z88 has been my church. When I need help, when I need praise, when I need somebody to lean on, you guys are it.
1: Praise God. Praise God.
0: You know what got me on that one, Grace?
1: Yeah.
0: Is when Chris, Declan's dad, when he said, the Z is my church.
1: And that is true for so many families, mm-hmm. because in their situation, they weren't able to go to church while Declan was ill. Thank you for that gift. So they really leaned on the Z to hear the gospel, whether it be through our positive thoughts, whether it be through the music, whatever it was. The church was something they couldn't attend, but they didn't feel far from God.
0: No.
1: They did not feel far from God. In fact, it helped them because in the music, and I think Dad was trying to tell us, the music kind of helped Declan put a little pep in his step and get back to school and everything.
0: Thank you for your stories. They're amazing. Hey, there's somebody calling in now. You can call or text the word GIVE to 321-500-4000. We're going to listen to We the Kingdom. Grace and I will do our best not to sing along with a microphone on, but looking for your gift and four other families.
1: Speak for yourself, buddy.
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0: Rescue me. We the Kingdom, Z88.3. We are Shadow and Grace saying thank you for believing in your Z. We appreciate you being here. Tell you what, we want to say thank you to all who have given, including our friend Donna in Leesburg. Here's what she did, Grace. She's given $500. So Donna is standing in the gap so another family can have the Z on. And thank you to Keisha for your gift. Her note says, the Z makes me smile. Keisha, you make me smile.
1: Oh, thank you so much for that. We have been playing Your God Story, and thank you so much for trusting us with your stories. We just heard from our Z friend, Dad Chris, about his son Declan, who at one time was so ill with his condition they were unable to attend church, but it was listening to the Z that was kind of their substitute, if you will, for that moment. They never felt far from God, hearing the word of our Lord and the music, along with the positive thoughts, the prayers. And that's you. That's what your gift does. It allows your Z ministry to be there for families that are in that moment where they just maybe can't attend church. Maybe they're in the hospital. We don't know what the situation is, but how beautiful that they know God is with them every step of the way. And it's all through the music that they hear on the Z. Would you be that and allow your gift to help spread the word of our Lord? We're one Z Christian community, and you can be a part of it and help plant the stories that the Lord is now doing for next year.
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1: Updating your stress saver traffic. Not a lot to talk about, and that's great. Eastbound I-4, a little slow at Disney Springs. We've got a 2-minute delay when you reach the turnpike. Westbound I-4, a tap at the brakes, Princeton Street to downtown Orlando at the skyline at Colonial, and a 10-minute ride from Central Florida Parkway's on-ramp to Disney Springs. That is 88.3 Stress Saver Traffic.
0: 317, thank you so much for listening, and happy Tuesday. We're Shadow and Grace. Our Z fundraiser for 2027 is underway, and going to be honest with you, we are a bit behind, but, you know, we trust in God. Mm-hmm. We trust in God, and we know that you will be part of getting your Z Ministry funded yet again.
1: Yeah, it's going to happen.
0: For year number 32.
1: That's right.
0: I mean, think about it. This station is listener supported. Mm-hmm. You've done that for the last 31 years.
1: Just about the same age as you are, Grace.
0: Yes, I know. Thank you for that.
1: Anytime.
0: You know, this idea, thank God for our boss, Mr. Jim Hogue, mm-hmm. who had this idea. And my understanding, Shadow, you know this, is what? It started on a napkin?
1: Yeah, hey, at a restaurant.
0: Right? And here we are 31 years later because of all of you. You know, we stop down once a year and we ask you for your financial support and your prayers. Would you please be part of the Z Giving family?
1: 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It's not everyone, but maybe it's you. 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
0: Let's do this.

0: 88.3. Singing along and dancing along with John Reddick there. We are Shadow and Grace, 322. And before we say anything else,
1: yeah,
0: thank you. Thank you for stepping up and giving to the Z's fundraiser. We are so grateful. And we want to say thank you to our friend Dave in Melbourne. Dave made a gift of $6,000. So, Dave, thank you. We know that not everybody can do that, but so many. Just think, you're standing in the gap where I would lose. I need a calculator to figure that out.
1: We're in radio for a reason.
0: Yeah, there is. You do the math.
1: Yeah.
0: So, Dave, thank you for that generous gift.
1: God bless you, and God bless every single one of you, whether it's $6 or $6,000. Mm. It all goes to getting your Z funded. This Z ministry that you have gotten funded for the last 31 years, and we're looking to get funded for 2027. We do this once a year. We stop down looking for your support, whatever way you could do it. You know, if you can do another $6,000, if you're another family and you've been blessed, maybe you're a business, you're listening, and the Z has always been there for your customers or maybe just your employees. 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That's all we want to do here at this radio station. 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

0: Thank you for your gift, Z88.3. 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
1: I know. 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
0: excited. Thank you to Donna and Leesburg for your $500 gift.
1: Yes.
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0: Stress saver traffic. Look good on I-4 eastbound with no huge delays. Same thing on I-4 westbound, although it'll take an extra 10 minutes to get from Central Florida Parkway's on-ramp to the Disney Springs exit. Southbound of the turnpike, a tap of the brakes at Osceola Parkway. That is ZD8.3. Stress saver traffic.
1: All righty, taking a look at our Z-Land radar. Looks like areas between Deltona and DeLand, you guys are getting some serious rain in the area, but nothing severe. We're keeping an eye on it. If anything does develop that is severe, we'll let you know immediately. Weather warnings first to help you keep your family safe. In the meantime, it looks like we do have about a 50% chance of some rain and even possible thunderstorms into later this afternoon and even possibly towards sunset. High today going to be around 90.
0: Melbourne, 87. 786 in Daytona Beach. It's 90 in Ocala. 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

0: It really is. Amazing Grace.
1: Yeah.
0: Z88.3 Shadow and Amazing Grace over there. Our time is 3:34. Hey, thank you for showing how much the Z means to your family.
1: Yes.
0: Your gift matters. We are grateful. And thanking Noreen and Bill in Astor, Florida for their $400 gift. Had a friend in Palm Bay doing the same amount.
1: Love
0: $400. So going a little bit over that backbone over Z, that $365 single gift. Thank you to Craig and Susan in Longwood for yours. And to Nancy in Winter Springs. She's doing all at once and a gift of $365. And also thank you for calling in and telling us why you listen to the Z and how you found us too.
2: 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And I said, I know. Yay, Z! See, and this is something that you don't have to spread because I'm no, so I'll tell everybody.
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2: But I just wanted to let you know, yay, Z!
0: Isn't that awesome?
1: Yay, Z!
0: Love it.
1: We should have that on a bumper sticker. Yay, Z!
0: I get it.
1: Thank you so much for that love. You know what? You can show your love for the Z the same way. Those Z bumper stickers are incredible. They are everywhere. And they do their job. They bring a lot of people to this radio station. And when they tune in and they say, whoa, what is this? This is so awesome. Because for the last 31 years, your bumper stickers and your love for this radio station has kept this Z ministry on the air. We're doing it again. 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

0: Control, 10th Avenue North, Z88.3. 340 with Shadow and Grace. And sometimes you'll hear a noise, a sound effect of sorts. Just like that. That was pretty amazing. Or not.
1: No.
0: Thank you for that.
1: That one got away from me.
0: Anyway, that's somebody giving online.

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1: And she was right back at him.
0: Yeah, yeah, she really was. She was showing, yay, Z.
1: Yeah. Our cheerleader.
0: You know, it's such a beautiful thing, Shadow. Honestly, when you see a Z car sticker and you just know that person and I are followers of Christ. Mm-hmm. We're in that one big, beautiful family, and you're a part of it. You, listening right now, you're a part of it. Our goal together is to bring others to our Lord and Savior. And that is the goal of this radio station, right? The Z Ministry. You have done it for the last 31 years. This is listener supported. Can't do it without you. So we're asking you, could you get your Z funded completely for 2027? We're looking, hopefully, by Friday to take care of it.
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1: Come on
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1: Stress saver traffic. Do have a problem now in Marion County. South on I-75. We're looking at slowdowns due to a crash. Now, the crash is in Bellevue. It's got the right shoulder block, but delays go a little bit further back. That's at mile marker 340. I-4 eastbound, looking good. Just a tap at the brakes at the turnpike. I-4 westbound, 10 minutes to get from Central Florida Parkway to Disney Springs. That is 88.3 Stress Saver Traffic.
0: Thank you to everybody who has given so far and as part of our Z fundraiser for 2027. We have so many of you to thank.
1: Yes.
0: Thank you for that gift. God bless you.
1: Somebody giving online.
0: Yes. Michael and Teresa, Indian Harbor Beach, doing a $500.

0: gift. Thank you so much for that. Elizabeth and David in Orlando, on behalf of their Uncle Jerry, who passed on last November, a $370 gift. And we've got friend Dale in Crookston, Minnesota?
1: Minnesota.
0: $100 wow. gift. Thank you for that. Frank Bartow doing a $300 gift. And in Kissimmee, we got a buddy says, you know what? I really love the Z. A single gift of $500.
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0: 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Grace is over there. We both say thank you. Thanks for believing in what the Z is doing every day. And thank you for giving to our fundraiser. 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Andrew and Michelle in Claremont doing a single gift. We appreciate a friend in Titusville. Didn't want to give their name, but they did want to give $365. And also thank you to George and Sonny in the Villages for your gift of $500. You know, we always talk about the littlers in the back seat. Sometimes it's mom, and sometimes it could be a single dad that's up front.
1: I am heading home after 6 weeks in the hospital. By the grace of God, I got through every surgery, and the hospital I stayed in Orlando was a Christian hospital, and I was listening to my app.
2: You were listening to the Z radio app?
1: Yes, and one of the nurses came in, and she was like, she started crying, and she said, I knew you were beautiful, and she prayed with me, and then we sang together, and we cried together. It was just amazing. I know in my heart and my soul that that's why I was healed so fast in this hospital.
2: Oh, God bless you. And I'm so happy that the Z was there and you were able to listen through the app.
0: Mm-hmm.
2: So many people listen to our app, which, by the way, is absolutely free. Mm-hmm. You get the app and you have access to the Z 24/7. But you also have access to all of our sister Christian stations from different genres. Yeah. And it is so awesome. If you've never checked it out, you need to. Because not only do we have different genres, like we have our Spanish station, La Zeta. We have our gospel station, G Praise. Our hip-hop, Hot 95.5. And yes, Shadow's looking at me. Yes, we
0: waiting,
2: have rock.
0: That's therockhd.com. Thank you very much.
2: The Rock. It's just, and you know what? I think the favorite, honestly, the all-time favorite all year round is
0: Christmas?
2: Our Christmas music.
0: Yeah.
2: So I'm just so happy that this beautiful friend in the hospital for such extended amount of time, she was able to listen to the Z via the app. And that's what helped her just to feel better and stay close to God.
0: If you already know you want to be a part of this, jump on in now. Your gift is needed now as we look to become funded for next year. 321-500-4000 is the special fundraiser phone line, or online, StandWithYourZ.com.

0: 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Every gift coming in is going to move your Z closer to becoming fully funded for next year. So we say thank you to a friend in Palm Bay for that $365 gift. Robin in Winter Garden, we see your gift. Thank you for jumping in. And Chris in Sanford doing a single gift of $500.
1: Okay, now it's my turn.
0: Yes,
1: you
0: are.
1: We are.
0: I'm sorry, there you go.
1: It is Shadow and Grace, and we're sharing your God story at Z Fundraiser 2027. Thank you so much for honoring us and allowing us to share your beautiful story with everyone that's listening. Just heard from our Z friend who said she spent several weeks in the hospital, and the only thing that kept her company was having the Z on via the Z radio app. And one of the nurses saw or listened that she was listening to the Z, and that just bonded them together because they both love the Z. And that is what your gift does. 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Could you please be a part of it now? If you haven't, if you've never given before, could you do that maybe now? 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
1: No problems on the road. Z88.3, stress saver traffic. If you're headed westbound on I-4, there's a 10-minute delay from Central Florida Parkway to Disney Springs. Eastbound I-4, tap the brakes. Same spot, the Disney exit. Slow at the turnpike. 5 minutes extra on that ride from Parr Street up to the Channel 2 Tower. And on the 408 westbound, it's slow from Mills to I-4. That is Z88.3, stress saver traffic.
0: Alrighty, we got our eye on our Z-Land radar. Right now, looks like we do have some rain in the area of Union Park. Deltona getting some rain, and Sorrento also. Stormy, but nothing severe. We will keep an eye on it for you. In the meantime, we do have that 50% chance of rain, possible thunderstorm through this evening, even possible early evening, and overnight, our high today should be around 90.
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0: 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Hey, we are celebrating your gift. Gift by gift, we're Shadow and Grace. It's the Z's fundraiser for next year. Looking to become fully funded and only a few more days to go. Hey, thank you to Marty and Deltona. With your monthly gift of $30 ongoing, we call it the backbone of Z. Thank you, Marty. We had a friend in Palm Bay doing a single gift of $365. Another friend, this one in the Villages, doing a $500 gift. And we just heard from Karen and Charles in Winter Springs. Thank you for giving to your Z. Thank you for your stories of what brought you to the Z, who you listen with. Sometimes it's your little ears in the backseat.
1: So my son is 11, and my daughter just turned 5 yesterday. We listen to the Z88.3 all day, every day. It's on the car. Yeah, they love it. My daughter, she sings all the songs out loud, and when you see a 5-year-old worship, listen to positive music, and it makes me feel really good knowing that my children have a positive, you know, station to listen to.
2: Single father Joshua, raising his 2 kids. What a blessing, huh, for him that his 5-year-old, his little girl, just loves the Z. And those of you with little ears in the back seat, you know the challenge.
0: Oh, yeah.
2: The challenge parents face.
0: I got to tell you, Grace, I've got 3 grandkids that live with me, and it is such a blessing to know that I can put it on the Z no matter where we're going. We don't have to worry about a thing.
2: Absolutely. And that is our promise to you. We take that promise so seriously that when you turn the Z on, you're going to hear positive information. You're going to hear a prayer, you're going to hear positive thoughts, scripture, and the songs that are going to bring your little ones closer to God, because that's our goal at the Z. We want to bring everyone to our Lord and Savior, Jesus. So your gift does that. That's what you've been doing the last 31 years. We stop once a year asking for your support, your prayers, and we're asking you now, could you get your Z ministry funded for 2027?
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0: Z88.3, it's 414. Shadow, Grace is over there. Thank you for being here. 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And thank you for loving on you, Z. Thank you for your gift. 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And we have a friend in Titusville. 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
1: Sharing your God stories. We do Fundraiser 2027, and we just heard from our friend Joshua. He's a single father, raising an 11-year-old boy and a 5-year-old girl, that he explained to us how it made him so happy to hear his little girl sing along with the songs, and how he didn't have to worry. And he was so grateful that they had the Z to listen to. 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You have kept the Z on the air for the last 31 years. We're asking you again, could you do that? 2027, let's be there for all the little ears that are listening now. Maybe you were a little ear listening back in the day. 31 years, right, Shadow?
0: That's right.
1: I mean, so, you know, maybe you've got little ones. Your grandkids' little ears now are listening to the Z. Maybe this time you can step up and give to the Z.
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0: 8.3, it is 418 Shadow and Gracie fundraiser. It is going on, looking to get completely funded by this Friday. Mm-hmm. And if you've been listening to the Z and you've been thinking about doing a gift, could you do that now?
1: Jump on in,
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1: Stress saver traffic, slowdowns on I-4 eastbound, got them in Volusia County, DeBary, Deltona, up to Orange City, take you 12 minutes. I-4 westbound, slow moving the beach line to Disney Springs. 25-minute ride from 192 to County Road 532. That is Z88.3, Stress Saver Traffic.
0: Z88.3, Shadow and Grace. And we are sharing your God story. And thank you so much for trusting us and allowing us to share that moment that you knew that our Lord was with you.
2: It was 1995, and I was traveling I-4 westbound near Aldemont to my job. My husband had left me and our two kids 9 months earlier, and I was totally broken. I truly felt like God had literally sent this music just for me. He knew the healing that would be in the songs, and from that point on, the Z became my station. Here's to life-changing, Jesus-celebrating music.
0: Oh, my goodness. Alone, New City kids, and your life is turned upside down. God bless her. Oh,
1: it's a scary thought being in that situation.
0: And the fact that the Z was on the air. We were what? What did she say? Maybe we were on there, 2 years at that time?
1: Yeah, it was back in the mid-90s.
0: So think about that. The Z has been around for that moment, for her particular moment that she needed to know that God was with her, and that the music that the Z was playing was comforting to her. And we want to make sure that we're there for you, whatever that moment is for you, whether you need comfort, whether you want to be with someone that's rejoicing, whether you're just happy being part of that family, that one big Christian family. If you've been thinking of giving, or maybe you've given already and you're like, you know what? I can stand in the gap for another family. I'm going to do it again. Maybe it's your first time that you're going to give. Could you do that now? Whatever that gift is, that's between you and God.
1: Yeah, whatever God is putting on your heart to give, let's make that gift now. 321-500-4000 or standwithyourz.com.

0: Z88.3. 425, I'm Shadow. That's Grace to my left, if you're watching on your TV. And thank you for getting to the Z's fundraiser. Working to get fully funded for next year. We are on our way. Thank you to Frank and Bartow listening and giving. Appreciate your $300 gift. And a friend in Windermere stepping up with a gift of $400. And thank you to Rodney in Claremont for claiming ownership of his Z.
1: And we love the notes you leave when you go online at standwithyourz.com. We read them, and more often than not, we try to read them on the air. And I have to share this one, Shadow.
0: Okay, what you got?
1: This is from our friend Arla in Belle Isle. I recently rescued a tiny kitten who was only 1.5 pounds.
0: Oh, my goodness.
1: Yeah, she decided to keep her. She named her Lucy. She would hear the Z every morning when my alarm went off. Uh-huh. Lucy would run to the clock radio. She loved the music. When she had to go to her first vet visit, she was crying, crying and crying. I turned the radio to Z88.3. Lucy immediately stopped crying.
0: No way.
1: And was calm the rest of the ride in the car.
0: So we're safe for the kitties in the house as well.
1: Thank you, Z88.3. Yes, we're safe for the kitties in the car. I leave the Z on for my furry baby, Natty. Okay. You know that.
0: Yeah.
1: And to all our pet lovers out there who do the same, let's keep your Z funded for 2027.
0: It's a great time to step in with your gift now. 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
1: Stress saver traffic, I-4 westbound in Orange City. You got the left shoulder blocked, slow into Barry Deltona as well. And your ride from 192 to County Road 532 take you 25 minutes. Eastbound I-4, we have slowdowns in Sanford at 1792. If you're traveling southbound on the turnpike, it's going to be slow at Osceola Parkway. And heads up, the 429 southbound at the turnpike, accident now on the shoulder. That is Z88.3, stress saver traffic.
0: Looking at our Z-Land radar, it looks like we do have some rain in the area near Umatilla and Pittman, De Leon Springs, even Pearson. Altamont Springs, you're also getting some rain. Nothing severe, though. We do have a 50% chance of some continued rain for tonight, even a slight chance of a thunderstorm. But it should become mostly clear overnight. Our low going to be around 75.
1: In Melbourne, 85, 82 in Daytona Beach. It's 91 in Ocala. In Orlando, 90.
0: Lisa Leesburg, $100 gift. 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
1: thank
0: gift.
1: You, Robin.
0: And our friend in Ocoee, we see you. Thank you for that gift as well. If you've been thinking of giving to the Z, you've been listening for the last 31 years. We are all listener supported here. You have kept the Z going for that time. So if you've been thinking about it, could you jump in now? 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We're a little bit behind, but we trust in our Lord, and we know we'll get there. 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

0: 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Hey there, we are Shadow and Grace. The time is 4:36. It's your Z's fundraiser for 2027. More gifts are coming in, and everyone gets us closer to where we need to be, so thank you. Steve and Melissa Longwood stepping up with a $365 gift. Thank you to Lisa in Leesburg for your gift, and Aria in DeLand. We appreciate it.
1: I work for the city of St. Cloud, cleaning up the storm drains and cleaning the pipes out. I've been listening to y'all the past few months, and listening to y'all is changing my life around so much. I just felt like I was going down a downhill work, and I just started listening to y'all station one day, and things have been moving forward. I've been praying every day going to work now. I just, everything I do, I thank God for, and it's just been a big difference. Mine and my wife's relationship's getting better. I just feel more alive.
2: God bless you, sir. Wow, it makes our hearts smile to think that you and your wife not only improved your marriage, but together got closer to our Lord. Mm-hmm. And when we get closer to Jesus, our lives always improve. They always change. We're born anew, aren't we?
0: That's right. It happens.
2: It happens all the time. And your testimony, sir, proves once again, listening, when you listen to the Z, you're listening to the Word of God because it's in the music. And that's why the Z was born 31 years ago. Mm-hmm. The whole idea was to bring Central Florida closer to Christ. We need him in our lives. And if he comes to us via the music, what a beautiful thing. But it's your gift. It's your gift that's done it for the last 31 years. That's why we stop down once a year and we ask you, could you do it again? Could you bring the Z along for one more year?
0: There is a place for you in this fundraiser. Whatever God is putting on your heart to give it. Thanks for that gift. That's somebody calling in at 321-500-4000. You could do the same as we make that gift now. 321-500-4000. You and three families with your best gift. Stand with your Z.com.

0: the ongoing gift of $30 monthly. Scott and Diana decided to take care of it all at once. And Julie and Palm Coast, same thing. A single gift of $365. Thank you, Julie.
1: Sharing your God story. And wow, we just heard one of the sweetest testimonies. Our friend in St. Cloud was very honest with us. He said he was going down that wrong path, and he found the Z. And just listening to the music, he realized he had to change, and he did. His life changed. Not only does he find himself praising God throughout the day and thanking him for everything, but he and his wife, their relationship improved, and he says, it's all because I got closer to God. What an amazing testimony. Mm-hmm. Listening to the Z, and how does that happen? Because when you listen to the Z, you're listening to the Word of God, because that's what the music is all about.
0: That's right.
1: That's all it is. It's God doing it. Every song out there is all about our Father, and you have made it possible. 31 years you've kept the Z. We're listener supported. So we're asking you, could you jump in? If you haven't yet, could you do that? If the Z's been there for you and you haven't had a chance to give, could this year be your year? Could you be part of the Z giving family?
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1: Oh, it is on.
0: Yeah, thank you so much to everybody that's jumped in and said, we want to make sure the Z

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1: Updating you on stress saver traffic. Got a 17-minute delay on I-4 eastbound from 46A and Sanford, only up to 1792. Slow again to Barry Deltona to just past the Orange City exit. Westbound I-4 slow into Barry Deltona. Got a 25-minute ride from 192 down to County Road 532. Southbound the Turnpike, it's going to be busy getting past the Osceola Parkway exit. And southbound on the Greenway, slow at the 408. That is 88.3 Stress Saver Traffic.
0: We have so many thank yous. Oh my goodness. Castleberry, our friend, $100 gift. 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A good friend in Ormond Beach said, count me in, $500 single gift. Thank you so much. 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And then we got a friend in Cocoa said, I'm going to do the $30 monthly gift. That works for that friend in Cocoa. So whatever it is, you've been thinking about it. Maybe, you know, Shadow, there's a lot of people that listen to the Z and maybe they haven't given this year or ever.
1: Right. We've got listeners who've been listening for a long time. No shame in this.
0: No.
1: But you've never given. You're always thinking, if somebody else will be giving, let's make that you today.
0: Yeah.
1: Your Z needs you now. So we've only got a few days left to reach our goal for next year. 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

0: 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Hi, my name is Shadow. I want to say hey to Patricia in Winter Garden. Thank you for giving. 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
1: 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Guess what? We are accident free. No accidents reported on our major roads anywhere in Z-land at the moment. Do have a few slowdowns, especially on I-4. Eastbound, 17 minutes from 46A in Sanford up to 1792. Slow from DeBerry up to Orange City, taking an extra 12 minutes this afternoon. I-4 westbound, also busy in Volusia, from County Road 472 into Land down to DeBerry Deltona. It's slow at Disney Springs as well. 25 minutes to get from 192 to County Road 532. And we're slow southbound on the Greenway, approaching Curry Ford Road. That's 88.3, Stress Saver Traffic.
0: We do see some areas getting some rain right now, and possible some storms, but nothing really severe, nothing even really strong. Umatilla's getting some rain, Villages getting some rain, De Leon also, but we're keeping an eye on it for you. In the meantime, for tonight, Z-Land, it looks like we do have a 50% chance of some rain and possible thunderstorms up until early this evening. Then it'll be partly cloudy. Our overnight low could be 75.
1: In Melbourne, 84, 85 in Daytona Beach, and Ocala, it's 80. We're at 86 in Orlando.
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0: 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It's Shadow, it's Grace, 503, and it's fundraiser time. 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This is Celeste.
1: We listen to you literally 100% of the time. That's the only radio station we have. I have four kids under the age of five. That's all we listen to. And they all, like, they're all like, can you please put on our Christian music? Like, every time we get in the car, they don't even want to watch their movies. It's like, they want to listen to worship. So it's so awesome. We love you guys.
2: Thank you so much, Celeste. God bless you. Parenting is so tough. It's so tough, in today's world even more so, and it's just so nice to hear that parents can count on the Z being there, not only as a safe place for all the little ears, right?
0: Right.
2: But even the grown-up big ears, it's a safe place as well. Uh-huh. And, you know, listening to the Z, you know your kids are getting ministered, hearing the word of God is coming through every song. The messages you hear, the prayers you hear, the positive thoughts you hear, you know you can count on the Z. And we know we can count on you because we're listener supported. And you have kept the Z going for the last 31 years. Here we are facing year number 32. Can we count on you again? Can you call or text the word and give now? And whatever that gift is, that's between you and God.
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0: Z88.3, it's 509 on the button. We're Shadow. She's Grace. Thank you for believing in what God is doing through your Z. Thank you for your gift as we look to become funded for next year. We appreciate it. A friend in Kissimmee doing a single gift of $365. That's the bread and butter of your Z. We heard from Wanda in Port Orange giving a single gift. Thomas and Gail in Oviedo, they're doing a gift of $500. Thank you.
1: Thank you, thank you, thank you. We are sharing your God story, and thank you for sharing them with us, allowing us to share them with everyone else that's listening to the Z to hear. And we just heard from our sweet little friend Celeste, parenting is tough. We all know that.
0: Amen.
1: But when parents like Celeste, with four little ones under the age of five.
0: That's incredible.
1: Yeah, I know. Calls and says she's so grateful for the Z. Her children, when they jump in the car, they claim ownership right away. Celeste says they get in the car and say, put on our radio station.
0: There you go.
1: I love that. I love that, Shadow. You know, that's what we're all about.
0: Yeah.
1: We are here for the family. Mm-hmm. We are here for you. We want to be that safe place for your little ones. Mm-hmm.
0: And there's a place for you in this fundraiser. Whatever God is putting on your heart to give, let's make that gift now. We're going to ask for $30 ongoing monthly.
1: Yes.
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1: There you go.
0: 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Z88.3, we're checking Stress Saver traffic at I-4 eastbound. Slow at Orange City. Got a 12-minute delay. Westbound I-4, it's busy 192 to County Road 532. And the Turnpike southbound, slow Osceola Parkway. That is Z88.3, Stress Saver traffic.
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0: Z88.3, 519, Shadow along with Grace. We're glad you're here as well. It's your Z's fundraiser for next year, and Grace and I are blown away by your gifts.
1: Oh, yeah.
0: Thank you to Ashley and Eustace for your single gift. We heard from China in Orlando. 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
1: Well, thank you, Mr. Moses.
0: Yeah, buddy.
1: I appreciate that. We all appreciate that. Mm-hmm. And God bless you, Mama. You know, it's safe for the little ears, and it's got to be tough for moms out there and dads. You know, you've got the kids going to school, on the way after school, going to, you know, their practices, whatever it is. You want something that they're going to be able to listen to as a family and not ask you a lot of questions or be embarrassed by what you hear.
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1: Yeah, and we're just so happy to be here for you, all the little ears, and for mom and dads out there.
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1: 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So if you're able to, could you do that now? Maybe this is a first time.
0: Yeah.
1: Maybe you've listened for a long time and you're thinking about giving. 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
1: Z88.3, we're doing our fundraiser for 2027. We're making sure your Z ministry is here for the little ears in the back seat. That is our promise. And so many of you have shared your story on how the Z has brought your children closer to God. We just heard from Moses, who is 6 years old, and he absolutely loves the Z, and his mama is one grateful mama. You could just hear it in her voice when she called us. And we just got to thank each and every one of you who has already given to make sure the Z is here for year number 32 and all the future little ears that are going to be listening. We're just one Christian family. And between us together, we share the word of God by the music we play, the stories you share with us, your prayers, positive thoughts. And you can be part of the Z family with your gift right now.
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1: Stress saver traffic, slowdowns on I-4 eastbound, kind of a Lake Mary Boulevard, 1792 in Sanford, and from DeBary to Orange City, westbound I-4. It is slow at DeBary Deltona. Got a 25-minute addition to that ride from 192 to County Road 532. If you're traveling southbound of the Turnpike, slow getting past the Osceola Parkway exit. And eastbound on the 408, it's busy from Conway Road to Cimarron Boulevard. That is Z88.3, Stress Saver Traffic.
0: 50% chance of still some rain coming our way, even a slight chance of a thunderstorm. Then it's going to be partly cloudy for the remainder of the night and overnight. And our low tonight going to be around 75.
1: 84 in Melbourne, in Daytona Beach, 85. It's 89 in Ocala. In Orlando, we're at 86.
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0: 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Shadow along with Grace. Thank you for listening. 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
2: It's such a blessing, and it really it pours into my kids' lives. My kids are 13, 17, and 23. I've been listening to the Z since the very beginning, and it has just been such a blessing to me and my family. I can't imagine listening to anything else. Like you guys always say, the right song comes on at the perfect time, and God just meets us right where we are.
1: I love that. She is absolutely right. That song is God talking to you. Mm-hmm. You just, it's funny how it works. It happens more than we even realize. You hear a song you've heard way before, Lofton, mm-hmm. I know it's happened to me, and then that moment when you need to hear God's the most, that song speaks to you.
0: Yeah, in a way that it never did before.
1: Absolutely. And that is what we are doing here at the Z. We've been here for 31 years. 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The music you hear, the positive messages you get, the scripture, the prayers, all of that is for one reason, and that's to bring others to Christ. Your gift does that. Your gift is the one that's kept the Z going for the last 31 years. So here we are again asking you humbly, could you do that for 2027?
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0: 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Thank you to Larry and Dottie for your gift as well. 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
1: God bless you, and thank you. Thank you so much for helping get your Z funded for another year. And thank you for sharing your God story with us. We'd love that. We just heard from our friend Debbie. Now, this is a different twist, Shadow. We don't talk about this often.
0: What's that?
1: Debbie explained how her children are older. They're older teen kids, and she even has a young adult, I think she said like 20.

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0: Chandler Moore, God, I'm just grateful.
1: Don't you love that song?
0: Amen. Ah. Yeah. Great song. Z8.3. It is 5:47. We're Shadow and Grace, and we are looking to get funded completely for 2027 by Friday. We're a little behind right now, but
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1: Stress saver traffic going to take 25 minutes. I-4 westbound from 192, County Road 532. Eastbound I-4, slow at the Longwood Rest Area, busy in Sanford, 1792. And slow in Volusia now from DeBary Deltona up and past the Orange City exit. Eastbound on the 408, got a tap of the brakes. Conway Road all the way past Cimarron Boulevard. That is 88.3 Stress Saver Traffic.
0: 548 is Shadow and Grace. Our Z fundraiser is going on. 2027, looking to get funded. 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
1: Right. It's God. That's God doing that.
0: You're absolutely right. It is all God. And we thank you, Jesus, for every gift that you give us.
1: Amen.
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0: C88.3, praising the Lord. It's 5:53 with Shadow and Grace. 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
1: This is what your Z does. You're going to love this. It's a beautiful email we received from a friend listening. She said, my husband passed on from cancer after suffering from the disease for almost 2 years. I was devastated. I felt lost. He was the love of my life, my best friend. When I turned to radio for a distraction, the only station that I could get was the Z. Mm-hmm. And no matter what I did, your station was the only one that would come through. It dawned on me that God was trying to tell me something.
0: Yes.
1: That this station, this music is what I needed to hear. Mm-hmm. And the one song that seemed always to be playing was Thy Will. I believe that God was speaking to me through that song. 1 year later, I was able to get other radio stations, but by then, I was hooked on the Z. Wow. It's going to be 10 years this December since my husband's passing. And I thank God for his grace and for speaking to me through your music. I'm forever thankful and grateful for all your compassionate words and the wonderful songs that touch people in so many ways. Wow.
0: That's where your gift goes.
1: God,
0: when you get
1: bless
0: to the
1: you.
0: Z. At a time, at a loss, feeling alone, the right song at the right time.
1: It's all God.
0: 321-500-4000 or standwithyourz.com.

0: 94.3 Shadow and Grace Z Fundraiser 2027. Oh my goodness, thank you to everybody that says we want to be part of the Z Christian family and keep the Z ministry going for 2027. Elaine in Orlando doing $60 monthly.
1: Oh, standing in the gap for another family.
0: There you go. A gift from our friend in Lady Lake, Jessica, and her mama. I believe her mama, Allison. There you go. Jessica and Allen, Allison in Titusville, doing a $30 monthly ongoing. Maria in Sanford, thank you for your gift. Paige in Claremont, thank you for your gift. And we have to thank our friends in Oviedo, Allen and Cam. They said they want to make sure the Z is here for 2027. And they gave $7,500 single gift.
1: Thank you for that gift.
0: That is awesome.
1: Wow.
0: Yeah.
1: You know, somebody is listening right now. Maybe somebody's listening right now that can do that.
0: Yeah.
1: They can give a bigger gift.
0: Yes.
1: That's had a good year this year. And I'm going to be bold and step out here and say, maybe that's you if you're listening right now. Maybe that's why you're listening at this minute.
0: Yeah.
1: Can you make that gift now? 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Stress saver traffic, slow moving I-4 eastbound at Sanford 1792. And got an extra 12 minutes on that ride from DeBary, Deltona up to Orange City. I-4 westbound, 25 minutes from 192 to County Road 532. And that's about it. That's 88.3 Stress Saver Traffic.
0: Looking pretty nice for tonight. A 50% chance of some rain, a slight chance of a thunderstorm. We've got our eye on our Z radar. If something does develop, we'll let you know immediately. In the meantime, our overnight low tonight going to be around 75.
1: In Melbourne, 83, 84 in Daytona Beach and Ocala. 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

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Buenas noches. I'm Paco. And it's Fundraiser 2027. You know that by now. Here's the thing. We're behind. Not going to lie to you. We're not where we would like to be, and we need you now as much as we've ever needed you. 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Again, you can give by calling right now, 321-500-4000, or you can text the word GIVE to 321-500-4000, or you can use your PayPal or credit card by going to standwithyourz.com. 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But please give now, and thank you.

0: Z88.3 at 6:10. Good afternoon. Good evening. I'm Paco. That's Beth. It's Fundraiser 2027.
1: There was a $10,000 gift today in the middays with Elise. Somebody was so generous. The people in Orlando are just amazing. It's good to be a giver. But did you hear just a few minutes ago with Shadow and Grace?
0: Mm-hmm.
1: An individual household from your neighborhood, Oviedo, $7,500.
0: And would you like to adopt a Spanish kid? You know what? Thank you for that from the heart. We so appreciate it. And you know what? Now I want to... Can we turn to businesses?
1: Turn to businesses. I'm only imagining who's shutting the door right now, headed home from a business that they dreamed about years ago, or who's at home putting the wraps on whatever business they are working at from their house. You know, we talk about what is a business. It's not necessarily brick and mortar, but what I love about becoming a business partner on the Z is the directory. People you can trust when you need something. Give the benefits of the business team.
0: And yeah, we'll put you on the business team member page on our website. We shout you out. It is a tax-deductible donation if you're a business. 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And by the way, with all the people that move to Central Florida every day, thousands of people move to Central Florida every day, and they're looking for a business, a mechanic, a carpenter, a roofer, whatever, they can go to the business team member page and they can find your business.
1: What a great, and you know they're trustworthy and you know they're generous as well, because the only way you get on that business team page is by, well, giving a gift to the Z. Thank you for supporting the Z. $1,200 a year.
0: Yeah.
1: Tax deductible.
0: Yeah, or $100 a month for the year. 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But we need you to do that right now. Can you do that so that we can try to get back on track? We need two people, two businesses, right now in the next 18 minutes to give that $100 a month or a $1,200 gift.
1: Three songs, two businesses.
0: Yeah.
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0: Yes, do that and do it now. Thank you.

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Real quick, let's take a look at Stress Saver traffic. See what's going on. I-4 eastbound. County Road 46A, thank you for that. To 1792, that's going to take you about 17 extra minutes. DeBary Deltona to Orange City, that's a 12-minute ride. I-4 westbound, the 472 to coming up on DeBary Deltona, that'll take you an extra 12 minutes. And 192 to the 532, a 25-minute delay. But that's it. That, my friend, is your Z88.3 Stress Saver Traffic. And it's Fundraiser 2027. We've got some phone lines open. 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Maybe you can talk to the boss. 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We had a great year. Can we turn around and bless the Z to help them get the gold so that they can turn around and bless somebody else? Can you do that? 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You can use your credit card. Either one, it works there. And we would appreciate that gift, but we need it now. 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

0: so beautiful. I know. We're going to run out of Kleenex again tonight.
1: Right?
0: Hi, I'm Bethy Zpacco, and this is Fundraiser 2027 for Z88.3. Thank you so much for being so generous and helping the Z become fully funded for 2027, which is only a few months away.
1: Yeah.
0: I mean, we see Christmas on the calendar already, but if you look backwards, can you really see how good of a giver you've been this year? Mm. I don't want any regrets at the end of this year where you look back and go, boy, you know, I didn't give. And God gives us money so that we can make good decisions with that. Paco, I was at a really good gym in Maitland today, and I met a mom on a stair climber. Her name was Ava, and she was talking to me about teaching her son how to drive.
1: Oh. I taught 3 kids how to drive.
0: Well, her secret weapon was she got to listen to the Z.
1: Oh.
0: While she was teaching her son Stuart, how to drive. She said, oh, the Z absolutely saved me when I was teaching my son. And they're still learning. You know how you'll take somebody somewhere and you let them get in the passenger seat. And that Z is her lifeline. The Z's a lifeline for a lot of people like that.
1: Yeah, you know, the funny thing is that if you get stressed when you're teaching somebody to drive, the Z can certainly calm you down.
0: Absolutely.
1: But you know what? What if you own a driving school? That'd be a good business to invest in the Z.
0: Yeah, we're seeking 2 businesses before 6:30 today, and we are specifically trying to put some challenges out to you because we've got a goal that we need to meet every single hour so that by Friday, the Z has hit the goal that we need so we can be fully funded and just go back to playing full music and everybody can...
1: Thank you.
0: That noise you just heard, in case you don't know, is somebody giving a great gift to the Z.
1: And you know what? Another business... How about if you own an insurance agency? You have to insure cars.
0: Yes, you do. How about if you own a Chinese restaurant or an ice cream shop or a coffee shop? I am all about the food.
1: Or a tire store.
0: Tire store.
1: A mechanic.
0: You are a gear guy.
1: I'm thinking cars.
0: Yeah, you are. Cars and food.
1: Whatever you can give, God bless. Thank you so much. We'll say, please text the word give to 321-500-4000 or call our volunteers. They're waiting for you to call them at 321-500-4000.
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0: 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I'm Paco.
1: I am Beth. StandWithYourZ.com. Have you logged on yet? Just try it. You don't have to give, but boy, I hope you give, and I hope you realize that it's so good to be a giver. In fact, I know we've got people that are giving twice for this fundraiser to help the Z be fully funded by 2027. We're saying 2027. That's a lot to say. You were just sharing a story, however, about 9/11.
0: Oh, this is amazing.
1: 25 years ago.
0: Yeah.
2: 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I feel that myself and my husband were very close to the Lord because we met each other after September 11. And he's the best thing that ever happened to me. I used to work at the World Trade Center. Mm. And the night before September 11, I worked 2 hours overtime. And then my supervisor ran to the elevator and said, "Tomorrow, don't come in until 10:30. And that's why I'm alive.
0: No.
1: Praise God.
0: It wasn't your supervisor.
1: Oh, no.
0: That was God.
1: Yeah. So God.
0: Yeah.
1: So many stories about healing. 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
0: All right, let's take a look at Z88.3 Stress Saver Traffic and see what's going on. I-4 eastbound. County Road 46A to 1792, that'll take you an extra 17 minutes. DeBerry Deltona to Orange City, that's a 12-minute delay. On the other side, I-4 westbound, the 472 to approaching DeBerry Deltona, that's an extra 12 minutes on your commute. 192 to the 532, 25 minutes before you can get up to speed. And that, my friend, is your Z88.3 Stress Saver Traffic. All right, so tonight it's going to be partly cloudy, low about 75. Rain, it's not in the forecast, but it's Florida. You never know. Tomorrow it's going to be showers and thunderstorms late in the morning, then showers and thunderstorms late in the afternoon towards sunset with a high around 90. The rain chance 60%. Tomorrow night, the showers go away. It'll be mostly clear with a low around 75. Right now in Melbourne, 83, 84 in Daytona Beach and Ocala, 85 in Orlando.

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0: It is Fundraiser 2027. He's Paco. I'm Beth. Now, you don't need to know where your blessing is going, do you? You just need to be willing to be a blessing. I know somebody's driving home from work right now, and they had a great day.
1: Yeah.
0: I think we think, oh, you had a hard day. I think somebody had a great day today. I think somebody had a baby today. Why not celebrate with a radio station that is with you day in and day out? And may I also introduce to you a very important member of the Z family. His name is Fred. He is an engineer, and he is in the studio with us. Thank you, Fred.
2: Thank you, Fred.
0: Thank you, Fred. We could not be on the air if it wasn't for people behind the scenes, and you know what it's like to be a behind-the-scenes person. I know you know that, too. That's why we come to you yearly and say, could you fund us for next year right now? 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I'm on the Z88.3 app. I want to show you, Paco, look at this. Look at this really handsome guy. Do you know who that is?
2: No.
0: It is you. It is you. And then I scrolled down to the business team directory, yeah, and I saw AccuTech Construction, Jeff's Bagel Run in College Park, and I thought anybody can go to the Z business directory and be so assured that whoever you choose for whatever need you have, that that is a trusted business because they invest in the Z. Their hearts are right.
2: Yeah, and so that's what we need right now. We need a business. Actually, we need two businesses. Actually, we need 10 businesses.
0: You tried to get two businesses by 6:30, and what happened?
2: It didn't. Yeah. It didn't. But yeah, you know what? It's not too late. It's not too late, and you can do it right now by giving that gift that God has put on your heart. Whatever it is, that's between you and God, okay? But if you're a business and you want to be a business team member,
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0: do it.
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0: So good. 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

0: 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I'm Paco, and let's take a quick look at Stress Saver traffic.
1: Quick.
0: We've got one issue to deal with, I-4 westbound, 192 to the 532. That'll take you 25 minutes. Everybody's playing nice in the sandbox, and we love it that way. That, my friend, is your Z88.3 Stress Saver traffic. All right.
1: Now, you put the mood music on. Here it comes.
0: You know what?
1: Here it comes.
0: It's because we are looking for those two elusive businesses.
1: And he's using big words now. Mood music and elusive words. Big words, elusiveness.
0: I had to look that up. But yeah, we are behind. That's just the truth. We're behind, and
1: I didn't think you should be that. I didn't know you were going to tell them this.
0: Yeah, that's the truth. It's the truth. We're behind. We can't do this without you. Every year, we come to you to fully fund this radio ministry.
1: What are you wearing?
0: What are you talking about?
1: What are you wearing?
0: The shirt?
1: What are you wearing?
0: I'm wearing a shirt that's got Japanese writing on it.
1: Is that some theme for today?
0: It is.
1: What's the theme?
0: Today is, what is this doing in my closet? And I don't speak Japanese. I've never been to Japan. And this showed up in my closet.
1: It's kind of funny. Fred looks like he's dressed normally. He looks like he's dressed like an engineer. Fred, you look good. I'm just wearing a sweatshirt. And you just look, it's just, well, you're being so serious and you're dressed like you are. And that's actually a really good idea, though, to wear something that you never wear out of your closet.
0: Thank you for that gift.
1: Thank you for that gift. We love that noise. All right.
0: Yes. And so, you know, seriously, to be honest with you, that's what we need. We need your help. We'll talk in a second.

0: 88.3, 650, 10 till 7. Buenas noches. I'm Paco along with Beth. This is Fundraiser 2027.
1: Judy has got a story about listening to the Z that very few people share. She was listening to the Z.
0: Okay.
1: Last March, waiting to get tickets online, she wanted to go see The Chosen. We love that show. And the sheriff came to her front door and told her that her husband of 33 years had collapsed at the Bay Tree Golf Course, and he passed away instantly.
0: Oh.
1: Could you imagine? First, could you imagine? And second, thank you, God, that she was listening to the Z. That's what got her through. She could not sleep for the 8 months that followed that. Who could sleep after that? Tragedy. Tragedy met this woman with the Z. She said it was the people on the Z, the stories that they shared, and the music that brought her back to a new life that she knew her husband would want her to live. So again, very few people, I would think, would be listening to the Z when something so tragic happened. But again, but God has this radio station on for people to have their right songs at the right moments all the time, no matter what's happening in your life.
0: That is so true. So if we have ever been that light in your darkness, if we've ever blessed you because you've been down, because you felt like the world was caving in around you, and you turned to the Z for some positive thoughts, music, messages, we need you now.
1: 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Maybe you don't want to give a gift quite yet. You just want to see what it looks like. But I'll bet once you get there, you might take it a step further. You can also text the word give or call this number, 321-500-4000, for yourself. 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

0: 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I'm Paco, along with Beth.
1: Hi. I bet we could get more girls to call than guys.
0: No.
1: I like a competition.
0: No.
1: No?
0: No, the guys won't call. The guys are like, honey, you take care of it.
1: A conversation should happen in the middle there, don't you think?
0: I know. I'm speaking from experience. My wife handles practically everything.
1: Okay.
0: So I tell her, baby, you do what you got to do. Handle it. Guys won't. They just won't.
1: Well, I'm looking at Jeffrey from...

0: You should go get your hair cut. Not that it needs it.
1: Yeah.
0: Hey, thank you, Bellamia. That sounds fantastic. We're so glad to put you in the directory. We have a friend from Oviedo. I guess it's a woman. Adrian from Orlando. Okay, I don't know. I think that we can go even. I think many men are very much aware of how the Z is a big blessing to themselves and their families.
1: Yeah. Yeah, they look, the bottom line is, all joking aside, we all recognize what the Z brings, quote unquote, to the table. We give that pop. This is an imperfect world. It's so negative. We can't remove the negative, but we can certainly dilute it with as much positive. It's in our name, Positive Hits, Z88.3. And that's what we're here to do.
0: And whether you're a mother or a father or the caregiver of somebody smaller in your family, you are such a good example. When you go to give a good gift, make sure the kids are with you in on it. When they grow up, seeing a family and coming from a family that's generous, guess what happens to them in their life?
1: That's true. You know what? Look, can you bless us so that we can bless somebody else? It's just that simple. We are funding the Z for next year. We can't be here next year without you. This is not a radio station. It's a radio ministry. In fact, it's your radio ministry.
0: And we do hear that we're behind, and that's something I've been listening to the Z all day, and I keep hearing that we are behind. I do believe we are exactly where God knew we would be in this moment, but the truth is the truth.
1: Yeah.
0: And we are behind for some reason. I thought it was a typo, but the expectation to get $15,000 within this hour, well, that's a really big expectation, and we're about a third of the way there.
1: Yeah, and we've got about 2 minutes left. So now's the time to jump on board. 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

0: 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Let's take a quick look at Stress Saver traffic, see what's going on. We've got just a handful of problems. I-4 westbound, a little slow from 192 to the 532. That'll take you an extra 25 minutes. I-95 southbound, we've got a crash. That's at State Road 46 Mims. The off-ramp right lane is blocked. In Brevard County, there's a vehicle fire eastbound State Road 46 coming up on I-95. All the lanes are closed. And that, my friend, is your Z88.3 Stress Saver Traffic.
1: Cloudy tonight, overnight lows around 70. Clouds are going to stick around again tomorrow. Thunderstorms are possible. Highs about 90, so it's 82 now in Melbourne, 82 in Daytona Beach, 82 in Ocala, and add to 84 in Orlando.
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0: Same song, different purpose. I'm Tyler McKenzie from Z88.3 Mornings, and we love hearing about families who listen to the Z, maybe on their way to work, listening at work. But I think it touches my heart the most when we hear from kids who listen, like JJ.
1: I live in Orlando, Florida, and I listen to the Z all the time. All the time when I'm going to school, and when I just listen to it, and I feel blessed. And I feel like it gives me an amazing feeling. It gives me a feeling that God is with me. Today, I was listening to a song, and I heard them on the radio. They were talking about donations, and I decided I want to do a dollar a day.
0: JJ, you are amazing to give. Thank you. We love that God uses the Z in various ways, including encouraging our kids. Fundraiser is going on right now. If you want to give just like JJ did, you can. Go to standwithyourz.com.

0: 3 at 7:11. I'm Paco along with
1: Beth. Did you forget my name?
0: No. I would never forget.
1: Where are you going with that? Hey, you know, every time somebody listens to the Z, God has something to say to you. Every single song has a word for you. It could be, I love you. It could be, I'm healing you. And the most amazing superheroes are working right now in our area hospitals. They're shifting shifts. A lot of people leaving after a very long day. Many coming in to work the night shift. And I don't know if you've ever been in the hospital, especially in the middle of the night, and you've woken up in a hospital bed. The Z is the most comforting thing, besides knowing that you're being cared for medically. The Z is the most comforting thing that you can have in that hospital room with you. And we do receive story after story about how the Z has been there when somebody has woken up and it has healed them when they find themselves in an ambulance, in a hospital room. And boy, the healing isn't crazy. And boy, the healing has been incredible. Boy, the healing has been crazy good. You actually want to share Amanda's story?
2: I have multiple medical conditions. I have had 5 brain surgeries, multiple procedures on my spine. I've been in the ICU for 6 weeks without the expectation of leaving the hospital. But 13 years later, here I am. I am giving glory to God every day. And sometimes we hope to see God come through in big and marvelous ways, in the fire and in the rain and the storms. And sometimes, at least through my experience, it's actually in the small, quiet moments. God always pulls through. He always meets me where I'm at. It can be through a small song. It can be through a Bible verse that He does not leave us nor forsake us. It can be through friends. Just look for Him in the quiet moments, because sometimes that's where He shows off the most.
0: Wow.
1: So beautiful.
0: And true.
1: Very true. She's so healed, and now she wants to be healing to others with her words. God bless you, Amanda.
0: Yeah.
1: Super grateful for you. StandWithYourZ.com. 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You've got options once that happens, but prayerfully consider what God really wants you to give. Really wants you to give. You can also text that word give to 321-500-4000 or just call 321-500-4000.
0: Yeah, do that. Please do it now.

0: 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Buenas noches. I'm Paco along with Beth. We're doing Fundraiser 2027.
1: You know, the way we spend our money can really tell us something about what matters to us. Mm-hmm. We're sharing people's stories about how the Z has made a difference. 31 years is a long relationship for a lot of people. And if you're listening and you'd love to hear your story on the air, you know, there's a little note tab when you give a gift when you go to standwithyourz.com, or if you text the word give to 321-500-4000. We would love to share your story as well if you fill it in. In fact, Paco, I have a story from Celeste from Haines City. Mm-hmm. She gave a one-time gift of $150 in honor of her ex-husband. Mm. His name is Michael. She says she's grateful that even though they're no longer married, that he's a very present parent for their 11-year-old son.
0: Wow.
1: Love that, Celeste. Love everything about that. Thank you for your gift and for giving.
0: Yeah, and I got a note here, too, from Katie. She writes, "This has been a very tough year for my health. Mm. The Z has been my support and my sanity."
1: Ooh.
0: Yeah, I can start every day with Ellison Tyler and continue all day. Thank you for helping me make it through this journey. Grateful, blessed, Katie.
1: Wow, Katie. Mental health is a big buzzword. When you listen to the Z, you absolutely find that peace that surpasses all understanding. Just stick with it. Mm. Stick with it. Take care of yourself. Take care of yourself and other people by giving a gift. I know you're thinking about a gift right now. You have been. Paco, some people are thinking, I'm going to wait till Friday. That's the end of the fundraiser for the Z. Please don't wait till Friday. We really do need your gift right now so we can get to the goal that we need to have happen by Friday. Standwithyourz.com. 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
0: 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We're going to make it easy for you. And you know what? We have many goals each hour. So like Beth said, don't wait till Friday. If you've been thinking about it, praying on it, if you haven't given in a long time and you're ready to do it again, do it now. Do it now. And thank you.

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0: Z88.3, 735. I'm Paco. That's Beth. It's Fundraiser 2027.
1: 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You know, the people behind this Z microphone, which is always such a privilege to be on, you know, they're a part of the community that they're serving and that you live in. They love you. They show up. They volunteer. I know you consider them friends. And I know when you ask them to do something for you, whether it's on or off the air, people like Tyler and Ellis and Elise and Shadow and Grace and Joel, they show up. And Paco, you show up. You're a husband. You understand. You're a father. You understand. You're mm-hmm. a stepfather. You're a grandfather. Mm-hmm. You're a son. You're a son-in-law. You're a cruise specialist. You're part of the Central Florida community. You are a volunteer. And Paco, thank you for your service, sir. You are a Marine.
0: Had to do that. Semper Fi. Thank you so much. And, you know, I got to tell you, it's an honor and a privilege to be able to say that I wore the uniform because I love this country. And I don't know. I'll be honest with you right now, Beth. I'm speechless. I really am right now after all that. I don't know what to say. I really, really don't.
1: Well, I hope who's listening right now not only realizes that every single member at the Z, but you do hear the voices behind this microphone, they really do consider you a friend. They really are great people. They give back to this community, and they are here for you. They don't take it lightly that you're looking at the hard-earned money that you make or the money that you have, however you have it. Nobody here takes that lightly, knowing that you are giving from your heart. And they receive it with gratitude. And also, they're all on a mission to serve in a space that God gave them. Every person at the Z knows that there's one reason that they are here behind this mic. You're a Marine. You represent. Paco, what you represent, who you represent, how you represent. Thank you. Thank you so much for serving the Z family.
0: Thank you. You know what?
1: You're going to cry.
0: No. I'll be okay. Here's the thing, because of the fact that we need to get fully funded. We really do. I want to do a challenge for every song.
1: Okay.
0: Two families and one business before the song ends. Can you do that?
1: Who could say no to a Marine?
0: Yeah.
1: I'd be afraid to.
0: Well, thank you. So let's get it started with this song right here.
2: Man, if this doesn't seem backwards, nowadays it seems so many parents are intimidated by their children. Hi, I'm Chuck Swindoll. I'm old enough to remember when the rule was always parents in charge. But today, it's the kiddos who are calling the shots, and amazingly, mom and dad are submitting to these rebellious children. You know what? Children are miserable with this kind of reversal of roles. They aren't wired for that. They need to see modeling and encouragement. And yes, a strong, firm hand, not their own, at the helm of their lives. I know it's hard, but don't parent timidly. It's too important.
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0: 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We're doing Fundraiser 2027. Let's take a look at traffic first real quick. I-95 southbound. We've got a crash. That's at State Road 46 Mims. The off-ramp is closed. Your alternate is State Road 406 Titusville's off-ramp. And in Brevard County, there's a crash in Mims. Eastbound, State Road 46, coming up on I-95. All the lanes are blocked. Avoid it altogether by using your best alternate, and that's Derry Road. And that, my friend, is your Z88.3 stress-saver traffic.
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1: I got to wear my cute new rain jacket today from REI. It was really fun to get caught in the rain. Cloudy tonight, overnight lows around 70. I'm going to wear that raincoat again tomorrow. We got some thunderstorms on the way. Really humid tomorrow, too, with highs in the 90s. 82 right now in Melbourne. Same thing in Daytona Beach and Ocala. Guess what it is in Orlando? You can see it on right there.
0: 84.
1: Thanks.
0: You know what? I got a little bit at a loss for words. Yeah, I got verklempt just a minute ago when Beth was really making me realize all the blessings that I have in my life. And I'm so thankful that God's mercy has blessed me with so many things that I don't even deserve. Mm. And so I was overwhelmed. Now, I will tell you that I knew that that was not a song a second ago. But I'll tell you what we're going to do. We are going to look for two families and one business for every song, starting with this song right now.
1: Let's do it.

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0: 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It's 7:48. I'm Paco.
1: I am Beth, and I'm always so honored to work with you. Thank you for your service at the Z, Paco, and for the United States of America. What is it like to be a Marine? When we've talked about this in the past, but you get very quiet. You get very, very, you think. You go very inside when you remember how you served us.
0: Well, you know, and I'll be brief. I enlisted during the Lebanon hostage crisis, thinking, let's go. Let's defend this country. And I'm very proud to be in this country because this country gave me everything that I've ever had. I came here when I was 2 years old with my parents. So I owe everything to this country. And that's why I love America so much and will do anything to defend it.
1: God bless America.
0: Absolutely.
1: If you're in a military family, could you honor what happens through God with the Z? Could you stand with your Z? StandWithYourZ.com. 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Text the word give to 321-500-4000. And thank you for your service. Thank you for raising

0: 3756. Buenas noches, Paco and Beth. It's Fundraiser 2027.
1: How many fingers am I holding up?
0: Three?
1: Okay, good. Just checking. It's almost 8 o'clock.
0: Because I don't drink, so that trick doesn't work. Three. You know what? Here's the thing. Between now, we got 3 minutes between now and 8 o'clock. Every single dollar counts.
1: Yes.
0: So if you can give a gift, even if it's a dollar, please do.
1: Let's see how many gifts we can get with this one song. 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
0: I don't know, but we'll find out.
1: Okay.
0: Right now.

0: Z88.3, 801 on Paco, along with Beth. We're doing Fundraiser 2027.
1: Oh, we had a not good idea. Do you think people are scrolling?
0: No, they're strolling. They're mowing their lawn at 8 o'clock.
1: We were hoping to see how many Z listeners would call in and give a gift of any amount during that last song. Even a dollar. And, well, here's how many people. You tell them.
0: Two? Was it two?
1: No, it was zero.
0: Zero?
1: Zero.
0: That's because they didn't pay the phone bill.
1: No.
0: No?
1: They're reading nighttime stories to their children. They're not listening on the Z app. They're just taking some quiet time walking their dog outside.
0: I can't remember. My youngest is 28, so I can't remember.
1: Hop on pop.
0: Yeah.
1: Oh, well. We can try it again.
0: Yes, we can. We're doing it right now.
1: We are?
0: Yes.
1: Okay.
0: Okay.
1: How many Z listeners could give a gift of any amount for one song?
0: More than zero.
1: I vote yes. StandWithYourZ.com. Seriously, any amount. We'll take a penny right now.
0: My phone, I just smacked the counter and my phone goes, did you fall?
1: Oh, text the word give to 321.
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1: It's 804 at Z88.3. Let's take a look at Stress Saver traffic and see what's going on. We've got two issues to deal with. I-95 southbound, there's a crash at State Road 46 Mims. The off-ramp is closed. Use the State Road 406 Titusville off-ramp. And in Brevard County, there's a crash in Mims eastbound, State Road 46. Coming up on I-95, it's going in either direction there. All the lanes are closed. Your alternate is Dairy Road. Save yourself some time and a couple of Advil. And that, my friend, is your Z88.3 Stress Saver Traffic. See you later.